your live and local station, 97.3 CKON, and that is Howie J. That is Collide. Also, Black Crowes before that with Hard to Handle and Tub Thumping from Chumbawamba. It is 8:12. Good evening to you. I'm Kevin, hanging out with you here, reminding you that the St. Regis Mohawk, St. Regis Recreation Bingo that was normally held on the first Wednesday of the month is going to be postponed until June 10th. That's the St. Regis Recreation Bingo. Postponed until June 10th. It will be their Father's Day Bingo. Doors open at 5. And bingo will start at 6 p.m. Here's Natalie Imbruglia. 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

0: 97.3 CKWN, it's your live and local station with Three Doors Down right there. That is Kryptonite. It is 8:20, and I want to remind you, CKWN Radio Bingo is going down this Tuesday, June 9th. 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
1: Get over, get under, thunder, thunder, thunder. 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

Increasing clouds for tonight with a low around 60 Fahrenheit or 16 Celsius. Partly sunny tomorrow with a high near 85 Fahrenheit, 30 Celsius. Tomorrow night, chance of showers overnight with a low around 64 Fahrenheit or 18 Celsius. Saturday, showers with a possible afternoon thunderstorm. High near 78 Fahrenheit, 26 Celsius. And for Sunday, partly sunny with a chance of afternoon shower. High near 73 Fahrenheit, that is 23 Celsius. And currently at 8:30, we are currently sitting at 72 Fahrenheit, that is 22 Celsius.

0: 97.3 CKON. It is your live and local station with Katy Perry right there. That is Hot and Cold. Also of Monsters and Men before that with Little Talks. It is 8:39. How you doing? I'm Kevin, hanging out with you here, letting you know that CKON Radio Bingo goes down this Tuesday night, June 9th. The jackpot is $7,000, and that could be yours if you bingo in five numbers or less. Also, games 1 through 6 will be American Money Payout. 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
1: 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You can win $100 in the lightning round at the start of the game. 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

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Also, the Gorillaz before that with Clint Eastwood. We're going to check the forecast for you coming up in just a little bit. It's 8:51 and currently 72 Fahrenheit, 22 Celsius. We're also got music on the way this next hour from Maroon 5, Foo Fighters. Also, Marilyn Manson is on the way as well. Right now, it is Aerosmith. This is I Don't Want to Miss a Thing on your live and local station from the heart of Aquazeste. 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

Here's your forecast for tonight. Increasing clouds with a low around 60 Fahrenheit. That's 16 Celsius. Tomorrow, partly sunny with a high near 85 Fahrenheit or 30 Celsius. Tomorrow night, chance of showers overnight with a low around 64 Fahrenheit or 18 Celsius. Saturday, showers with possible afternoon thunderstorms, high near 78 Fahrenheit or 26 Celsius. And for Sunday, partly sunny with a chance of afternoon showers and a high near 73 Fahrenheit, 23 Celsius. It is 9 o'clock and currently we're sitting at 72 Fahrenheit, 22 Celsius.

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It is your live and local station, and that is a Maroon 5 with Misery. Also, Macy Gray in there too with I Try, Sum 41 Into Deep, and Foo Fighters with Learn to Fly. It's 9:15. I'm Kevin, letting you know that the Syracuse Recreation Bingo that's normally held on the first Wednesday of the month has been postponed until June 10th. It will be a Father's Day Bingo, and the doors open at 5. Bingo will start at 6 p.m. So that's the St. Regis Recreation Bingo happening on June 10th for Father's Day. Here's Sheryl Crow right now, and A Change Would Do You Good, 97.3 CKON.

0: is your live and local station, 97.3 CKUN. That is a Marilyn Manson with Sweet Dreams Are Made of These. And Sheryl Crow in there, too, with A Change Would Do You Good. It is 9:23. How you doing? I'm Kevin, hanging out with you here. And don't forget, CKUN Radio Bingo is going down this Tuesday, June 9th. And you could win that jackpot, $7,000 jackpot, if you can bingo in five numbers or less. 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

Increasing clouds tonight with a low around 60 Fahrenheit or 16 Celsius. Tomorrow, partly sunny with a high near 85 Fahrenheit, 30 Celsius. Tomorrow night, chance of showers overnight with a low of 64 Fahrenheit, 18 Celsius. And then for Saturday, showers with some afternoon showers are possible with a high near 78 Fahrenheit or 26 Celsius. And then for Sunday, partly sunny with a chance of afternoon showers and a high near 73 Fahrenheit. That's 23 Celsius. It is a 9:32 and currently 69 Fahrenheit, 21 Celsius. 97.3 CKON. 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
1: 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Wrestlers Pack Indestructibles will be there from Lake Placid, entertaining mid-shows. Don't miss out on all the action. This Afterlife Festival will be the bomb. Must be 18 years or older to enter. IDs will be checked at the entrance. Adult beverages.

0: Drugstore, Messina, New York. Tickets will also be available at the gate the day of the event. For more information, check them out on Facebook at Afterlife Festival. Some proceeds from this year's festival will go back to the community. Local businesses like the Community Garden Aquazusna and End of Life Program. The Afterlife Festival 2026 with Chris Webby and Lil D. Don't miss it June 19th at Highly Elevated 660 Hogansburg, New York, right off Route 37. Major sponsors are Maverick Science Cornwall, Elite Visuals Media, and Smith Lumber for Covington, New York, and Highly Elevated Hogansburg, New York. You ain't never had a friend like me.
1: 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On Wednesday, on your Get Up and Go morning show, we're giving away $250 US, courtesy of the Aquazusta Convenience Store Association. 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

97.3 CKON, it's your live and local station with Literate, They're My Own Worst Enemy. Also, Nirvana before that with Heart-Shaped Box. It is 9.50. That's it for me. And y'all go for hanging out with me this afternoon and this evening. I will talk to you again tomorrow morning at 11 a.m. on a free format Friday. Have yourself a great evening. Got Holding the Blowfish on the way, some Sugar Ray coming up, and some great music all night long. Get up and go morning show with Reen Cook in the morning. Right now it's White Town. 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Onigiwahe.

Increasing clouds tonight with a low around 60 Fahrenheit or 16 Celsius. Tomorrow, partly sunny with a high near 85 Fahrenheit or 3 Celsius. Tomorrow night, chance of showers overnight with a low around 64 Fahrenheit, 18 Celsius. Saturday, showers with some possible afternoon thunderstorms, high near 78 Fahrenheit, 26 Celsius. And for Sunday, partly sunny with a chance of afternoon showers and a high near 73 Fahrenheit, 23 Celsius. It's 10 o'clock and currently 69 Fahrenheit. That is 21 Celsius.

hands slowly. It's hard to say that I'd rather stay awake when I'm asleep, because my dreams are bursting at the seams.

Spring is turning to summer, and the outdoors isn't the only thing heating up. 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

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And hang on to your blue quickie cards. 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

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A lucky bingo player who played the blue quickie cards from last night's radio bingo will have a chance to win $250 American cash. Degani de wat nyawa, wiskni wasani got wistage, ostu neha, courtesy of the Akwesasne Convenience Store Association. All you have to do is hang on to your blue quickie card and listen for the free space number. 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We will call out free space numbers until we get a winner or up to 25 free space numbers, whatever comes first. If we do not get a winner, the cash will roll over and be added to next week's cash. The Akwesasne Convenience Store Association members include 37 West Lounge, 37C Cannabis Company, Action Race Parts, Akwesasne Mini Mart, Bearsden Main Location, Bearsden Western Door, Big Boys Gas and Tobacco, CT's Country Market, Corner Convenience and More, Diamond Tobacco, East Orvis Street, and Edith May Cafe.

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And hang on to your blue quickie cards. 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

is turning the summer, and the outdoors isn't the only thing heating up. 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

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A lucky bingo player who played the blue quickie cards from last night's radio bingo will have a chance to win $250 American cash. Deganida wat nyawet, wiskni wasaniga wistage, ostu neha. Courtesy of the Akwesasne Convenience Store Association. All you have to do is hang on to your blue quickie card and listen for the free space number. 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We will call out free space numbers until we get a winner or up to 25 free space numbers, whatever comes first. If we do not get a winner, the cash will roll over and be added to next week's cash. The Akwesasne Convenience Store Association members include Smokey's Tobacco, Smoking Turtle and More, Speedway Plaza, Top Shelf Cannabis, Truck Stop No. 9, Wacky Tobacco Smoke Shop, Twin Leaf Gas and Tobacco Akwesasne, Twin Leaf Express in Fort Covington, Whirlwind Enterprise, Well Bill's One Stop, World Famous Tobacco, and Willow Street Smoke Shop.

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A lucky bingo player who played the blue quickie cards from last night's radio bingo will have a chance to win $250 American cash. Degani de wat nyawet, wiskni wasani got wistage, ostu neha. Courtesy of the Akwesasne Convenience Store Association. All you have to do is hang on to your blue quickie card and listen for the free space number. If you have the matching number, you have 9 minutes and 73 seconds to call us to claim your cash. We will call out free space numbers until we get a winner or up to 25 free space numbers, whatever comes first. If we do not get a winner, the cash will roll over and be added to next week's cash. The Akwesasne Convenience Store Association members include Flint and Stone, Keegan's Tobacco, Lawless Tobacco, Lil Yellow Smoke Shop 1, Miles Square Smoke Shop, Mohawk Raceway, Red Fox Gas and Tobacco, Roadblock Billy's, Smokestacks, Smokers Warehouse Akwesasne, Smokers Warehouse Fort Covington, and Smoky Island.

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And hang on to your blue quickie cards. 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

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A lucky bingo player who played the blue quickie cards from last night's radio bingo will have a chance to win $250 American cash. Degani de wat nyawa, wiskni wasani got wistage, ostu neha. Courtesy of the Akwesasne Convenience Store Association. All you have to do is hang on to your blue quickie card and listen for the free space number. If you have the matching number, you have 9 minutes and 73 seconds to call us to claim your cash. We will call out free space numbers until we get a winner or up to 25 free space numbers, whatever comes first. If we do not get a winner, the cash will roll over and be added to next week's cash. The Akwesasne Convenience Store Association members include 37 West Lounge, 37C Cannabis Company, Action Race Parts, Akwesasne Mini Mart, Bearsden Main Location, Bearsden Western Door, Big Boys Gas and Tobacco, CT's Country Market, Corner Convenience and More, Diamond Tobacco, East Orvis Street, and Edith May Cafe.

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And hang on to your blue quickie cards. 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

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A lucky bingo player who played the blue quickie cards from last night's radio bingo will have a chance to win $250 American cash. Degani de wat nyawa, wiskni wasani ga wistage, ostu neha, courtesy of the Akwesasne Convenience Store Association. 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We will call out free space numbers until we get a winner or up to 25 free space numbers, whatever comes first. If we do not get a winner, the cash will roll over and be added to next week's cash. The Akwesasne Convenience Store Association members include Smokey's Tobacco, Smoking Turtle and More, Speedway Plaza, Top Shelf Cannabis, Truck Stop No. 9, Wacky Tobacco Smoke Shop, Twin Leaf Gas and Tobacco Akwesasne, Twin Leaf Express in Fort Covington, Whirlwind Enterprise, Well Bill's One Stop, World Famous Tobacco, and Willow Street Smoke Shop.

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And hang on to your blue quickie cards. On Wednesday, on your Get Up and Go morning show, we're giving away $250 US, courtesy of the Aquasasta Convenience Store Association. 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

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A lucky bingo player who played the blue quickie cards from last night's radio bingo will have a chance to win $250 American cash. Degani de wat nyawa, wiskni wasani got wistage, ostu neha, courtesy of the Akwesasne Convenience Store Association. All you have to do is hang on to your blue quickie card and listen for the free space number. If you have the matching number, you have 9 minutes and 73 seconds to call us to claim your cash. We will call out free space numbers until we get a winner or up to 25 free space numbers, whatever comes first. If we do not get a winner, the cash will roll over and be added to next week's cash. The Akwesasne Convenience Store Association members include 37 West Lounge, 37C Cannabis Company, Action Race Parts, Akwesasne Mini Mart, Bearsden Main Location, Bearsden Western Door, Big Boys Gas and Tobacco, CT's Country Market, Corner Convenience and More, Diamond Tobacco, East Orvis Street, and Edith May Cafe.

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And hang on to your blue quickie cards. On Wednesday, on your Get Up and Go morning show, we're giving away $250 US, courtesy of the Aquasasta Convenience Store Association. 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
2: In memoriam. Sharon Jacobs Curtis of Akwesasne, Syracuse, and Marcellus walked on in her sleep May 26 after a beautiful day enjoyed with her family. Sharon was raised on a small family farm in Akwesasne with no running water or electricity. She left the reservation to work for General Electric and a small landscaping company in Syracuse. Out dancing one night, she spotted a tall, blue-eyed, black-haired fella on the dance floor. Turned to her friends and said, "That's the man I'm going to marry." 8 months later, Sharon married Kent Curtis. They celebrated their 60th anniversary last November, surrounded by family. While raising three children, Sharon spent time as a PTO officer for East Syracuse Manoa, a den mother for both the Boy Scouts and Girl Scouts, and a school chaperone. She went back to paid employment in 1988 as a parent aide for Catholic Charities. In a job which normally sees burnout within 3 years, Sharon spent more than two decades serving families at their most broken and children at their most vulnerable. In her calm and thoughtful way, she found strength in people no one else did, brought hope to those in despair, and reunited families who didn't think they'd ever be whole again. She believed, with guidance, knowledge, and hope, anyone could change for the better. As great as her impact was on the struggling families of Central New York, her role as a matriarch to her family cannot be overstated. She loved to garden, read, walk, go out to the movies, play with her grandkids, and especially garage sales with her sisters, daughter, and mother. When her body grew too weak, she enjoyed reading, listening to music, and spending time with family. Almost 3 years ago, Sharon and Kent moved on to their daughter and son-in-law's property in Marcellus. Sharon called it the happiest she's ever been. Her best advice is to never save anything for a special occasion. Use the good dishes, dress in the nice outfit, and wear the fancy jewelry. Sharon will be lovingly remembered by her husband of 60 years, Kent McDonald Curtis. Their children, Abram Jacobs, AJ Kim Curtis, Cassandra Ed DeSocio, Aaron Michelle Curtis, grandchildren Jason Carolyn Curtis, Stephen DeSocio Tia, Jonathan Marissa DeSocio, nine beloved great-grandchildren, siblings of Elma Brown, Geraldine Jacobs, Mark Ellie Jacobs, Dominic Jacobs, Alex Jacobs, many loved nephews, nieces, extended family, and friends. She will reunite in the Sky World with her predeceased parents, Sarah and Abe Jacobs, and nephew, Duran Jacobs. A celebration of Sharon's life will be held on Friday, June 5th, at 3342 Seal Road, Marcellus, New York, at 12:30 p.m. All are welcome. Memorial donations in her name may be made to Catholic Charities of Onondaga County, 1654 West Onondaga Street, Syracuse, New York, 13204. This has been In Memoriam as the community notes the passing of Sharon Jacobs Curtis. In Memoriam has been a presentation of the Donaldson Funeral Home, Messina, New York.
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3: 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Mohawk school, finalizing the land claim settlement, breaking ground on a new Akwesasne Boys and Girls Club building, finalizing a tribal electric utility which is needed to implement 9 megawatts of low-cost power from the New York Power Authority for the land claim settlement, continuing state and federal lobbying efforts, including the Jay Treaty Border Alliance legislation, which would remove the 50% blood quantum language for Canadian-born Indians, continued support of our first responders, such as the Tribal Police, Akwesasne Mohawk Ambulance, and the HAVFD, along with a new Partridge 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Yamakoa.
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5: 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It's CKON Radio Bingo, and it's happening Tuesday, June 9th. 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
7: 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A lucky bingo player who played the blue quickie cards from last night's radio bingo will have a chance to win $250 American cash. Degani de wat nyawa, wiskni wasani got wistage, ostu neha. Courtesy of the Akwesasne Convenience Store Association. All you have to do is hang on to your blue quickie card and listen for the free space number. If you have the matching number, you have 9 minutes and 73 seconds to call us to claim your cash. We will call out free space numbers until we get a winner or up to 25 free space numbers, whatever comes first. If we do not get a winner, the cash will roll over and be added to next week's cash. The Akwesasne Convenience Store Association members include Flint & Stone, Keegan's Tobacco, Lawless Tobacco, Little Yellow Smoke Shop 1, Miles Square Smoke Shop, Mohawk Raceway, Red Fox Gas and Tobacco, Roadblock Billy's, Smokestacks, Smoker's Warehouse Akwesasne, Smoker's Warehouse Fort Covington, and Smoky Island.
8: Sagawakwazasne and the surrounding communities. I'm Reen Cook reporting from the Sikawenet News Center. The Seabridges Mohawk Tribal election is set to go on Saturday. Voting will take place from 9 a.m. to 5 p.m. That'll be in the Tribal Administration Building lobby, Yokwakyokulolo. And that'll be the Tribal Building at Generations Park. So once again, voting 9 a.m. to 5 p.m. tomorrow. At least two immigration and customs enforcement raids in 1 week have left Lake Placid businesses scrambling for workers at the start of the busy summer tourism season and sent the immigrant community into hiding. A published report out of Lake Placid says just days after the first raid, seven more people who were on their way to work at a local restaurant were detained by ICE at a trailhead outside Lake Placid. Some of the detainees were also roofers. Keila Grimet within the group, North Country Immigrant Allies, says all 21 who were detained had work authorization but weren't allowed to show it to ICE. Even though we are told to have folks travel with their documents on their body, ICE is not even allowing people to even show those documents, Grimet said. In a statement, ICE confirmed the first raid, saying all 14 people who were detained were in the country illegally, and three had criminal histories. President Trump and Secretary Mueller will not allow criminal aliens to walk freely on U.S. streets. ICE will continue to prioritize public safety by arresting and removing alien offenders and those ordered removed by an immigration judge, officials said. And, impact of the ICE raids, they're looking at what impact that will have on tourist-heavy areas that need workers. So one of the business owners says, we aren't going to be able to staff our businesses, and that is why we have resorted to inviting foreign workers to come and be a part of our community and part of our region, they said. So that's why they did it. Local law enforcement was not aware of the two raids. All of those arrested have been taken to a detention facility in Batavia, New York. The Mohawk Council of Akwesaste's Zahadi Hahalane Detox Center will be conducting pre-admission screenings for detox services with Dr. Scott today from noon to 4 p.m. And the admission for the detox services will be for Monday, June 8th. If you'd like more information or to schedule a pre-admission intake screening, contact 613-932-5050 to reach the Zahadi Hahalane Detox Center. A martial arts instructor is accused of allegedly placing a Hewelton Central School student in a chokehold during a demonstration, causing the child to lose consciousness. Matthew Mooney, 48, of Ogdensburg, New York, faces a charge of a felony count of second-degree strangulation and two misdemeanor counts of endangering the welfare of a child. The St. Lawrence County Sheriff's Office arrested him on Wednesday. Mooney was arraigned on the charges in Oswegatchie Town Court and released. The sheriff's office said that Mooney was doing a martial arts demonstration at the school, and according to court documents, he placed a child in a chokehold for about 10 seconds, allegedly, at Hewelton Central on the afternoon of May 28th, and officials say the child lost consciousness. And court papers also say that Mooney physically restrained a child's arm, with the child believing his arm was going to snap and break. And Mooney is an instructor at Mooney's Martial Arts in Ogdensburg, and he told a local media outlet he was demonstrating wrestling and judo to students during a mental health awareness event at the school. When asked if he was teaching them self-defense, he said something like that. He said students volunteered for the demonstration. When asked about about the specific allegations, Mooney declined to comment. A Hewelton Central School communication specialist for the school district stated the matter continues to be under active investigation, so we are not comfortable providing additional comments at this time. The Mohawk Council of Akwesaste elevator at Gunungwatalio is still down. The Department of Health would also like to notify the community the Medical Transportation Services office has been relocated to the atrium level of Gunungwatalio. The office is now located on the lower level of the facility adjacent to the Health Promotion and Prevention Office gym. This relocation was made to improve accessibility for clients who experienced difficulty accessing the previous office on the second floor. Community members visiting MCA Medical Transportation Services can park on Sweetgrass Lane between Gunungwatalio and Akwesaste Mohawk Police Service Station and enter the facility through the atrium entrance. Please be advised that the elevator, as mentioned, at Gunungwatalio Health Facility remains out of service. It is anticipated to be repaired during June 8th through the 12th. So DOH will provide an update once repairs are complete and elevator service has been restored. For more information, contact Josephine Hearn, Medical Transport Supervisor, 613-575-2341, extension 3343, or via email josephine.hearn@akwesaste.ca. Turning to local sports scene, we'll start things off with the Junior C Lightning. They are in action this weekend. The Akwesaste Lightning Junior C lacrosse team will play host to Clarington. That'll be at 1 o'clock on Saturday. And they'll also play host to Gloucester on Sunday night at 7 p.m. Both games are at the Nomalagoa Arena for Akwesaste Lightning Junior C lacrosse. Also, those fans of the Akwesaste Thunder, they had a game last night in Nepean. So Thunder fans that went on the road were treated to an amazing game from what I understand and also could see from the scores. So after the first period, Akwesaste was tied with Nepean 3-3. After the second period, Akwesaste had a slim 5-4 lead. And then after the third period, they kept them scoreless and Akwesaste went on to win, doubling Nepean on a score of 8-4. Akwesaste Thunder remain undefeated. Tryson Sunday led the goal scorers with a couple. De Hoguilate Barrero, Alex DeLorme, Marcus Thundercloud, Kirsten Mitchell, Dean Fawthorpe, as well as Doug Thompson. They all scored singles. Xavier DeLorme, the man in between the pipes, with another big victory for your Akwesaste Thunder. And Dean Fawthorpe was named player of the game. Big goal, worked hard off ball on offense, and was a loose ball machine. So there you go, the Akwesaste Thunder back in action this weekend. It's Creators Game Night on Saturday, and they'll play host to Markham, 7 o'clock start time. And then we also have the Indigenous Celebration, and that's going to be on Sunday at 1 p.m. as your Akwesaste Thunder play host to New Market. Mohawk International Raceway, it's race day. You can join Gray's ATM as well as 3TK Nutrition as they present tonight's show. It's a 6:30 start time for the hot laps. Battle on the Border Series Pro Stock 35 laps. Dirt Car 358 Modifieds, Dirt Car Sportsman, and Limited Sportsman. It's at Mohawk International Raceway tonight. Community members are invited to attend the upcoming Friendship Lacrosse Game and Cornwall Armed Forces Day event taking place starting this weekend here in Akwesaste. We have the Friendship Lacrosse Game Saturday 3 to 6 p.m. at the Nomalagoa Arena. And Farron King will be there doing a hoop dance demonstration as well. And then we have Cornwall Armed Forces Day Saturday, June 13th, noon to 4. It's at Lamoureux Park. And you can log on to cornwallarmedforcesday.org for more details. And we also would like to remind you that the Akwesaste Boys and Girls Club will be wrapping up the school year Almost. They've got an event tonight. It's their last teen night, and that'll take place this evening. We have the end of school year parties June 17th. Last day for all Akwesaste Boys and Girls Club after school programs June 17th as well. And they'll be closed for staff day June 18th, closed for the holiday June 19th, and then they'll be closed for their staff break June 22nd through the 26th. They'll come back ready to do little training and, of course, get with the kids for the different summer programs that'll be operating under the Akwesaste Boys and Girls Club. That'll do it for news and sports to the hour. Akwesaste weather. It'll be cloudy today, but dry, and it's going to be another warm one out there. 84 on Fahrenheit, 29 on Celsius for the high. Overnight tonight, clouds with showers. Overnight lows, 65 on Fahrenheit, 18 on Celsius. Saturday, with that cold front that booms in on Friday night, we're going to see showers on Saturday. Chance of thunderstorms. It'll be windy, but it'll also be humid. So be ready for that when you walk out the door on Saturday. Not a ton of humidity, but you'll feel it. 74 on Fahrenheit, 23 on Celsius for the high. Sunday brings partly sunny conditions. We'll see a 50% chance of showers and a high reaching 73 or 22. On Monday, Tuesday, and Wednesday, straightaway sunshine, high 70s and mid 80s for all 3 days, kicking off that sunshine on Monday. 97.3 CKON. 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

0: Kan jag kvarstå att han ser just. 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
1: In memoriam. With heavy hearts, we announce the passing of Carla Ann Point Nee Cree. Beloved mother, grandmother, great-grandmother, educator, and friend, who left a lasting impact on all who knew her. Carla passed at the Ottawa Civic Hospital on Sunday, May 31st, at the age of 64. Beloved wife of the late Dean Forrest Joseph Point, loving mother of Alan Point, Brianna, Brandon Point, Shiloh, Amber Point, Trevor, and the late Calvin Point, January 6, 2019, Natalie Point, cherished grandmother of Bridget, Chris, Dominic, Tanaya, Devin, Alana, Braden, Mel, Isaac, Carson, Jacob, Nolan, Naomi, Jared, Michaela, Aaliyah, Dayton, Caden, Dakota, Philip, Daniel, Theo, Wyatt, and great-grandmother of Axton, Addison, Carter, Hunter, Gianna, the late Taylor Catherine, and one expected in August, treasured sister of Marie Cree Benedict, Hilda Jean Cree, Mike Cree, Aline, and Jason Cree, dear daughter-in-law of Phyllis Point. She will be greatly missed by her travel friends, Jackie Cree Arquette, Carolyn Francis, Shauna Cook, Tracy King, Charlene and Tim Sunday, Barbara Smoke Thompson, and Ugut Ransom, by her many nieces, nephews, and cousins, and by her beloved loving cat, Obi. She is predeceased by her parents, Francis Cree, and Catherine Cree, Nee David. Her brothers, Kevin Cree, Leslie Cree, and Danny Cree. Her sister, Hattie Bay Shaw, Kim. Her infant brother, Alan Cree. And by her father-in-law, Noah Point, and mother-in-law, Francis Cree, and mother-in-law, Catherine Cree. For over 30 years, Carla dedicated her life to educating and inspiring students through her work with the Akwesasne-Mohawk Board of Education. Teaching was more than a career to her. It was her passion. When she retired, she quickly realized she wasn't ready to leave the classroom behind. And within 6 months, she returned to work, driven by her love for teaching and the students whose lives she cherished being a part of. Family was the center of Carla's world. She adored her grandchildren and great-grandchildren and took great joy in spoiling them whenever she could. Nothing made her prouder than watching her grandchildren play sports, cheering them on from the sidelines, and celebrating every accomplishment. Her love, encouragement, and unwavering support will be remembered forever. Carla enjoyed life's many pleasures. She loved traveling, shopping, playing bingo, and spending time at the casino. Family members often joked that going to the casino was like going to church for her. It was one of her favorite places to be and brought her endless enjoyment. One of her greatest loves is the river. She spent countless days camping by the water, a place she felt most at peace. The river was where she created treasured memories with family and friends, sharing laughter, stories, meals, and unforgettable moments. Whether relaxing by the shoreline or gathering with loved ones, she was happiest surrounded by family at the river she loved so dearly. Carla will be remembered for her warm heart, generous spirit, dedication to education, and deep love for her family. She touched countless lives as a teacher, mentor, mother, grandmother, and friend. Her kindness, wisdom, and sense of humor will continue to live on in the hearts of those she leaves behind. Carla's family will welcome loved ones at 84 Point Road, Akwesasne, on Wednesday, June 3rd, from noon. Funeral service will be held at 84 Point Road, Akwesasne, on Friday, June 5th, followed by cremation. This has been In Memoriam, as the community knows the passing of Carla Ann Point. In Memoriam has been a presentation of the Donaldson Funeral Home, Messina, New York.
0: Nyama, Jim Zwadahun said the day.

0: There we go. Some Bob Seger and the Silver Bullet Band for you. Free format Friday is still the same. Hanging out with the Remeister. It's a Get Up and Go morning show. 97.3 CKON. Birthdays. Yes, we've got some birthdays for you. We are going to say good morning and a happy birthday. We'd like to send a shout out to Jessica Swamp. Happy birthday to you, Jessica. That comes from Carrie Seymour. We also have a happy birthday wish going out to Corey J. Happy birthday, Corey J. And that's with lots of love, Aunt. Happy 90th birthday going out to, oh, jeepers, who's 90 today? Let me see. Must be one of our most popular people here in Aquasasne. I got to make sure I've got my paper here. We're going to say good morning and happy birthday. Happy 90th birthday going out to Dada Germain. And that's got to be Germain Phillips, right? One of our most popular Aquasasne. She just is. She's ace. So Dada Germain, we're going to wish you all the best on your birthday. And Dada Germain, we're going to say good morning and happy birthday from Tyra. Also from Mike, from Jacob, Joel, Tieran, Talon, and Fuzzy. So we hope that you have an ace birthday today. Dada Germain turns the big 9-0. 90 years young. We love Germain. Also a birthday wish going out to Germain Phillips. And that comes from Tara, Sean, and the kids. So looking at 90 years young today for Germain Phillips. We also have a shout out for Corey J. Happy birthday, Corey J. And many, many more from Dada Ronnie J. So there you have it. There's some more birthdays for you. If you've got something to add to the birthday club, then let's do it. We'll get them in that draw. And one other item we want to mention, of course, this morning, and as we go through each and every morning, they have, you know, a post on their Facebook page, Edith May Cafe, one of our Get Up and Go morning show sponsors, along with Express Gas, is also one of our major sponsors for the morning show, Gunawaga Mohawk Bingo. We've got our birthday club sponsors, of which Edith May is one. Also, Shy's Place, Flowers Cornwall, and Bear's Den. Twin Leaf is also one of our major sponsors here on the Get Up and Go Morning Show, 97.3 CKON. So we appreciate everybody's sponsorship. Also, our friends at Mini Mart, Aquasasne Mini Mart. So check them out. 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All right, so check them out. It's Edith May Cafe, and they're having an Indian taco sale tomorrow to benefit two little ladies who are doing the lacrosse deal. All right, so we'll take a short break. We'll come back at you with those morning menus, and we'll see who won game two of the Stanley Cup Finals after these.
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0: Oh, I hear that music. That must mean we're going somewhere. Ace, we're headed out on the road. Okay, here we go. Mr. Busy, Mr. Wild, Mr. Buck. He's going to be broadcasting live today from Interior Today, located on the bottom floor of the former Sears store at Cornwall Square. So 1 to 3 p.m. today. So go see Buck Wild at Interior Today. He's got all the deals. They did their grand opening last weekend. So they are rip-roaring, ready to go to welcome you to Interior Today at the brand new location. As mentioned, bottom floor, former Sears store at Cornwall Square. He'll be there today from 1 to 3 p.m. And then he's going to head over to Messina to AutoZone parking lot in Messina. And he'll be broadcasting live with USA Steaks, USA Direct Steaks, Direct Steaks USA. He'll be there 3:30 to 5:30 today. Tomorrow, I'll be at Interior Today from noon to 2. And then on Sunday, Buck is back with the Steak Guy. So we're looking forward to a great weekend on the road. And again, we're doing the eeny, meeny, miny, moe. Looking at the Interior Today today. Also, AutoZone for Direct Steaks USA. And then back at Interior Today. And then back at the Steak Guy. So We're all set. We're on location throughout the weekend. So look forward to seeing you. Please stop by and see us. We'd love to talk with you and show you all the great products that they have at Interior Today, and also all the delicious meats and chickens and everything they've got over at the Direct Steaks USA set up over at AutoZone parking lot in Messina. It's going to be awesome.

0: All right, here we go. Morning menus. Yes, morning menus. Just ahead of that, I'll sneak in there. A live edition of Did With Tala coming up on Monday. We're going to talk about the Akwesaste Art Market. So I know that you can go to the SRMT Economic Development Facebook page, and you'll find, I believe, a link for the applications and the announcement for the Akwesaste Art Market. Things went live last week with the applications, I believe, for vendors and also participants in the juried art show. So make sure you check that out under that SRMT Economic Development page. Also, Akwesaste Travel. And you can log on to Akwesaste Travel website as well. It's real simple, akwesaste.travel. So be sure to join myself, Reen Cook, and I believe I'll be talking with Randy Barrero, and we'll talk about the Akwesaste Art Market. So tune in for that. Also, next Thursday is Buck Wild with Bing Thomas. All right, so food-wise today, check this out. We've got a couple of options here. From what I understand, ravioli with sauce, tossed salad roll, peaches. That's going to be for the home-delivered meals and also the grab-and-go meals today. And today also wraps up our senior games at the Office for the Aging, Syringes Mohawk Senior Center, put together by the Akwesaste Senior Club. And they've been holding those since Wednesday. You got Wednesday, Thursday, and Friday. So we're looking at, for those of you that are eating there today, guess what? Oh, yeah. You're getting a barbecue chicken dinner from Shy's Place. So that's awesome, and you can enjoy that today. Activity-wise today at the Senior Center for the Senior Games, 9 o'clock, they do the registration. They'll do a poker walk, fresh fruits and veggies. Fresh fruits and beverages. There we go. 10 o'clock, they'll do ladder ball. I've never heard of that, ladder ball. 11 o'clock, we'll do a snack. We'll do some word games. At noon, it's the barbecue chicken from Shy's Place. That's for congregate only. 12:30 shuffleboard. At 2 o'clock, they'll do the awards and door prizes. So we hope everybody has a good day as they wrap up the senior games. You guys have had a beautiful week for it. So looking at today, we do see, kind of gloomier than it's been straightaway sunshine for 2 days, right? So the clouds have rolled in, but we don't have to worry about anything falling from the sky. So that's a good thing. It'll just be cloudy and very warm. So make sure you're drinking your water. You can call 518-358-2963 by 9:30 if you want the congregate, if you want congregate, grab and go, or home delivered. We need you to call by 9:30. Thank you very much. For AMBI, Akwesaste Mohawk Board of Education, today we are going to go with, for AMBI, today it's fish nuggets, potato wedges, hot veggies, and fruit. So that's for AMBI. Salmon River and Syringes Mohawk School, pizza all day long. That's right, pizza on Fridays normally at Salmon and Syringes Mohawk School. If you do not do pizza, you can do a deli sub, garden salad. You'll get a whole grain cookie with everything as well. And for Messina Central, we'll do chicken patty sandwich, hot and spicy option, high school, junior high, French fries, fruit, and milk. So that's for Messina Central. And that will do it for your morning menus. Take a look at today's day-days. And we're going to let you know it's the 5th of June. For those of you that signed up for in-home voting, that's today as well. So don't forget. I don't want you taking off. Make sure you're home for your in-home voting if you scheduled that with Tribal Clerk and the election board, okay? So Syringes Mohawk Tribe's election is tomorrow if you so choose to participate. Eligible voters could go to the polls from 9 a.m. to 5 p.m. And then, as we mentioned, if you made previous arrangements and appointments for your in-home voting, the in-home voting takes place today. All right, so today's day-days, it is the 5th of June. And let's see what we've got for you. Okay. 5th of June, and today's day-days roll like this. It's Apple II Day today. So, like Apple the Second. So, that's Apple II Day today. Festival of Popular Delusions Day. It's also Hot Air Balloon Day. Hug an Atheist Day, National Attitude Day, National Donut Day. It's also Fish and Chip Day, National Gingerbread Day, Gun Violence Awareness Day, Ketchup Day, Veggie Burger Day, Sausage Roll Day, and World Environment Day. So there you go. That's a listing of today's day days. And it is for the 5th of June. So there you go. All right. So we're all set there. Right now, we need to check our forecast. We're going to do that for our friends at Twin Leaf Stores. 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
0: Aquasaste weather. It'll be cloudy today, but still very warm. We'll see a daytime high of 84 on Fahrenheit, 29 on Celsius. Tonight, the clouds stick around and they'll start to shake and some water will drop from them. We call them showers. Overnight tonight, 65 on Fahrenheit, 18 on Celsius. Saturday brings showers with a chance of thunderstorms. It'll be windy. It'll also give you your first real taste of humidity for the summer, or the upcoming summer, if you will. And we'll see a high near 74 or 23. So watch out for that little humidity that'll mix into it Saturday. On Sunday, partly sunny, and we'll have a 50% chance of showers. Daytime high, 73 or 22. Monday, sunshine, 79 or 27. And we'll take a long peek all the way to Tuesday. Sunshine with hot temperatures. And again, we're reaching 84 on Fahrenheit, 29 on Celsius by the time Tuesday arrives.

They're calling it a classic already as we welcome you to Sports Shorts 97.3 CKON. So the Carolina Hurricanes, did they tie it up? They did. And they went and took it in overtime on a score of 4-3. So instant classic game two for the 2026 Stanley Cup Finals. So the series is tied 1-1 heading back to Vegas for game three. So looking forward to that. And let me see what night that's on. They've been skipping, right? Every other night. And they will play again on Saturday. There we go. So again, that brand new series. Series is tied, one game apiece. So they split their outings in Carolina, and we'll see how they do in Vegas, baby. All right, taking a look at the NBA. We've got a game tonight, and right now New York leads the Spurs 1-0, which is huge. So the New York Knicks, we'll see if they can do it. The Spurs, I think, are heavily favored in this one, but nonetheless, the Knicks will do battle with the Spurs tonight. They'll continue in San Antonio. And New York leads that series 1-0. Major League Baseball, let's do this. The Yankees over the Guardians on a score of 2-1. Orioles beating the Red Sox on a score of 8-2. We also have the Blue Jays. They won against Atlanta 7-2. And the Dodgers dropped one to the Diamondbacks on a score of 3-2. Let's see how the ladies on the basketball court did last night. The Fever beat the Dream 83-71. Also, the Lynx over the Valkyries on a score of 87-84. So that's Sports Shorts scoreboard-wise. And we understand that, the New York Yankees, Aaron Judge, out indefinitely with a rib fracture. Wow. Even hard to breathe with that, right? Big time. Also, looking at Las Vegas player McNabb taken to hospital. He took a big puck to the face. Wow. So keep your eye on that. See if that affects his next start. We'll see. And I think that is about it. All right. So, yep. All right. That'll do it for Sports Shorts this time around. Right here on 97.3 CKON. Good morning. Thank you for spending some time with us today here on the Get Up and Go Morning Show right here on 97.3 CKON. So we've got more great music on the way. We're going to do some birthdays. We have a happy birthday wish going out to Corey J. And Corey J., we're going to wish you all the best on your birthday. And that's with lots of love from Mom. We also have a happy birthday wish uncle from Hazley. Happy birthday, Corey J., from your favorite sister, Shayna J. And happy birthday to my brother, Corey, from your other favorite sister, Keisha J. And, of course, Corey J. does some ace card tricks, so we'll play this one for you.

There we go. George Strait, ace in the hole, 97.3 CKON. We've got birthday wishes we'd like to pass along. And this goes out to my daughter, Joni, a.k.a. Skittles. Wishing you the happiest birthday ever. And that's with lots of love from Eastaw. So, Joni, have a beautiful day today. We also have birthday wishes we'd like to pass along to our young 90-year-old Jermaine Phillips. That sweetheart, happy birthday to you. With all my love, your cousin Phyllis.

we go with TJ Jackson. It's called Happy Birthday, Baby on 97.3 CKON. We've got Friday on the go, free format. We've got birthday wishes as well. So let's light the candles and we're going to say good morning and a happy birthday going out to Corey J. Happy birthday, Corey J, from your favorite cousin, Taylor S. We also have a shout out for Corey J coming from Trevor, Sophia, and family. Happy 80th birthday going out to Jimmy Sunday. Ace Jimmy Sunday is 80 today. Happy 80th with lots of love from Linda. We also have a birthday wish for Corey J. Happy birthday to you from Tammy Bullets. So have an ace birthday, Corey J. And we also have birthday wishes we'd like to pass along to Eunice. Happy birthday to you, Eunice. And Eunice, that comes from your husband. So have an ace birthday there. And I want to remind my beautiful Phyllis out there in Radio Land to make sure she drinks her water. And I'm thinking about you. And I'm praying for you. And I hope you have a good day. This is Don Williams.

There we go. That's from my Phyllis. I hope you have a good morning on 97.3 CKON from the heart of Akwesasne. And again, make sure you're drinking your water, my love. We're looking at music right now for a long-distance dedication. We're going to say happy 37th birthday going out to Kelly Slingerland. And that's with lots of love from Mom and Dad. And they picked out some Ella Langley for you. And Ryan wants to wish you all the best on your birthday as well. So happy 37th, Kelly. Love Mom, Dad, and Ryan.

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6: Sagawakwasaste and the surrounding communities. I'm Ring Cook reporting from the CKWNET News Center. The Syringes Mohawk Tribal Election process continues today with in-home voting for those that scheduled that. And then the actual election itself will take place on Saturday, 9 a.m. to 5 p.m. There were also two early voting sessions in the evenings of Wednesday and Thursday of this week. So, again, you can go and vote if you haven't voted yet. Eligible voters, if you so choose, can participate tomorrow, 9 a.m. to 5 p.m. It's going to be at the Tribal Administration Building Lobby, Yokwakyokwalolo, at Generations Park. at least 2 immigration and customs enforcement raids in 1 week have left Lake Placid businesses scrambling for workers at the start of the busy summer tourism season and sent the immigrant community into hiding. Just days after the first raid, 7 more people who were on their way to work at a local restaurant were detained by ICE at a trailhead outside Lake Placid. Some of the detainees were also roofers. And Keila Grimmett with the group North Country Immigrant Allies says all 21 who were detained had work authorization but weren't allowed to show it to ICE. Even though we are told to have folks travel with their documents on their body, ICE is not even allowing people to even show those documents. And in a statement, ICE confirmed the first raid, saying all 14 people who were detained were in the country illegally and 3 had criminal histories. President Trump and Secretary Mullen will not allow criminal aliens to walk freely on U.S. streets. ICE will continue to prioritize public safety by arresting and removing alien offenders and those ordered removed by an immigration judge, officials said. Local law enforcement was not aware of the 2 raids. All of those arrested have been taken to a detention facility in Batavia, New York. A contract agreement between the United Steelworkers Union and Alcoa has been reached, union officials announced late Thursday night. In a text to union members, union officials said the tentative agreement reached after 5 days of bargaining will be presented to Alcoa workers, including those in Messina, for approval. No dates or times are set. The Steelworkers Union is also going ahead with a planned strike authorization vote, and that'll take place today until 8 p.m. The contract between Alcoa and the union ended May 15th, but the union granted a 30-day extension. Alcoa plant in Messina has about 400 unionized workers. Steelworkers at Arconic, Messina's other aluminum plant, agreed to a new contract earlier this month. The Mohawk Council of Akwesaste's Ahandi Hahalane Detox Center will be conducting pre-admission screenings for detox services with Dr. Scott. That'll take place today from noon to 4 p.m. And looks like the admission for detox services will be for Monday, June 8th. If you'd like more information or to schedule a pre-admission intake screening, contact the Detox Center of MCA 932-5050. The cost of mailing a letter is increasing again as the United States Postal Service works to address its long-running financial challenges. So starting July 12th, the price of a first-class mail forever stamp will increase by 4 cents, from 78 cents to 82 cents. Domestic postcards will rise from 61 cents to 65. And we also understand that the international postcards and letters will increase from $1.70 to $1.75. The price of domestic metered mail will climb from 74 cents to 78 cents. And those adjustments amount to an overall rate hike of just 5%. Postal officials say the agency continues to face declining mail volumes while still maintaining service to more than 168 million delivery addresses across America. USPS leaders acknowledge higher postage rates alone will not solve the agency's financial problems. The agency relies primarily on postage revenue and continues to grapple with rising costs and limited resources. A martial arts instructor is accused of placing a Hubleton Central School student in a chokehold during a demonstration, causing the child to lose consciousness. Matthew Mooney, 48, of Ogdensburg, is charged with felony count of second-degree strangulation and 2 misdemeanor counts of endangering the welfare of a child. St. Lawrence County Sheriff's Office arrested him Wednesday. Mooney was arraigned on the alleged charges in Oswegatchie Town Court and released. The Sheriff's Office said Mooney was doing a martial arts demonstration at the school, and according to court documents, Mooney placed a child in a chokehold for about 10 seconds at Hubleton Central School. And we understand that that took place on the afternoon of May 28th and that the child lost consciousness. The court papers also say that Mooney physically restrained a child's arm, with the child believing his arm was going to snap and break. Mooney is an instructor at Mooney's Martial Arts in Ogdensburg, and he told a media outlet he was demonstrating wrestling and judo to students during a mental health awareness event at the school. When asked if he was teaching them self-defense, he said something like that. And he also stated that students volunteered for the demonstration. When asked about these specific allegations, Mooney declined to comment. Hewelton Central School communication specialist for the school district stated the matter continues to be under active investigation, so we are not comfortable providing additional comments at this time. The MCA Department of Health has announced that the Medical Transportation Services Office has been relocated to the atrium level of Gununquatsalio Health Facility. The office is now located on the lower level adjacent to Health Promotion and Prevention Office Gym. And we also understand this relocation was made to improve accessibility for clients who experienced difficulty accessing the previous office on the second floor. Community members visiting MCA Medical Transportation Services can park on Sweetgrass Lane between KHF and the Akwesasne Mohawk Police Service Station and enter the facility through the atrium entrance. We're also advising everyone the elevator at Gununquatsalio remains out of service today. They're anticipating it to be repaired next week. And the Department of Health under MCA will provide an update once repairs are complete and elevator service has been restored. For more information, contact Josephine Hearn, Medical Transport Supervisor, 613-575-2341, extension 3343, or email Josephine.Hearn@Akwesasne.ca. Turning to your local sports scene, we'll start off with Akwesasne Thunder Lacrosse. So the Akwesasne Thunder took their unbeaten streak on the road last night to Nepean and won on a score of 8-4. And things started off a little slow for the Thunder, we understand, but they ended up tying that after the first period 3-3. And then things started to connect in the second.

0: of the game picked by the Thunder was Dean Fawthorpe. And Dean Fawthorpe, player of the game, he scored a big goal. He worked hard off ball on offense, and he was also a loose ball machine. So Dean Fawthorpe was the player of the game for the Akwesaste Thunder in their 8-4 victory against Nepean on the road last night. This weekend, the Akwesaste Thunder welcome back fans to the Outnomalagoa Arena. Creators game at night on Saturday night with Markham coming to town. 7 o'clock start there. And then they'll have an Indigenous celebration game on Sunday at 1 p.m. and they'll play host to Newmarket. So looking at Xavier Delorme, fantastic in between the nets. He is an amazing goaltender and he wows the crowd every game. So the win under the belt of Xavier Delorme once again for your Akwesaste Thunder. We also have the Akwesaste Junior C Lightning. They will play host to Clarington at 1 o'clock on Saturday, and 7 o'clock Sunday night, they'll host Gloucester. Both of those games are at the Outnomalagoa Arena as well. We also have community members invited to the upcoming Friendship Lacrosse game and Cornwall Armed Forces Day events taking place this June in Akwesaste and Cornwall. We have the Friendship Lacrosse game. It's Saturday, 3 to 6 p.m. at the Outnomalagoa Arena. And along with the great friendly lacrosse game, you will be able to see Farron King doing a beautiful hoop dance demonstration. So again, that'll be Saturday. And then Cornwall Armed Forces Day is going to be Sunday, June 13th, noon to 4 at Lamoureux Park in Cornwall. And for more information, you can contact Cornwall Armed Forces Day and .org. So again, Cornwall Armed Forces Day .org. Mohawk International Raceway is set to go and should be great for racing tonight. We do have clouds for the day, but it will be dry. So we should get those races in. Join Gray's ATM and 3TK Nutrition. They present tonight's show, and that'll be happening this evening. 6:30 start for the hot laps. It's Battle on the Border Series for Pro Stock 35 laps. Dirt Car 358 Modifieds, Dirt Car Sportsman, and Limited Sportsman. So that's all happening at the looking at Mohawk International Raceway on the Frogtown Road here in Akwesaste. So MIR back in action tonight. And we also have our friends at the Akwesaste Boys and Girls Club. We're almost to the end of the after-school program already. So Akwesaste Boys and Girls Club, please take note of the upcoming dates and closures. Staff taking a very well-deserved break before summer training and preparation for the upcoming summer programs. The last teen night is tonight. End of school year parties is happening June 17th, as is the last day for all Akwesaste Boys and Girls Club after school programs. They'll be closed for staff day the 18th, for the holiday the 19th, and for staff break June 22nd through June 26th. That's for the Akwesaste Boys and Girls Club. That'll do it for news and sports to the hour. Akwesaste weather. We've got cloud cover for the day, but it will remain dry. 84 on Fahrenheit, 29 on Celsius. Overnight tonight, clouds with showers. Overnight low, 65 on Fahrenheit, 18 on Celsius. Saturday brings showers with a chance of thunderstorms. It'll be windy and a little humid as well. So be prepared for that. Don't overdo it on Saturday if you're going to be outside. Daytime high of 74 on Fahrenheit, 23 on Celsius. Day two of the weekend looks better, partly sunny, with a 50% chance of showers, high near 73 or 22. Monday, Tuesday, and Wednesday, beautiful sunshine and warm temperatures all the way, high 70s to mid 80s for all 3 days. 97.3 CKON. Checking news, sports, and weather this hour for CECOM Federal Credit Union. They have 9 branches throughout northern New York and into the state of Vermont. We're looking at 18 on Celsius, 65 on Fahrenheit. 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

0: In memoriam, Sharon Jacobs Curtis of Akwesasne, Syracuse, and Marcellus walked on in her sleep May 26 after a beautiful day enjoyed with her family. Sharon was raised on a small family farm in Akwesasne with no running water or electricity. She left the reservation to work for General Electric and a small landscaping company in Syracuse. Out dancing one night, she spotted a tall, blue-eyed, black-haired fella on the dance floor, turned to her friends and said, "That's the man I'm going to marry." 8 months later, Sharon married Kent Curtis. They celebrated their 60th anniversary last November, surrounded by family. While raising three children, Sharon spent time as a PTO officer for East Syracuse Manoa, a den mother for both the Boy Scouts and Girl Scouts, and a school chaperone. She went back to paid employment in 1988 as a parent aide for Catholic Charities. In a job which normally sees burnout within 3 years, Sharon spent more than two decades serving families at their most broken and children at their most vulnerable. In her calm and thoughtful way, she found strengths in people no one else did, brought hope to those in despair, and reunited families who didn't think they'd ever be whole again. She believed with guidance, knowledge, and hope, anyone could change for the better. As great as her impact was on the struggling families of Central New York, her role as a matriarch to her family cannot be overstated. She loved to garden, read, walk, go out to the movies, play with her grandkids, and especially garage sales with her sisters, daughter, and mother. When her body grew too weak, she enjoyed reading, listening to music, and spending time with family. Almost 3 years ago, Sharon and Kent moved on to their daughter and son-in-law's property in Marcellus. Sharon called it the happiest she's ever been. Her best advice is to never save anything for a special occasion. Use the good dishes, dress in the nice outfit, and wear the fancy jewelry. Sharon will be lovingly remembered by her husband of 60 years, Kent McDonald Curtis. Their children, Abram Jacobs, AJ Kim Curtis, Cassandra Ed DeSocio, Aaron Michelle Curtis, grandchildren Jason Carolyn Curtis, Stephen DeSocio Tia, Jonathan Marissa DeSocio, nine beloved great-grandchildren, siblings of Elma Brown, Geraldine Jacobs, Mark Ellie Jacobs, Dominic Jacobs, Alex Jacobs, many loved nephews, nieces, extended family, and friends. She will reunite in the Sky World with her predeceased parents, Sarah and Abe Jacobs, and nephew, Duran Jacobs. A celebration of Sharon's life will be held on Friday, June 5th, at 3342 Seal Road, Marcellus, New York, at 12:30 p.m. All are welcome. Memorial donations in her name may be made to Catholic Charities of Onondaga County, 1654 West Onondaga Street, Syracuse, New York, 13204. This has been In Memoriam as the community notes the passing of Sharon Jacobs Curtis. In Memoriam has been a presentation of the Donaldson Funeral Home, Messina, New York.
1: Nyama, Jim Zwadahun, said the day.

The beautiful voice of Deo Swate. That one's called Sky World, as we remember those. 97.3 CKON. Thinking about everyone that has lost someone special to them, especially this week. And just keeping you in our thoughts out there, and for the loved ones as well as they begin their journey. 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We've got birthday wishes we would like to pass along. And we're going to say good morning and happy birthday. Happy 90th birthday to our fabulous Duda, Jermaine Phillips. And that comes from Heather, Tara, and Laura this morning. We also have a happy birthday wish for Jermaine Phillips coming from Josie Swamp. And we have a birthday wish for Jessica Swamp this morning with lots of love from Aunt Josie. So hope you're all having a great birthday today. Special day for many. Right now, I have another song we need to take care of. And we're going to send a shout out to my buddy, Robert Hollywood Connors. So shout out to you, Hollywood. I hope you have an ace day today from your mean sister, Cheryl.

0: we go. Ted Nugent. It's called Cat Scratch Fever for Hollywood from your mean sister, Cheryl. Mr. Connors, I hope you have an ace day today. All right, so we're going to take a short break here. We're going to come right back at you with your morning horoscopes. Last opportunity for you to get your birthday wishes into us, so make sure you take care of that, okay? So as we mentioned, checking your morning horoscopes for BGR Power Inc. We're also going to be talking with Dennis Shosey, the official voice of the Akwesaste Thunder, from what I understand. So we'll talk about his involvement with the team and see how things have been going. Of course, we've been talking about them being undefeated. So we'll see what happened last night in Nepean and what we can look forward to this weekend for your Akwesaste Thunder. I'll talk with him after morning horoscopes.
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2: Sango Akwesaste, Michael Connors Jr. here asking for your support and vote in this year's election. There is a lot of unfinished business on the radar to benefit our community, such as implementing the elders' benefit at age 62, working with Governor Hochul's office to fully fund and approve a new Mohawk school, finalizing the land claim settlement, breaking ground on a new Akwesaste Boys and Girls Club building, finalizing a tribal electric utility which is needed to implement 9 megawatts of low-cost power from the New York Power Authority for the land claim settlement, continuing state and federal lobbying efforts, including the Jay Treaty Border Alliance legislation, which would remove the 50% blood quantum language for Canadian-born Indians, continued support of our first responders, such as the Tribal Police, Akwesaste Mohawk Ambulance, and the HAVFD, along with a new Partridge House, Early Learning Center, and new police station. 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Yamakoa.
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0: 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All right, welcome to your morning horoscopes. For Libra, the boundaries will be made clear. Either the world will show you where they are, or you'll show the world where they are. You get to choose where this is a proactive or reactive situation. 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You'll wonder, who can help and why would they? There's a way to include others that benefit everyone without you being on the line for every salary or reward, Scorpio. For Sagittarius, you wouldn't dream of relying on anyone but yourself to fulfill your wishes, compound your joy, or stoke the fires of your happiness. But when they do chip in and make you smile, you'll be over the moon. For Capricorn, today you're a little psychic and a lot of that goes on. No one totally knows what's going on in another person's mind, but you come close with your excellent guesses. Act on your prediction, Capricorn. For Aquarius, protect your current projects by saying no to new ones. Don't forget that you tend to give things your all, and many things take 2 to 3 times as much time and energy than advertised, Aquarius. For Pisces, sometimes you can get a better understanding of what you're dealing with by backing up for a wide view. And sometimes getting closer to it is what helps you more. Instinct and answers kick in after you magnify certain details, Pisces. For Aries, with a little sleuthing, you'll gather the evidence you need to draw a conclusion. But what is the correct answer? The key to that is staying open-minded, which is much easier when you're not invested in any particular outcome, Aries. For Taurus, not making a move is also a decision, one that keeps everything in a holding pattern, and there's nothing wrong with that. Such patterns cannot hold indefinitely. So far, the new day has always come, and it won't disappoint, Taurus. For Gemini, even when you play it low-key, the spotlight finds you. Or maybe it's actually coming from inside you, this glow that follows you wherever you go. That would make more sense. It's the ever-present presence. You don't have to perform, Gemini. For Cancer, it's a day to watch your words. Offer perspective, not control. Ask questions. Don't issue verdicts. Leave them room to decide. If they struggle, you may choose to say something. Do it gently and without assuming you're the authority, Cancer. For Leo, you're curious, adventurous, and emboldened to try new things. It may seem counterintuitive, but it's your familiar behaviors, rituals, and routines that make it possible for you to feel at home in new circumstances, Leo. 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This is your gift, even though it might be hard to see it as such right now, Virgo. 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And so begins your year of the magic mirror, in which your confidence grows through reflection. 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Your lucky numbers are 24, 1, 35, 6, and 19. That's Dewasa Gayeli, Aska, Asanawasa Wisk, Yayak, Dana Kyoto Yawale. 24, 1, 35, 6, and 19. Those are your morning horoscopes, all right? So, again, brought to you by our friends at BGR Power, Inc., and they're located at Route 11B, North Bangor, New York. You can call 518-483-4459. One more song before we talk with Dennis Shosey. We're going to break down the season for your Akwesaste Thunder as they look to wrap up in the coming weeks and see how things will look for the playoffs, see who the top teams are that we need to look to beat to keep moving on our steps to the Founders Cup.

0: Raspberry Beret. 97.3 CKLN, look for a brand new release from Prince. Kind of brand new. I think there'll be 10 unreleased tracks on it. And I believe this month is his birthday, if I'm not mistaken. So the late Prince, that was called Raspberry Beret. We've got happy birthday wishes for Jaren Gay. And that comes from Grandma with lots of love. Also a happy 90th birthday going out to Jermaine. Happy 90th to you, Jermaine. And that comes from Marie. We still have your birthday club draw, which is coming up next, and things that make you go wah, also in there next as well. So stay tuned for that, brought to you by True Cut Lawn Care. Right now, we are going to go to the phone line.
1: Get over, get under, thunder, thunder, thunder. Get over, get under, thunder, thunder, thunder. Who want it? Come get it. Who want it?
0: Hey, music from Uncle Bubba there. Getting ready for the Aquazaste Thunder. And this guy's been rocking and rolling all season. Dennis Shosey, the official voice of the Aquazaste Thunder. What's going on, Denis?
2: Good morning, Reen. Just let the people know, talk about the Aquazaste Thunder Junior B lacrosse team. They're really rolling on the East. They lead the East. They're undefeated 15-0. They've had 14 regular game wins and one in overtime, which happened early in the season. That happened on April 26th against Gloucester Griffins at Navin Memorial Center. They won 10-9 in overtime. So they've been really moving right along, Irene. They're the fourth leading scoring team in the Ontario Junior Lacrosse League, both East and West. They're the fourth leading scorer and the scoring team in the league, and one of the better defensive teams as well. They've got they've had players coming in and out throughout the season due to college players that have been away, and they've had some Junior C players come up and fill in for a little bit and drop back down to the Junior C for the Cornwall team. But anybody that they move into the roster is just unbelievable. They've got a lot of talent. Unreal. They've got one of the top scorers in the league. Alex Delarmy has 38 goals, 69 points on the season. He's just he's working well with a couple of other guys on his line as well. The offense and defense just really clicking. Everything's working to fruition for the head coach, Llewellyn Mitchell, and we got Bill Miller as well, and Kai Tarbell, assistant coach as well, and trainer Ryan Dewar. Those guys are really doing a fantastic job with the talent that they have.
0: Now, the Aquazaste Thunder is a Junior B lacrosse team. They play out of the Noalagoa Arena, and last night's game in Nepean, I heard the Thunder started off a little slow, but as they went through the game, they held the other team scoreless in the third. So, Dennis, how were things? Were you able to go on the road last night with the team to Nepean?
2: I wasn't able to go to the road to Nepean with the team, but they were down 3-1 early in the game, which they've been down before in games until they get their legs, and once they start motoring, it's usually lights out. One of the things that happens to the Thunder, and it happens in a lot of box lacrosse games, you see a lot of penalties because of the close checking and use of the stick and stuff of that nature. You get a lot of cross checking penalties, and you get a lot of high sticking penalties. That's just the nature of the game, and right then it started off early for the Thunder. They went into the penalty box and they fell behind 3-1, but then they tightened up the reins and they come storming back. They took a 5-5 lead into the a 5-5 tie rather into the third period, a 5-4 lead into the third period, and they shut out Nepean the rest of the way. They really clamped down defensively, and the stalwart in the net is Xavier the Wall Delarmy. He's just unbelievable. He's really upped his game since last year. He's got a good percentage of saves, which is anything over 800 percentage, meaning saving 8 out of 10 shots per game, is really, really good in lacrosse. And hockey's different. You go 91 or 92%, meaning 9.2, you get a goal every point, 9.2 shots on net. But in lacrosse, it's generally accepted between 600 and 750 is really good in lacrosse, but he's right above the board with an 860, I think 860 or something of that, what I had mentioned earlier. He's right up there with a high percentage in the 800 and really doing well. And defensively, they've got a good defensive core. They've got their Ryder Sunday back there and Luke Lazor. They both use woodies on defense, and they both play in the crease, and there's not too many people that come down on the crease because of those wooden sticks.
0: Whoa.
2: And they they use them. They use them too. They use them as much as they need to. And on the breakout, they have a good breakout pattern, and they have Ronan Oaks breaking out, and Carsten Mitchell has really played well defensively for the Thunder. He's the breakout player, a transition player, and he's even scored a few goals transitioning from defense to offense. And but he's really got a set of wheels on him, as does Ronan Oaks. And now a newcomer to the team, just joining them from the college ranks, a couple of players from the college ranks, actually three. We've got Diagoleta Berrio. He's there. He's scoring as well. Tryson Sunday, the exciting Tryson Sunday, is back. And so is, there's another gentleman by the name of Bladen Hops Thompson, who has come onto the offensive scene as well. So and they complement each other out there. It doesn't matter who they're playing with. These guys just motoring right along. And they just, you know, once they get a good lead, they kind of slip back a little bit and relax, and but then they put them hammer down. Usually they put their hammer down in the third period, and that's when they really take off. They tighten up defensively, and they take off in the third period, and away they go. But they're really a really good lacrosse team. And this weekend they have a couple of games. The Western Ironheads are coming in from Toronto area, and so are the I believe it's the Newmarket Redbirds are coming in as well. They're coming in on Saturday. I do believe it's going to be the Ironheads, and then on Saturday the Ironheads at 8, and then Newmarket Redbirds at 1 o'clock in the afternoon on Sunday. The weather's not supposed to be too good this weekend, so maybe we get a bigger crowd. And the 50-50s have been really great at the crowds there. But the lacrosse is really good. I do the live stream along with Olson Adeka Mitchell. He's the camera guy. We do the live stream on YouTube and on Facebook as well.
0: Excellent. So people can check that out. Make sure that you like and follow the Akwesaste Thunder Facebook page. They do a ton of stuff on social media for their promotion. And also looking at the players of the game, which I always enjoy checking with Ron Moon Mitchell. Dean Fawthorpe was the player of the game last night. Big goal that he scored. And also working real hard off ball on offense. And he's a loose ball machine. Dennis, talk to me about the loose balls and how important those are, especially in the game of lacrosse, you know, for both box and field.
2: Yeah, well, it's very crucial, because if you control the game, you control the ball, and they go hand in hand. So if you control the ball and the ball comes loose, especially in box lacrosse where it's really confined area, field lacrosse is not that bad with loose balls, because usually in field lacrosse you have a guy standing behind the net next to that the back line, and the first one that gets to the ball when it goes out on the back line of field lacrosse has possession of the ball. So normally there's a one player standing back there from the offensive team, and they really usually get the ball first. Whereas in box lacrosse, anybody can get the ball. And Fawthorp is really good at getting the loose balls. In fact, all the players are really good at getting the balls, loose balls, but especially him. And he also knows how to score as well. And he's got a lot of passing assists as well. And there's also a few other players that the Thunder have on offense, and they're really good at getting the loose ball. And just the way they are, every facet of the game, especially face-off, they have this. Mr. Brown at the face-off specialist, and it's really amazing to see these guys doing face-offs and how they win the face-offs, because no one's allowed to get into the face-off circle except these two guys. And once that ball is loose out of that circle when they do the face-off, then anybody can get to it. But you can't get into that circle when these two guys are fighting for the ball. And Brown is just such a big player that 9 times out of 10, he's winning the battle for the possession of the ball. Because in lacrosse, just like a lot of other sports, possession is key, and especially with a loose ball. And a lot of times, you know, when I used to play back in senior B lacrosse, anytime you touched a player that was getting the loose ball, a whistle would go and that player would get the ball. But nowadays, they let them fight for the ball, and the rules have really changed a lot to really put skill in getting the loose ball. And once you get that loose ball, you have to turn around and find your players for that. And a lot of times people are watching the games, and what they should be watching is the pick and rolls of the game and how those players get open, because a lot of movement happening on the, more so than hockey, a lot of movement off the ball, happening on the weak side, which means to where the ball's not. Usually the ball's on the strong side. The ball carrier's on the other side with two guys with him, and then two guys on the other side. Or he'll have one guy, he'll have the ball on one side, and he'll have only one player with him. That'll be the weak side, but the strong side with the three other players, they're doing moving all over the place to pick and roll and try to get a player open. And a lot of these players are really fast at that, and they come off that pick and roll, and the ball's there. The Thunder are very unselfish, a very unselfish team. They like to pass. A pass is as good as a goal to them. And there's some guys that can finish a lot better than others and that can finish the play and make the goal. And there's some players that are better at passing than scoring. And that's just a great mix that the Thunder have right now. And I expect them to go all the way to the finals in the Ontario Junior B Lacrosse League, and I suspect that they may even have a good opportunity to go to the Founders Cup, rather, for the Junior B Supremacy. But getting back to loose balls, Reen, if you have the loose ball in your possession, and you virtually control the game if you have the ball. So now, very good lacrosse.
0: Excellent. Looking at special teams, Dennis, power play, penalty kill, how are we there? I know that's always one thing that you really focus on for the strength of a team.
2: Yeah, the power play, they average about 1.5 goals a game per power play during the game. That may not seem like a lot, but other teams are at the same place, same pace as well. And that is because the defenses of both teams, offense and defense for man down situation, they really tightened up, and a lot of teams are very good at the man down situation. And also, what has changed over the years is the equipment that goaltenders get to wear. They get to wear a lot of equipment rather than back in the day when you just had the catcher's knee pads on, or catcher's leggings. Now the leggings are almost twice the size of that. The pants are a lot bigger. They allowed them to wear bigger shoulder pads and whatnot. Although the net is 6 inches wider than it used to be back when it was a 4x4, now it's 4x6. 4'6", rather, 4.5 feet wide. But the goaltenders have a lot more padding, and they block the angles down a lot more. So when you get the ball, on the penalty on your man down, and you get possession of the ball, most of the time these teams are fast breaking to the bench, and other guys are coming out on the far end, and you can move the ball down the court. Yeah, but the one thing that has changed is the shot clock. That hasn't changed, rather. You've got 30 seconds to shoot the ball, whether offense or defense, when you're playing power play or man down. You have to get a shot on net in the 30 seconds, and that where it kills a lot of time as well. Back in the day, when they didn't have the 30-second rule for the defensive team, you could rag that ball for the full 2 minutes of that penalty, but that's not the way it is now. But getting back to your question about the man-down situation, penalty killing, very, very good in the league all the way around. Some teams are better at it than others. The top teams in the league, the top four or five teams in the league, really have a good man-down situation, and they prefer to give you the outside shot rather than to get the close-in shot. They'll give you that far-out shot, and that's where the Thunder are excelling at times on the power play, is on that outside shot. And on the power play, the Thunder just moved the ball around real well, and they do get good shots and good shots on that. But like I say, Irene, the equipment and the way the goaltenders play the angles now, and the way that the defenses are, sometimes teams get shut down on the power play. You'll see the Thunder have maybe 6 or 7 power plays throughout the game. They may get 1 or 2 goals, which translates into 33%, which is a high percentage on the power play. And other teams come in and they only have like maybe one power play goal for 7 attempts, which is less than 15%. So the Thunder are really excelling in that area. And on the man down situation for them on the penalty kill for themselves, they're really excelling, and they're really shutting the door on allowing teams to score on them as well.
0: Well, looking at the Akwesasne Thunder with Dennis Shosey, and he calls the games on their YouTube channel from the Nolagoa Arena. Looking at the aspect of, the East versus the West. So let's stay in the East for a minute. Let's look at the Gunawaga Hunters. How are they doing this season quickly, Dennis? And then we'll take a look at the undefeated sister community on the West side.
2: Yeah, Ganawag is currently right now sitting in fourth position. They have a 9-5 record, and they've kind of falling on some hard times. They were having some goaltending issues early in the year, but they've kind of straightened that out. They've got back Waukegan Snugosh back in nets now. He was with the Peterborough Junior A team, and he's come back to join them. So that's a plus for them. And I expect them to be very competitive going into the playoffs for sure. They're the ones that have given the Thunder a tough time, as you may well know, that they Thunder have beat them twice, and they've got two games coming up at Ganawaga back-to-back towards the end of the season, one in Ganawaga and one here in Akwesasne. But they've all games have been a one-goal affair. And in both of the games that the Thunder have beat them in by one goal, it's always come down to the last shot on net, which Ganawaga has pulled the goaltender, and they've got the play. They've had the play twice now that they were looking for. The shooter was there, came in right on top of goaltender Delarmy, and Delarmy has made the save both times to get the win for the Thunder. Those shots coming with 1 or 2 seconds left in the game. So Ganawaga is 9-5. I expect them to be there in the playoffs. They always are. The one team that's maybe a dark horse of the situation, not too many people are paying too much attention to them, are the Halton Hills Bulldogs. Although they are in second place, no one's really paying attention to them. At this point in time, they're 12-3. They've got one overtime win, and they're one to be looked after, and the Barry Bombers are in third place. All the top eight teams make the playoffs. Right now, if the playoffs started today, Akwesasne would be playing the Oshawa Green Gales, who are now sitting at 5-9. I don't think the Thunder want to go up against Nepean Knights. They've also played Akwesasne Thunder real tight. Nepean and Gloucester and Ganawaga and Akwesasne always have good games, close games. They've always been close games throughout the season, and we expect that to be that way in the playoffs as well. Taking a look at the West, Six Nations is really throttling out there as well. They are leading the division. They're unbeaten as well at 15-0, and behind them is Guelph with 12-2 record. St. Catharines always tough at 12-5, and Orangeville's always got a good team. They're 11-4, and then it drops off with Hamilton, Point Edward, Cambridge, and the other teams going in with the most they have is 8 wins. So we expect to see Six Nations, Guelph, St. Catharines, Orangeville, Northmen in the final four for them. And then Akwesasne's division, we expect to see Akwesasne, Halton Hills, Barry, and Ganawaga as the top finishers going into the semifinals for the East. But that's a long way off. We got 5 more games to go in the season. Right now, Akwesasne looks like they've clinched first place in the East at 15-0. They could, if barring a total collapse of the team, they would have to lose all of their games to drop out, but that's not going to happen because the most Halton Hills can get is 17 wins. All the Akwesasne Thunder do have to win 2 more games going out, and they'll have everything all wrapped up, and we expect them to go undefeated the way they've been playing throughout the season.
0: Excellent. Now, we have 2 games this weekend, as we mentioned, and they've been doing theme nights as well. Creators game night is going to be against Markham Saturday night, 7 o'clock start. And then on Sunday, it's a 1 p.m. start for the Indigenous Celebration game, and they'll welcome Newmarket. And Dennis, speaking of the themes, one of the themes, I believe, was Retro Night, and they brought out the Akwesasne Thunder, the classic jerseys from the Senior B days, mid-90s, when the Thunder went on to win back-to-back President's Cup championships and also had the big rivalry right here in Akwesasne against the Akwesasne Outlaws. So how's it been? Are they going to continue wearing those jerseys for the rest of the season, Dennis?
2: I don't think so. What they did is they raffled them off after the game, and they had an online auction. So I think they raised some money for the local charities for those jerseys. But I have a jersey from the Thunder from 1992.
0: Ace,
2: I played for them. I played for them in the President's Cup in the Hamilton Brantford area back in 1992. That's when the revival of the Thunder started back, and we put a team together, and we went down and played in the President's Cup. And Mike Mitchell had a lot to do with that at that time, reviving the lacrosse here, the Senior B lacrosse, and into the thing and into the area. And I even still have my old jersey back at home. Everybody gave theirs back to the sponsors except me, so I kind of kept it as a momentum.
0: Somebody called the police. Nice. Dennis stole his jersey.
2: And the Thunder, back in 1995, they won the President's Cup out in British Columbia. And then in 1997, they won it again. And I was out there doing the play-by-play for the Thunder. And it was very, very competitive lacrosse out there. And one of the things that happened in that tournament in 1997 was the home team, Ladner, they were the host, and they were playing one game every day. And they tried to stick it to the Thunder by giving them two games before the playoffs started at the round robin. Akwesasne played in the morning at 10 o'clock, and then they played Ladner in the afternoon at 7. And Ladner thought they would get to Akwesasne and tired from the 10 o'clock game. But what happened was the Thunder won. They won both games that day, and they had a day off the next day to rest before the playoffs, the final. And Ladner was out, got beat, and so Akwesasne took on Six Nations in that final confrontation, and we won. We walked away winning that. But one of the memories I have of that tournament was when Johnny Oakes was coming down for the Thunder in the game against Ladner, and he was on the right-hand side, and everybody knows Johnny Oakes. He's passed away since then. And he came down, and he was a really good stick handler. And what he did, what the Ladner team was doing, was playing one-on-one, playing man-to-man. And what Johnny did was he pulled his man out on top of the face-off circle to the right side, and he waved his left hand to tell everybody to take their man away. And what he did is he faked the guy out. It was on him. He carried the stick right over the top of his head. And then Johnny, well, we always used to say he used to have a fishnet in his pocket for lacrosse ball. And he had that goalie dancing all over the place, and then he just faked him out. He put it in the top corner, and the rest is history after that. But that's one of the things I'll always remember for that from that tournament was John. John was a good friend of mine and a good teammate, and I always remember that from that time. That really stuck out in my mind at that time. And what stood out in my mind in 1997 of that was that was the year, and at the time that we were out there, that Lady Di passed away.
0: Okay. Yep.
2: That was that. Yeah, she had that accident back in over the seas there when she got in a car accident. But that's what it reminds of there. But that was a good time when Johnny Oakes scored that goal and waved off his all the teammates and said, "I'm going one on one and let's go." And he did. But the retro jerseys were nice. Nice to see some players out there that deserve it. And they had a nice memorial tribute to Mark Burnham, who used to play for the Thunder. And the other day I was going through the traffic, the CBSA, and this girl pulls up beside me in their car, and she says, "Hey, I like your stickers on your truck." And I said, "Stickers? What stickers?" She said, "It says Red Man Lacrosse," and that's what we were given little stickers by Lana Burnham, Mark's wife, to commemorate him in terms of fighting his battle against cancer, which he lost last year. And that was his daughter that stopped and said, "I like your stickers on your truck." So that was something to remember Mark about as well.
0: That's pretty special, Dennis, for sure. And, you know, seeing those guys out there with their jackets on, with their jerseys on, one of them that we're celebrating this week from the Ontario Lacrosse Hall of Fame, they would like to congratulate Class of 2026 inductee into the player category, Larry King. And they say, a dynamic scorer with a keen sense of transition opportunities, was equally renowned for his relentless defensive play, tenacity on loose balls, and unwavering commitment to team success, which basically is talking about our current Akwesasne Thunder Junior B team. So he did it back in the day at the Senior B level, and everybody talks about being wowed by all of these players from the Thunder in the mid-90s, and we're seeing that resurrect. You know, the hills and the valleys that we get with lacrosse here in Akwesasne, Dennis, and things are going up. We now have a Junior C team. So things are amazing out there, but congratulations, Larry King, in the player category. He's been inducted into the Ontario Lacrosse Hall of Fame. And if I'm not mistaken, they usually hold that in late October, November, out in St. Catharines?
2: Yes, they do. They have a golf tournament during the day, and then they have the award ceremony later that night. And I'm glad for Larry to do that. Larry was a captain for many years for the Akwesasne Thunder. I haven't had a chance to play with him and against him. Larry was always a good two-way player for sure, and very good on defense and very good at loose balls, but he was also a good passer. Larry was a very good passer with and a goal scorer as well, but he liked to pass a lot too. And he never gave up the opportunity to score himself if he had a better most of the times when he had a better player in position to score a better angle than him, that he would pass the ball off. But Larry, very deserving award for Larry King for sure. Congratulations, Larry.
0: That's ace. All right, so Dennis, we're wrapping up big games this weekend for your Thunder. Let's get there. Let's fill the stands as Markham comes to town. 7 o'clock start time Saturday night for Creators Game Night, and also the Indigenous Celebration Game on Sunday at 1 p.m., and that'll be New Market coming to town. So Akwesaste Thunder. And Dennis, where can they find you on YouTube?
2: They're going to find us on YouTube. Just looking for the Akwesaste Thunder lacrosse game on YouTube, and we'll be there. We usually go down about 5 or 10 minutes before the game, just like I normally do for the hockey during the season for the Shamrocks. But the only thing that's difficult there is that the music is always playing across from us, and it's really loud, and it comes over to our sound system when we're trying to get across the give the pregame and stuff of that nature. So a lot of times we'll just go right into the game right from the get-go, but sometimes I do have a 5 or 10 minute window of opportunity to go through the team stats and the scores and things of that nature, and give people a heads up of what's going on and what they've done head to head and stuff like that. So, yeah, New Market Redbirds are coming in, and it says here Western Ironheads, so they go by two different names anyway. So, whichever one suits their need for that particular day. But it looks to be a good weekend. If the Thunder win both games this weekend, then they're guaranteed of first place in the East, which we all anticipate that happening. And then we'll wait for the playoffs to happen in a couple of weeks.
0: Excellent. Well, thank you so much for your expertise, Dennis, all of your experience. We love hearing your memories from back in the day, and of course, all of your contributions to the success of lacrosse here in Akwesaste. Maybe an idea, Dennis, because the reason why I'm saying this is because I know you're always an hour and a half early for any game that you ever do. I know you get to talk with coaches or trainers from the other team and also our team. You do so much when you arrive at the arena. So maybe an idea, Dennis, because the rest of us have to sit in line trying to get to the game, is maybe do your pregame before that. Maybe do it 45 minutes, 50 minutes before game time. And that would help people who are on their way to the game, and they could listen to 97.3 CKLN, and you could be all set with your YouTube. They can watch it and listen to it on there as well. But just an idea, just to make sure people know. And I love the way that you do that. You introduce the game, you talk about how they've been doing, and you get prepared for this game. So I feel that's one of the most important parts of the broadcast, especially for people that are going to the game. So thank you again, Dennis. I really appreciate it. I hope to talk to you more about the Thunder as they continue to look to wrap up to regular season. And thank you to our college and university students that are back at it and back in the lineup. And, of course, thank you to the players that stepped up from Junior C teams here in Akwesaste and also in Cornwall. So appreciate that assistance as well. Everybody gelling. Everybody working together, and look at the success we get from it, Dennis, right?
2: Yeah, for sure. And a couple of players I want to mention is Benjamin Dale. We mentioned Fawthorpe earlier. Benjamin Dale has 38 assists for the Thunder, so he likes to pass as well. And the penalty minutes. One of the guys on the team that likes to rough things up and take care of business when business needs to be taken care of on that end of things is Carter King. He has 58 minutes in penalties. Not one to shy away from the rough stuff if it needs to happen. So, got to give a shout out to those. You got to have those guys on your team for sure.
0: There we go. All right, Dennis, safe travels with the Thunder, and thanks for all that you do for our sporting community in Akwesaste. You have an ace day, Dennis.
2: Okay, now we'll go. I want to give away.
0: Get over. Get under. Thunder, thunder,

0: There we go, AC/DC Thunderstruck. Send it out to those of you that enjoyed the retro night, even jersey-wise, and honoring the Senior B Thunder, who won the President's Cup back in 95 and 97 for the Thunder. And, of course, that name resurrected a few years back with the Akwesasne Thunder Junior B team. So looking forward to it. And, again, Dennis Shosey, you can catch him. And he can be found on YouTube with the Akwesasne Thunder. So they do the video stream of it, and he does the play-by-play, which is amazing. Always love Dennis's voice and his presentation and his style and everything. So for those that are waiting in the car, you know, in line at customs and whatnot, make sure that you try and log into the YouTube video if you're not driving. And you can watch that while you're in line at CBSA if you're late for the game or what the case may be. So he does a great job for the Akwesasne Thunder, and you can find him on YouTube. They post the links on their Thunder Facebook page, so make sure you like and follow the Akwesasne Thunder Junior B team on Facebook, and they've got everything on there. They also post scores of the game after each period. They pick the player of the game. They show a nice picture. And, of course, they have the link to Dennis's broadcast when he does the games for him on YouTube. So looking at our schedule this weekend, as we mentioned, we have Markham coming to town on Saturday. And Dennis is right. They changed some of the team monikers, I guess. So Markham, I know him as the Ironheads. And Newmarket, another one that has a different type setup. So name-wise, they kind of go back and forth. I don't know why they do that, but looking at those teams coming in. So again, the game is Saturday night, 7 o'clock, Sunday at 1. You get lots of lacrosse, actually, this weekend at the arena. We have Akwesasne Junior C Lightning. They're going to play host to Clarington Saturday at 1. They'll host Gloucester Sunday at 7. There's also, I believe, we have our game celebrating our friends who are in Armed Forces. So this is a Friendship Lacrosse game. It's happening Saturday, 3 to 6 p.m. at the Otnomowlegoa Arena. So if you want lacrosse all day long, you can go there at 1 o'clock on Saturday, see the Junior C team. You can stay and watch the Friendship Lacrosse game between Akwesasne and also Cornwall Armed Forces team. So that's a lot of fun. That'll be starting at 3. There'll be a beautiful demonstration and performance by Farron King, hoop dancer. So that'll be amazing. Also looking at that happening at the Otnomowlegoa Arena Saturday, 3 to 6. And then, of course, you have the Thunder making way for Markham in Creators Game Night as part of one of their themes for the season. And it'll be a 7 o'clock start time on Saturday night. And all of that is happening at the Otnomowlegoa Arena. Right now, we need to get to True Cut Lawn Care and things that make you go wet. Birthday club draw immediately following.
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5: where?
6: Where?

Thank you very much, True Cut Lawn Care. Like to send a shout out to our buddies Tammy, Matt, Billy, and Brandon. Doing an amazing job. Make sure you like and follow their Facebook page. Showing some beautiful lines that are just perfect, picture perfect. So if you want your lawn to be picture perfect with those lines, right? So 343-370-5504. All right, so things that make you go away. Let us start off in prison. Yes, prison. Here we go. In Halden Prison, Norway, unarmed guards eat, play sports, and build relationships with inmates to reduce aggression and foster community. So that's in Halden Prison, Norway. In many countries, coffins are enclosed in concrete or metal burial vaults to prevent the ground from sinking. So that keeps cemetery surfaces level and easier to maintain. I never thought about that. So, when you know, I've never thought about that. And now that I think about it, yeah, because I have to watch where I'm walking. Like if we were to go visit a loved one's last resting place or things like that, you got to be careful where you're walking, always anyway. But I never really paid attention to the ground. Wow. Looking at seagulls. All right, so seagulls, we're going to talk about them in a moment. And I don't think you'd find seagulls in a hurricane. Right, so hurricane, when we're looking at it, how many watts of energy, if you will? A hurricane releases 50 to 200 trillion watts of heat energy. That's equivalent to a 10 megaton nuclear bomb detonating every 20 minutes. How crazy is that? We also have a card trick for you. So if I were to ask you to name a random card in a deck of cards, which one would you name? What's the first one that comes to your mind? So when asked to name a random card, people often choose the Ace of Spades. And some studies suggesting it is picked about 25% of the time. So did you pick the Ace of Spades? Of course, you just have to know, right? Because it's Ace. And of course, one of our ace celebrators out there, Corey J, does a lot of card tricks and he's pretty ace with his tricks. And I bet that's the first one he thinks of as well. So looking at our last thing that'll make you go wet, seagulls. I talked about seagulls and this is really neat because it looks like seagulls end up imitating rain. All right. So they imitate rain by stamping their little seagull feet in a behavior known as the rain dance. And this behavior lures worms and insects to the surface. So seagulls be out there on the beach, maybe looking like they're doing the smoke dance. Coming back with your birthday club draw. You like this guy? He'll be at our powwow over in Cornwall in September. Bill Krause coming back.

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0: 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We have our friends at Flowers Corn Mall, 1325 Pitt Street North, and we also have their website, flowerscornmall.com. Make sure you log on there and see what they have to offer, a lot of their deals, a lot of their specials, places they'll be. Of course, wedding season has arrived, so I'm sure you'll find Flowers Corn Mall at some different wedding shows and whatnot. And we hope that they're having a good day today. Again, 1325 Pitt Street. They will deliver flowers to Cornwall Island. And our last stop is going to be Shy's Place. Shy's Place is going to be providing the chicken barbecue today at the Senior Center. So look at what a treat they'll get to wrap up their Akwesasne Senior Club Senior Games. So that'll be happening today. We hope that everybody who has the congregate meal enjoys that delicious food from Shy's Place, 238 School Road in Snye. They're open Monday through Friday from 11 a.m. to 2 p.m. And unless they're catering or providing workshops, there just needs a break. So Shy's Place, 11 a.m. to 2 p.m. and 575-1603. Buck Wild.
1: Well, good morning, Reen. Good morning, Reen. Good morning, Reen. That's three Reens.
0: I see that. Why are you doing? There's enough of one of me. Yes. We don't need three, Buck.
1: Yes, I know. By the way, I was listening to the things that make you go away. Yeah, as soon as you mentioned the card thing, Ace of Spades. That's what I thought of right away.
0: Did you?
1: Right away.
0: See?
1: Yeah.
0: It's, everybody, either that or what would be the second one?
1: I would actually say the second one, I'd actually pick the Joker just because. But the second most common card...
0: just that you're thinking of.
1: Oh, a three.
0: A three?
1: A three.
0: Okay. All right, so mine would be the Ace of Spades.
1: Right.
0: Right? The Queen of Hearts will be number two.
1: Oh, okay, yeah. Right? And that's a subliminal thing. I mean, we grew up listening to Queen of Hearts and listening to the band Queen and all this stuff. This is, you know, this is all like subliminal type of stuff that we grew up with. It's kind of embedded.
0: Yep. Ace Frehley, right?
1: Yes.
0: See?
1: Very, yes.
0: There we go. All right, so do you have any other birthdays to throw into the bucket?
1: I want to throw a birthday shout-out out to Corey J. as well.
0: Okay.
1: And a great guy. I've known him for a long time, and I had no idea that he did card tricks.
0: He does card tricks.
1: I had no idea.
0: He says ace as well.
1: He does ace card tricks.
0: Oh, yeah. He will wow you, and he tells a story as well doing it, if I'm not mistaken. You can find him on TikTok.
1: Okay.
0: So check with Aunt, and she'll be able to tell you where you can find him.
1: I'm just going to go to his house.
0: Yeah.
1: Like, dude.
0: Okay.
1: Here's some cards.
0: All right. Make me.
1: I already took out the Ace of Spades. I already took out the Queen of Hearts, and I took out a bunch of threes.
0: All right. Now, listen, that's why I put that in there. When asked to name a random card, people often choose the Ace of Spades. So that's for you, Corey J. Happy birthday.
1: Enjoy it.
0: And thanks for including us in your card tricks as well. All right, so anyone else all set?
1: I am all set. We're going to hop in the bucket. Of course, today, Reen, is the big day.
0: Yes.
1: The big day. We're going to be doing the draw right here. So what we're going to do is we're going to first pick our birthday celebrity for the day.
0: Yep.
1: And then whoever that is, they're going to go into the bucket for a second draw. We're going to take the birthday celebrities for the week.
0: Yep.
1: And they go into a separate draw for that fantastic prize. And they get, can I mention it, Reen?
0: Yes, please.
1: They get a $20 gift certificate, gift card from Shy's Place. They also receive a $10 gift card from Bear's Den, a $10 gift card from Edith May, and a beautiful birthday flower bouquet from Flowers Cornwall. And again, a quick reminder to whoever wins that fantastic prize, Flowers Cornwall, you do have to head over there today and pick up that bouquet by the end of their business day, which I believe is around 4 o'clock or 5 o'clock today.
0: Perfect. Yep. Excellent. So thank you very much, Flowers Cornwall, Shy's Place, Edith May Cafe in Bear's Den. All right, our Aquazusta Celebrity of the Day today.
1: Mm-hmm.
0: It is.
1: What do we got?
0: Uncle.
1: Uncle!
0: I'm going to say it's Corey J.
1: I think that is, right. Yes.
0: So I think that's Corey J. So, a.k.a. Uncle.
1: Way to go, Uncle.
0: All right, and it seems like they don't put the in front of it.
1: No.
0: It's just Uncle.
1: Uncle, yes.
0: Just aunt. And it's not even auntie, it's just aunt.
1: Mm-hmm.
0: Okay? So, happy birthday, Uncle. So we're going to go with Corey J. on that one. Okay, so way to go, Corey J. You are a finalist and Aquazusta Celebrity of the Day.
1: Mm-hmm.
0: So here they are. These are the five there from we the go. Week.
1: Okay? Okay.
0: All right, so do we do that right now, or do we do celebrities and then that?
1: Yeah, let me tell you what, let me hop into some celebrities here. While I'm doing the celebrities, if you want to go ahead and put that little bucket together for that draw, by all means. So we're going to look at the world of entertainment right here. And we got some good ones celebrating with Corey J today. We got some pretty good ones. We're going to start with, let's go right here. Hey, what's up, man? It's going to be Pete Wentz. Now, Pete Wentz, he's 47 today, and he is a drummer. He is a drummer for Fall Out Boy. He is the drummer for Fall Out Boy. He's the bassist for Fall Out Boy. There you go right there. He's a lyricist and backing vocalist who also owns a record label named Decadence Records, which has signed the likes of Panic at the Disco and Gym Class Heroes. Now, before he became big in fame, he was an all-star soccer player in high school. So he did that in high school, which is nice. So good to see our the musical people are also athletic. A lot come from that as well. That is very cool. Thank you, dude. Nick Kroll today. Nick Kroll is 48 years old. He's a TV actor and comedian. Nick Kroll right here. Comedic actor known for his supporting role on FX's fantasy football-based comedy, The League, and his own sketch comedy show on Comedy Central. Kroll Show. That's what it's called, The Kroll Show. He had a recurring role on Cartoon Network's Adult Swim series, Children's Hospital. Before fame, he attended Georgetown University before pursuing acting, writing, and comedy. So he celebrates with Corey J today.
0: Nice.
1: Yes, we also have... I'm going to say one of the bigger ones there for last, but we have Joe Gatto. Now, Joe Gatto, he's 50 years old today, and he is part of that crew, the Impractical Jokers. You ever seen these guys or heard of these guys?
0: Sure. What, are they like the Trailer Park Boys?
1: Not really. Trailer Park Boys is like a show, TV-based shows. These guys, it's almost like a... almost like a reality-based show. These are the guys who are like down in New York City, and they'll talk to each other like in headphones. Like they got like the little headgear type of thing.
0: Okay.
1: And like they'll watch, they challenge each other, and they'll be like this. Like one of them will be will have glasses on, but they'll be like blinded out. They're like just look like sunglasses, but they're completely dark. So they'll put him like in an area, like in a park, and they're watching him. Like okay, turn left, turn left. Okay, turn right. Turn right, and then like you know he's walking toward people, and like okay, stop right there, and say, I don't like this. This tastes like crap, right? And it'll be like a hot dog vendor.
0: Oh, okay.
1: He doesn't know, type of thing. These are practical jokers.
0: Gotcha.
1: But anyways, he is part of that gang right there, and that's been on for a while. So a comedian who is a former member of the American comedy troupe, the Tenderloins, there you go, he used to belong to that group. He is now best known for his TV series on Practical Jokers on True TV. Now, he co-founded the Tenderloins in 1999 with Mike Bocciuccio, James Murray, and Sal Volcano. Now, here's the thing. Sal Volcano, I believe he works with him today in Practical Jokers. The work was rooted in the training and famed comedy instruction of Del Close and Charna Harpin there, right there. So Again, there are various different comedy troupes, especially New York City and Chicago. They always had big ones. They really, really did. So he is part of that. And then right here, Jeff Garland is 64 today, TV actor who's done a lot. Jeff Garland, he is a comedian, producer, and best actor, best known for playing Larry David's agent on HBO's Curb Your Enthusiasm. Now, in 2013, he began playing Murray Goldberg on ABC's The Goldbergs, and he voiced the character Buttercup in Toy Story 3, and then Captain and E and Wall-E. Now, have you ever seen Wall-E? Remember that? It was like a Pixar type of cartoon, the robot.
0: Okay, yeah.
1: Anyways, he voiced the captain in that. He also played roles in the films Daddy Daycare, The Rocker, and The Bounty Hunter. And I save this bigger one right here for the end because this guy, I truly love this guy. I really do. I think he's awesome. Mark Wahlberg. He is 55 today. Of course, he is a movie actor and also singer. I'm going to put a pop artist in there as well. Actor who played, he has played in starring roles in such films as Boogie Nights, The Fighter, Ted, Transformers, Age of Extinction, Daddy's Home, and Lone Survivor. He also served as executive producer on the HBO series Entourage and Boardwalk Empire.
0: Nice.
1: Now, before his big fame, he first entertained the spotlight as a frontman with the hip-hop band Mocky Mock and the Funky Bunch. Remember Mocky Mock?
0: Yes, I do. I don't remember it being called that, but it was Marky Mark. Listen to this guy.
1: That's how they say it up where
0: thinking
1: he lives.
0: He's from Boston. Trying to pretend he's from Boston.
1: From Southie. From Southie over there.
0: He's actually from Clayton, New York.
1: Reed, you want to take Mocky Mock and go to Bull Castle? It's over here.
0: Probably not, Dad.
1: So the band released two albums, Music for People and You Gotta Believe. And this was in the early 1990s.
0: There
1: he is. And of course, his brother, Donnie Wahlberg,
0: yep,
1: who was with New Kids on the Block.
0: I believe so.
1: Is that
0: yes.
1: right? I think it
0: yep.
1: is.
0: I remember and who's him also, swinging his hips. Yeah, yep.
1: Who's also an amazing actor in his own right. He's really good.
0: For sure.
1: And together they have Wahlburgers.
0: Yes.
1: The restaurant chain yep. at their Wahlburgers.
0: Yep. yep, for sure. I don't know if you mentioned financial expert Susie Orman.
1: I did
0: she
1: not.
0: She helped a lot of people. She's 75. She breaks down paying off credit cards and how to get out of debt. Oh. That woman, remember her?
1: Oh, yes, I do remember that. Yeah. I remember like little infomercials and stuff
0: that's
1: she had
0: right.
1: on that stuff.
0: Singer Brian McKnight is 57, and the guy that plays the saxophone.
1: Oh, hang on.
0: Say it.
1: Hang on, I'm going to say it. Hang on here. The guy that plays the saxophone, is it the sax guy hold on. Don't rush me. Hang on, I got this.
0: What do you mean,
1: No, it's from the movie Lost Boys. Oh, that's not him.
0: What are you talking about?
1: The big bodybuilder guy. He played sax for Tina Turner.
0: There are two people that you should think of with the saxophone.
1: Oh, okay.
0: That's in our little thing.
1: Okay.
0: I'm sure there's, the blues artist, big time.
1: Oh, is this Kenny G?
0: Yes.
1: Is that who it is? Okay, all right.
0: And the other one isn't with us anymore, but...
1: Yes. Clarence.
0: Yes.
1: Clarence from the E Street Band.
0: All right. There you
1: go. Yes, okay.
0: You get to keep your job. It's good. All right. So there we go.
1: That's right. I'll be honest. Kenny G, I knew he played it, but what was the other thing he also... Oh, was it? This is just the way it looked. I thought he had an unusual-looking instrument.
0: But it's a saxophone.
1: Is that what that is he's
0: yeah,
1: playing? Okay.
0: Yeah. I love saxophone in anything.
1: They had like a
0: Baker
1: weird
0: Street. Okay, Baker Street, I love.
1: Okay, now Baker Street right there. Now, who's doing that one?
0: Jerry Rafferty.
1: I know Jerry Rafferty does a song. I was wondering who the sax player was for that.
0: I don't get that far into it. I just think it's him, and that's all.
1: You know what's interesting? Very, very quickly.
0: All right, hurry up.
1: Lakota and I coming into work today.
0: Yes.
1: And I mentioned saxophone. I mentioned the saxophone. I said, every now and then you'll see these things on YouTube or something. Name a song that wouldn't be the same without the saxophone. Baker Street is one.
0: Baker Street.
1: Turn the Page by Bob Seger.
0: Yep.
1: That's a
0: yep.
1: huge thing.
0: Exactly.
1: So there's actually a lot out there. And I was kind of thinking, I wonder what those are. I came up with Baker Street was one, and I came up with Bob Seger for the other one.
0: And Bruce Springsteen.
1: Bruce Springsteen.
0: Let me think which one it would be. I would go with... is it Hungry Heart? I don't know. I'll have to find it. I'll think about it.
1: But let's think about just some of those songs that would not be the same.
0: Yeah. Rosalita, without this maybe?
1: Could is that be.
0: Her name? Yeah. All right. So we're good there with the sax guy.
1: Okay.
0: And quickly make that draw for the weekly prize.
1: And here we go right here. So I got it right here. And again, we have our five qualifiers, our five birthday celebrities for the week. They're now in the bucket. I'm stirring up. I'm pulling one right here. I've got it, Reen. I've got it. And of course, this lucky winner right here, they'll receive that fantastic prize. $20 gift certificate from Shy's Place. $10 gift certificate from Bear's Den. $10 gift certificate from Edith May. And a beautiful birthday flower bouquet from Flowers Cornwall. And it does have to be picked up today. And it is going to be... Happy birthday, Uncle. This guy is wrapping it up today.
0: Oh,
1: Corey
0: there you
1: J.
0: go. All right. Very nice.
1: There you go right there. So he's going to enjoy that. And that is how we do it. That's how we do our birthday club draw. And by the way, Niawa Goa, to everyone who calls in the birthday club draws, we do appreciate that, to get in on our birthday club draw. We love putting it together. And, of course, to our proud sponsors, Shy's Place, Bear's Den, Edith May Cafe, and Flowers Cornwall.
0: Congratulations. We'd like to remind you we have a pop-up today. Moon, which is located right at the Four Corners in Hogan.
1: Okay, yep.
0: Okay, right at the right in downtown Aquasasta. That's how they like to say it. So that would be across from Crossroads Tobacco.
1: Yes.
0: That would be adjacent, kind of kitty corner across the road from Montour CPA and Associates.
1: Okay, yep.
0: So Moon, located at the Four Corners in Hogan, is open today and today only, 9 a.m. to 5 p.m. Yep. They'll be selling lavender lemonade, lavender lattes, teas, tonics, and chakra drinks.
1: Okay. I have to try that lavender lemonade.
0: Yes.
1: My wife just brought, she was just talking about it.
0: Yep.
1: Love you, honey.
0: Yep. Lavender lemonade, lavender lattes, teas, tonics, and chakra drinks.
1: Mm.
0: And I'm not sure if it's chakra or chakra, but I think it's chakra.
1: I gotcha. Right? I gotcha. Yep.
0: So 315-514-4621 for details. 315-514-4621. All right. So that'll do it for that. I hope everybody has a good rest of the day. You're going to be busy today.
1: Yes, I'm going to be over at Interior Today.
0: Yes.
1: I'm over at Interior Today in Cornwall, right there on 1 Water Street at the old Sears building on the first floor. I'll be there from 1 to 3 o'clock.
0: Mm-hmm.
1: And then I'll be over in Messina over at AutoZone.
0: Yes.
1: AutoZone right there. That's going to be there from 3:30 to 5:30. And we're going to be with Meats USA, I believe it is.
0: Yeah.
1: And that's going to be a good one as well. Of course, you know what? This is the time of year. Everybody, the weather's getting nice. People are talking about barbecuing. This is the place you want to be, is at Meats USA. And I'll be talking about that at 3:30 to 5:30 today.
0: Excellent. They've got rock bottom prices for delicious quality meat. And Buck will have all the details. So that'll be today. And then tomorrow, I will be busy. I'll be at Interior Today at the former Sears store at Cornwall Square. I'll be at Interior Today tomorrow from noon to 2 p.m. And then Buck's going to get his grilling stuff back out. And he's going to go out to Messina again at AutoZone with the USA Steak. So that'll be from noon to 2.
1: Yep.
0: On Sunday, all right?
1: So busy weekend. Busy
0: weekend. There you go. I hope everybody has a good rest of the day, as mentioned. And Kevin is in next. He will take care of you musically up until 6 o'clock. And then Mistin Mallon will take over from there. So that's what we've got for you musically, announcer-wise, and, of course, all of our sponsors. So have a great weekend. I'll see everybody tomorrow from Interior Today. Ona gi wahe.
1: Ona. 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
2: You ain't never had a friend like me. 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
1: Friday, June 19th at 9:30 p.m. along with Spose, Siamese Goat God, and Quake Matthews, with co-headliner Lil D, a.k.a. Danny James, who was also featured in Rolling Stones magazine. Performing at 8:30 p.m., opening acts starting at 2 p.m., AOD, CYOD, Lion's Den, Rez Music, AZ Brazzy, Kango, and Hashtag, along with Jordan Oster and more. Wrestlers Pack Indestructibles will be there from Lake Placid, entertaining mid-shows. Don't miss out on all the action. This Afterlife Festival will be the bomb. Must be 18 years or older to enter. IDs will be checked at the entrance. Adult beverage.

Highly Elevated, Dollar General, Fort Covington, and Kenny Drugstore, Messina, New York. Tickets will also be available at the gate the day of the event. For more information, check them out on Facebook at Afterlife Festival. Some proceeds from this year's festival will go back to the community. Local businesses like the Community Garden Aquazusna and End of Life Program. The Afterlife Festival 2026 with Chris Webby and Lil D. Don't miss it June 19th at Highly Elevated 660 Hogansburg, New York, right off Route 37. Major sponsors are Maverick Science Cornwall, Elite Visuals Media, and Smith Lumber for Covington, New York, and Highly Elevated Hogansburg, New York. We never

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Next, we're going to move over to Twin Leaf Diner in Fort Covington and Akwesasne. 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Twin Leaf Diner today, they've got their lunch special, which is the fish sandwich for $12.95. It's a beer battered haddock on a bun served with your choice of fries or mac and cheese. 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While for lunch is fish sandwich for $12.95. That is at Twin Leaf Diner. They've also got their June feature, which is a cordon blue bites. You can get those for $7.95. Or their other June feature is a Memphis style pork barbecue sandwich, which is served with coleslaw and french fries for $12.95. And then for Twin Leaf loyalty members, you can buy a sandwich

Spicy barbecue chopped burger and the hot honey chicken subs. 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They're located on Route 37 in Aquasustan. 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And that is your lunch counter for today. We'll continue on the music now with DJ Jazzy and the Fresh Prince. This is Summertime on your live and local station, 97.3 CKON, Free Format Friday. 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

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It is your live and local station with DJ Jazzy and the Fresh Prince with Summertime. The one more to add to the lunch counter, we have Koi Express. They got their pop-up menu for today, and that is the chicken bowl with rice and noodles, also steak bowl with rice and noodles and dumplings. That starts at 11:30 until all is sold out. Also, Moon, located at the Four Corners in Hoogensburg, is open today only June 5th. From 9 to 5 p.m., they will be selling their lavender lemonade, lavender lattes, teas, tonic, and chakra drinks. If you want more information, you can call 315-514-4621. We're back at the news forecast on the way next, 97.

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1: For today, mostly cloudy with a high near 84 Fahrenheit, 29 Celsius. Tonight, mostly cloudy. Showers are likely with a low around 65 Fahrenheit or 18 Celsius. Tomorrow, showers with possible afternoon thunderstorms, high near 74 Fahrenheit or 23 Celsius. Tomorrow night, mostly cloudy. Showers and thunderstorms are possible with a low around 61 Fahrenheit or 16 Celsius. And then for Sunday, partly sunny with a high near 73 Fahrenheit or 23 Celsius. And Monday, we'll see sunny skies with a high near 79 Fahrenheit or 26 Celsius. It is 11:34 and currently 73 Fahrenheit. That is 23 Celsius.

0: 97.3 CKY and is your live and long station with Foghat there. That is a slow ride. Britney Spears in there too with the Baby One More Time as well. The Backstreet Boys with Larger Than Life. It is 11:46. Good morning to you. I'm Kevin hanging out with you here on this free format Friday Groovy Midday Edition. And we want to let you know that Buck Wild will be broadcasting live from Interior today, located on the bottom floor of the former Sears in Cornwall Mall. That's going to be there from this afternoon, 1 to 3 p.m. So head on down there, say hello to all the friends over at Interior today at the former Sears Mall in a former Sears store at the Cornwall Square Mall. Buck Wild will be there broadcasting live. Music on the way from AC/DC and Alex Warren is next on CKON.
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That is Tam and Paula with Jenny, and that is called Dracula. Also, Alex Warren before that with A Fever Dream. I'm Kevin with you here on this free format Friday. Good morning to you. We've got CKUN news and sports on the way next. Also, the latest weather forecast coming up as well. Right now, it is AC/DC. If you want blood, you got it on your free format Friday from the heart of Aquasusnet. 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CKON.

0: Sacramento Austin and the surrounding communities. I'm Ring Cook reporting from the CKLWNET News Center. The Syringes Mohawk Tribal Election process continues today with in-home voting for those that scheduled that. And then the actual election itself will take place on Saturday, 9 a.m. to 5 p.m. There were also two early voting sessions in the evenings of Wednesday and Thursday of this week. So, again, you can go and vote if you haven't voted yet. Eligible voters, if you so choose, can participate tomorrow, 9 a.m. to 5 p.m. It's going to be at the Tribal Administration Building Lobby, Yokwakyokwalolo, at Generations Park. At least two immigration and customs enforcement raids in 1 week have left Lake Placid businesses scrambling for workers at the start of the busy summer tourism season and sent the immigrant community into hiding. Just days after the first raid, seven more people who were on their way to work at a local restaurant were detained by ICE at a trailhead outside Lake Placid. Some of the detainees were also roofers. And Keila Grimmett with the group North Country Immigrant Allies says all 21 who were detained had work authorization but weren't allowed to show it to ICE. Even though we are told to have folks travel with their documents on their body, ICE is not even allowing people to even show those documents. And in a statement, ICE confirmed the first raid, saying all 14 people who were detained were in the country illegally and three had criminal histories. President Trump and Secretary Mullen will not allow criminal aliens to walk freely on U.S. streets. ICE will continue to prioritize public safety by arresting and removing alien offenders and those ordered removed by an immigration judge, officials said. Local law enforcement was not aware of the two raids. All of those arrested have been taken to a detention facility in Batavia, New York. A contract agreement between the United Steelworkers Union and Alcoa has been reached, union officials announced late Thursday night. In a text to union members, union officials said the tentative agreement reached after 5 days of bargaining will be presented to Alcoa workers, including those in Messina, for approval. No dates or times are set. The Steelworkers Union is also going ahead with a planned strike authorization vote, and that'll take place today until 8 p.m. The contract between Alcoa and the union ended May 15th, but the union granted a 30-day extension. Alcoa plant in Messina has about 400 unionized workers. Steelworkers at Arconic, Messina's other aluminum plant, agreed to a new contract earlier this month. The Mohawk Council of Akwesaste's Zahandi Hahalane Detox Center will be conducting pre-admission screenings for detox services with Dr. Scott. That'll take place today from noon to 4 p.m. And looks like the admission for detox services will be for Monday, June 8th. If you'd like more information or to schedule a pre-admission intake screening, contact the Detox Center of MCA, 932-5050. The cost of mailing a letter is increasing again as the United States Postal Service works to address its long-running financial challenges. So starting July 12th, the price of a first-class mail forever stamp will increase by 4 cents, from 78 cents to 82 cents. Domestic postcards will rise from 61 cents to 65. And we also understand that the international postcards and letters will increase from $1.70 to $1.75. The price of domestic metered mail will climb from 74 cents to 78 cents. And those adjustments amount to an overall rate hike of just 5%. Postal officials say the agency continues to face declining mail volumes while still maintaining service to more than 168 million delivery addresses across America. USPS leaders acknowledge higher postage rates alone will not solve the agency's financial problems. The agency relies primarily on postage revenue and continues to grapple with rising costs and limited resources. A martial arts instructor is accused of placing a Hubleton Central School student in a chokehold during a demonstration, causing the child to lose consciousness. Matthew Mooney, 48, of Ogdensburg, is charged with felony count of second-degree strangulation and two misdemeanor counts of endangering the welfare of a child. St. Lawrence County Sheriff's Office arrested him Wednesday. Mooney was arraigned on the alleged charges in Oswegatchie Town Court and released. The Sheriff's Office said Mooney was doing a martial arts demonstration at the school, and according to court documents, Mooney placed a child in a chokehold for about 10 seconds at Hubleton Central School. And we understand that that took place on the afternoon of May 28th and that the child lost consciousness. The court papers also say that Mooney physically restrained a child's arm, with the child believing his arm was going to snap and break. Mooney is an instructor at Mooney's Martial Arts in Ogdensburg, and he told a media outlet he was demonstrating wrestling and judo to students during a mental health awareness event at the school. When asked if he was teaching them self-defense, he said something like that. And he also stated that students volunteered for the demonstration. When asked about these specific allegations, Mooney declined to comment. A Hubleton Central School communication specialist for the school district stated the matter continues to be under active investigation, so we are not comfortable providing additional comments at this time. The MCA Department of Health has announced that the Medical Transportation Services Office has been relocated to the atrium level of Gununquetzalillo Health Facility. The office is now located on the lower level, adjacent to Health Promotion and Prevention Office Gym. And we also understand this relocation was made to improve accessibility for clients who experienced difficulty accessing the previous office on the second floor. Community members visiting MCA Medical Transportation Services can park on Sweetgrass Lane between KHF and the Aquasest and Mohawk Police Service Station and enter the facility through the atrium entrance. We're also advising everyone the elevator at Gununquetzalillo remains out of service today. They're anticipating it to be repaired next week. And the Department of Health under MCA will provide an update once repairs are complete and elevator service has been restored. For more information, contact Josephine Hearn, Medical Transport Supervisor, 613-575-2341, extension 3343, or email Josephine.Hearn@aquazesta.ca. Turning to your local sports scene, we'll start off with Aquazesta Thunder Lacrosse. So the Aquazesta Thunder took their unbeaten streak on the road last night to Nepean and won on a score of 8-4. And things started off a little slow for the Thunder, we understand, but they ended up tying that after the first period, 3-3. And then things started to connect in the second, 5-4 lead for the Thunder. And then they ran away with it in the third and held at Nepean scoreless in the third and ended up winning the game 8-4 to remain undefeated. Tryson Sunday had a fantastic game once again and holding his own. He also scored two goals in that one. Singles from Dejoguilote Barrero, Alex DeLarmi, Marcus Thundercloud, Karsten Mitchell, Dean Fawthorpe, as well as Dagaluyodage Thompson. And our player of the game picked by the Thunder was Dean Fawthorpe. And Dean Fawthorpe, player of the game, he scored a big goal. He worked hard off ball on offense, and he was also a loose ball machine. So Dean Fawthorpe was the player of the game for the Aquazesta Thunder in their 8-4 victory against Nepean on the road last night. This weekend, the Aquazesta Thunder welcome back fans to the Outnumalagoa Arena. Creators game at night on Saturday night with Markham coming to town. 7 o'clock start there. And then they'll have an Indigenous celebration game on Sunday at 1 p.m. and they'll play host to Newmarket. So looking at Xavier DeLarmi, fantastic in between the nets. He is an amazing goaltender and he wows the crowd every game. So the win under the belt of Xavier DeLarmi once again for your Aquazesta Thunder. We also have the Acquasaste Junior C Lightning. They will play host to Clarington at 1 o'clock on Saturday and 7 o'clock Sunday night. They'll host Gloucester. Both of those games are at the Numalagoa Arena as well. We also have community members invited to the upcoming Friendship Lacrosse game and Cornwall Armed Forces Day events taking place this June in Acquasaste and Cornwall. We have the Friendship Lacrosse game. It's Saturday, 3 to 6 p.m. at the Numalagoa Arena. And along with the great friendly lacrosse game, you will be able to see Farron King doing a beautiful hoop dance demonstration. So again, that'll be Saturday. And then Cornwall Armed Forces Day is going to be Sunday, June 13th, noon to 4 at Lamoureux Park in Cornwall. And for more information, you can contact Cornwall Armed Forces Day and .org. So again, Cornwall Armed Forces Day .org. Mohawk International Raceway is set to go and should be great for racing tonight. We do have clouds for the day, but it will be dry. So we should get those races in. Join Gray's ATM and 3TK Nutrition. They present tonight's show, and that'll be happening this evening. 6:30 start for the hot laps. It's Battle on the Border Series for Pro Stock 35 laps. Dirt Car 358 Modifieds, Dirt Car Sportsman, and Limited Sportsman. So that's all happening at the looking at Mohawk International Raceway on the Frogtown Road here in Acquasaste. So MIR back in action tonight. And we also have our friends at the Acquasaste Boys and Girls Club. We're almost to the end of the after-school program already. So Acquasaste Boys and Girls Club, please take note of the upcoming dates and closures. Staff taking a very well-deserved break before summer training and preparation for the upcoming summer programs. The last teen night is tonight. End of school year parties is happening June 17th, as is the last day for all Acquasaste Boys and Girls Club after school programs. They'll be closed for staff day the 18th, for the holiday the 19th, and for staff break June 22nd through June 26th. That's for the Acquasaste Boys and Girls Club. That'll do it for news and sports to the hour. Acquasaste weather. We've got cloud cover for the day, but it will remain dry. 84 on Fahrenheit, 29 on Celsius. Overnight tonight, clouds with showers. Overnight low, 65 on Fahrenheit, 18 on Celsius. Saturday brings showers with a chance of thunderstorms. It'll be windy and a little humid as well. So be prepared for that. Don't overdo it on Saturday if you're going to be outside. Daytime high of 74 on Fahrenheit, 23 on Celsius. Day two of the weekend looks better, partly sunny, with a 50% chance of showers, high near 73 or 22. Monday, Tuesday, and Wednesday, beautiful sunshine and warm temperatures all the way, high 70s to mid 80s for all 3 days.
1: 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In Memoriam, Suzanne Mitchell Mangan. Born in Acquasaste, a residential school survivor, later moving to Syracuse, Suzanne left peacefully for the spirit world with her loving family by her side. She leaves behind her loving husband, Ed, her daughters, Karen, Alvin, Luann, her son, Kevin, Whitney, also her grandchildren, Monica, Edward, Alvin Jr., Xander, Julian, Ambrose, and great-grandson Segwin, and many nieces and nephews. Her sisters Madeline Oaks, Rita Cole, Nancy King, Elizabeth Clute, Emily Mitchell, Camel, Marianne Mitchell, Leonard, and by her brothers Fred Mitchell and Gilbert Mitchell, Kate. She's predeceased by her parents Grace and Lawrence Mitchell, her sister Helen Kennedy, and by her brothers Herbie, William, Philip, Tommy, Bernard, John, Andrew, Simon King, Margie. A celebration of life ceremony will be held on June 6th at the Acquasaste Homemakers with a potluck dinner to follow. This has been In Memoriam as the community notes the passing of Suzanne Mitchell Mangan. In Memoriam has been a presentation of the Donaldson Funeral Home, Messina, New York.
0: CKLN's In Memoriam program is proudly sponsored by the Donaldson Funeral Home, 100 North Main Street, Messina, New York. Donaldson Funeral Home, always there in your time of need.
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3: That's right. 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Music on the way from Stained, also The Offspring, some Incubus coming up as well. Right now it's Third Eye Blind. 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

0: It is your live and local station, 97.3 CKON, and that was Third Eye Blind with How's It Going to Be. 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

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That is A Third Eye Blind. And that's called Losing a Whole Year. And we are on the power play. Leland Hearn is doing the... He's working the magic today. Today is his power playlist. So congratulations and thank you for Leland Hearn. 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

Mostly cloudy today with a high near 84 Fahrenheit, 29 Celsius. For tonight, mostly cloudy. Showers are likely with a low around 65 Fahrenheit or 18 Celsius. Tomorrow, showers with some possible afternoon thunderstorms. High near 74 Fahrenheit, 23 Celsius. And then for tomorrow night, mostly cloudy with some showers and thunderstorms are possible with a low around 61 Fahrenheit or 16 Celsius. And then for Sunday, partly sunny with a high near 73 Fahrenheit, 23 Celsius. And the same for Monday with a high near 79 Fahrenheit, that is 26 Celsius. And right now it is 12:30 and we are currently sitting at a temperature of 78 Fahrenheit, that is 26 Celsius. 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

0: It's your live and local station, 97.3 CKYN, The Offspring, right there on the power play. And Leland Hearn is in control of the power play this hour. And right now, before we go to our weather forecast and Incubus on the way, we want to give away another MIR pass to the races tonight. I have another pass for one lucky listener. If you are caller number 7 right now, you'll get yourself a single pass to the Mohawk International races for tonight. Caller number 7, get yourself a pass to the Mohawk International Raceway. 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Incubus is up next with Wish You Were Here. 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

Here's your forecast for Aquasasta and the surrounding area for today. Mostly cloudy with a high of 84 Fahrenheit, 29 Celsius. Tonight, mostly cloudy with some showers likely, a low around 65 Fahrenheit or 18 Celsius. Showers and possible thunderstorms in the afternoon for tomorrow with a high near 74 Fahrenheit, 23 Celsius. Tomorrow night, mostly cloudy, low around 61 Fahrenheit or 16 Celsius. And then we could see some sunshine over the weekend, partly sunny for Sunday with a high near 73 Fahrenheit, that is 23 Celsius. It is 102 and currently 79 Fahrenheit, 26 Celsius.

97.3 CKLN. Good afternoon, everyone. It is the Untamed Child, Buck Wild. And guess what? I am on the road again. And guess where I am? My favorite furniture store right here, Interior Today. Located at 1 Water Street right here in Cornwall, right on Cornwall Square. And again, we're still celebrating grand opening. They still got it all going on. They have some fantastic deals, fantastic sales. And of course, fantastic people. My buddy James, he's right here. There's James right there. I got Usman over here. He's making it happen. And of course, the lovely lady Renee, she's here as well. So come on in here to Interior Today. It's a beautiful day. It's the weekend. Hey, you know what? Now's a good weekend. We got a little bit of a rain coming. So now what are you going to do? Hey, well, let's work on the house. Let's work in the house. Let's take a look at that room. Maybe there's a room that you want to change around a little bit. Maybe change some decor. Maybe change the whole room. Maybe you need some new furniture. This is the place to be right here. Interior Today. Today, we're going to be here all weekend. It is going to be a good one. We're going to enjoy ourselves right here. Let's take a look at some of the things they do have going on. We have 60% off select mattresses, 40% off select adjustable bases. And those adjustable bases right there, they're all remote. You don't have to get up out of the bed, hit the button, your feet go up. Hit the button, your head goes up. 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Ladies, I know you're going to love that. 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If you get $2,000, Usman's going to come over and set up. Right, Usman? He's going to be right there. Yes, he is. It's all right here. Interior Today is going on 1 Water Street right here in Cornwall. It's a Cornwall Square. It's their new location. We're located in the former Sears store right here in the mall. And, man, it is gorgeous. Absolutely beautiful. Their showroom is impeccable. You come on in here. Very well put together. They have fantastic decor on the wall that's also for sale. You can see all the wonderful decorations, all that type of decor. You got a table? You got a kitchen table? Maybe you want to put something special on there? 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All the vases and glassworks, plants, they have that here. If you have an office, let's do an office. Let's change around an office. They have desks, desk lamps, chairs, everything for the office as well. It's Interior Today. And I'm going to be here until 3 o'clock today, and we're enjoying it absolutely. So stop in, come and see me, Buck Wild. Come and see us right here at Interior Today, located at 1 Water Street, Cornwall.

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It is 1:17. How you doing? It's a free format Friday. Hitting out with Kevin here, and I'd like to give away another pass to the Mohawk International Raceway. Races are happening tonight, and I have three more passes to give away, but I'm going to give away a single pass. One single pass to caller number 5 right now, 613-575-2101 or 518-358-3427 or 2100 or 3426. Caller number 5, you'll get yourself a pass to the Mohawk International Races tonight. Good luck!

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Mostly cloudy for this afternoon with a high near 84 Fahrenheit or 29 Celsius. Tonight, mostly cloudy with some showers are likely with a low around 65 Fahrenheit or 18.

0: Celsius. Showers for tomorrow with some possible afternoon thunderstorms and a high near 74 Fahrenheit or 23 Celsius. Tomorrow night, mostly cloudy with some showers and thunderstorms once again. Low around 61 Fahrenheit, 16 Celsius. And then for Sunday, partly sunny with a high near 73 Fahrenheit or 23 Celsius. And then looking ahead to Monday, sunny once again with a high near 79 Fahrenheit or 26 Celsius. It is 132 and currently 79 Fahrenheit. That is 26 Celsius.
1: 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Yes, good afternoon, everyone. The Untamed Child McLeod, and I am wonderful today. I hope everyone's having a great film format of Friday and enjoying the weather, because I'm enjoying this as well. I'm over here at Interior Today, their new location, Interior Today, and they're located at 1 Water Street right here in Cornwall, right at Cornwall Square. And it is the former Sears store right here in the mall. So we have an entrance coming right out of the mall, right into the store right here, right into Interior Today. And, of course, we have a side entrance right here, right next to the bank, right across from the Cornwall Square, right across from the parking lot. Walk right in, come and say hello, because they have amazing sales going on right here at Interior Today. Absolutely incredible. We got 60% off select mattresses, 40% off select adjustable bases, 60% off select pillows. And let me tell you, some of these pillows, absolutely amazing. They have Bamboo Plus pillows here. And these are actually, well, they actually have the mattress protectors and the pillows from Bamboo Plus. So the full mattress protectors here, absolutely gorgeous. We have king size, we have twin, we have queen, and they're all on sale. And then we have the wonderful pillows that we're talking about. These pillows are absolutely incredible. They are the SMS. We have the Violet Revive pillow right here. And again, when it comes to getting a good night's sleep, you got to have a good pillow. They even have the cool ice pillows. These are the ones, you know, how you're laying down in your pillow and you're trying to find the cool spot, you're flipping it around or whatever. This right here has that for you, the cool ice pillows. Looking around at the beautiful merchandise, we have gorgeous lamps. We have gorgeous decor. Absolutely amazing. It really is. When you come on here, when you come in here to Interior Today, sometimes we don't know what we want. We're trying to redo that room, maybe trying to get an idea. Sometimes it's hard to get ideas. So what do? Come on in here to Interior Today. They will help you with the ideas. You're going to look around here. You're going to see a piece of furniture. You're going to see a carpet. You're going to see a bedroom set that's going to inspire, because they have all of it here at Interior Today, 1 Water Street. They have gorgeous, gorgeous, gorgeous bedroom sets. And it's really, what I love about it is they have like very, very fancy ones, like high-end ones, and they have like retro ones. Some that kind of take us back a little bit, but done with a very, very tasteful style. Absolutely gorgeous right here at Interior Today. I was looking around at some of the merchandise, some of the mattresses. Check this out right here. They have, we have our sectional. Let's go to the sofa bed right here, the sofa set. They have a sectional sofa set. It was $2,499. Today, $1,899. You can get that sectional set. We have Beauty Rest mattresses right here. We have the queen one right here. And this is the diamond hybrid mattress. And it is it was $2,999. Today, $1,399 for that Beauty Rest mattress. And again, that is a diamond hybrid. That's a queen size. We also have the Shield mattress right here as well, a queen size. Nice little mattress right here. It was $999. Now, only $499. You're saving $500 on that. That's over 50%. That is amazing. And we also have the therapeutic, they're called therapeutic mattresses, a beautiful king mattress, absolutely gorgeous. Has the pillow top on top of it. That mattress right there was $2,699. Now, $1,299 today at Interior Today. Furniture, appliances, it's all happening right here. They even have accessories. Talking about some of these accessories, when you come through, you'll notice you'll see a lot of like foliage around a lot of plants. Those plants are for sale as well, and they have all kinds here. Whenever you're talking about decorating a room, maybe fixing up a bedroom, sometimes, you know, we like to have some plants in there. We like to have them around. They have them right here at Interior Today. They have desk furniture, office furniture, oh, desks and office furniture, I guess you could say. They have that. Even some stuff for the bathroom, the stuff for the bedroom. They have bunk beds here. They have the black iron bunk beds, and they have the beautiful wooden set bunk beds. They have a bunk bed here that's actually two different sizes. It's a twin on the bottom and a single on top. So for the little ones in your home, they've got the bunk beds. And for the smaller ones, a little smaller than the little ones, we have cribs here. Absolutely gorgeous cribs. If you have a new baby or expecting a baby, Interior Today is the place to be. They're going to hook you right up with a little baby crib. They have it all going on. Again, they have beautiful chairs. The chairs they have, especially with their dining room sets. When you go to the dining room set, you can see the dining room set will have maybe six or seven different chairs around there. It's giving you an idea of the different types of chairs that can go with that dining room set. 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When you look at these dining room sets, they have different chairs around them again. 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Again, we're talking about those red tag items. 70% off those red tag items. Those are absolutely beautiful. They have the green tag items up to 50% off on the green tag items. Those are happening right here at Interior Today. Interior Today, 1 Water Street right here in Cornwall, right at the Cornwall Square, right across from the parking area. It is the former Sears store on the first floor, so there's no climbing stairs, no escalators, none of that stuff, right here on the showroom floor. It's the weekend. The weekend is coming up. Let's look around the home. Let's change some things around. Let's get some new items right here at Interior Today. It's all going on. We're going to send it back to the studio to Mr. Kevin, and Kevin is keeping it nice and busy and keeping those tunes on for you for your free format Friday. It's the Untamed Child Buck Wild for 97.3 CKLN right here at Interior Today, 1 Water Street, Cornwall.

0: It is your live and local station, 97.3 CKUN, and that is Avicii with Wake Me Up. It is 1:43. Good afternoon to you. I'm Kevin, hanging out with you here, and I'd like to let you know that the CKUN Radio Bingo Jackpot is at $7,000. That could be yours this Tuesday night if you can bingo in five numbers or less. 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CKUN, we also give away some great prizes, and we're going to be giving away another pass to the Mohawk International Raceway right now. If you are caller number 5 at 613-575-2101 or 518-358-3427 doing another giveaway for the Mohawk International Raceway.
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0: It's 1:47, and we're going to say congratulations to Lynette White. She got herself OMIR single pass. We got one more to give away for you, so stand by your radio. We'll also check in with the Untamed Child, Buck Wild, who is over at Interior Today in Cornwall. 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

0: Here's your forecast for Alcazusta and the surrounding area for this Friday afternoon. Mostly cloudy with a high near 84 Fahrenheit or 29 Celsius. Tonight, mostly cloudy. Showers are likely with a low around 65 Fahrenheit or 18 Celsius. Showers with some possible afternoon thunderstorms for tomorrow with a high near 74 Fahrenheit, 23 Celsius. Tomorrow night, mostly cloudy with some showers and thunderstorms are possible with a low around 61 Fahrenheit or 16 Celsius. Sunday, partly sunny with a high near 73 Fahrenheit or 23 Celsius. It is 2 o'clock and currently 79 Fahrenheit, that is 26 Celsius.
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7: 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The Messina Artists Association's Summer Small Art Exhibit is on display in the Messina Library's lower level from June 1st to August 31st. 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The Badenhausen Public Library, 897 Main Street, Fraser Falls, will be holding book sales on the first Saturday of each month as an ongoing fundraiser starting Saturday, June 6th from 9 to 1 p.m. For more information, contact Ann at 315-250-1954. 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The cost is $65 per person. There are our competition holes, putting contest, joker board, and much more. 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Cornwall's Armed Forces Day is Saturday, June 13th at Lamoureux Park from noon to 4 p.m., celebrating Canadian Forces with a day filled with activities, displays, and ceremonies to honor the Canadian Armed Forces. 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

Good afternoon, everyone out there in CKLN land. Thank you so much for tuning in to 97.3 CKLN. It's the Untamed Child, Buck Wild, and I am on the road over at Interior today. One Water Street right here in Cornwall, in the Cornwall Square. It is their new location, and they have got the deals to prove it. They are having a great time today. A lot of people coming in, taking a look at some of the fantastic merchandise they have. Some of the things they do have going on for their sales or specials, they have 60% off select mattresses, 40% off select adjustable bases, 60% off select pillows. So they have those pillows. I was just talking about those a little while ago. They have the cooling pillows. These are the ones where, like I say, our regular conventional conventional pillows, you lay down on them, they get really warm, you're spinning them, you're flipping them over, all that type of stuff. While here, they have the cooling pillows, and they are amazing. It is sleep healthy, live healthy. That's what they have right here, Health Guard pillows. And they also have the Bamboo Plus. These right here are mattress covers, the mattress protectors. They have those going on sale here as well. And these are also Cool Touch and Cool Ice products. So again, nice and cool. We're coming into our nice weather, into the summer months right here. It's going to get warm out there. You want to be able to rest and stay cool? This is how you do it right here at Interior today. They have 25% off select sofa beds. A little while ago, I was looking at a sofa bed. It was amazing. It was going for, it was like $1,299, okay, $1,299. It went down to $799. And yes, while I was looking at it, just looking, I wasn't using it or anything, I was just looking, somebody came along and snatched that up. They bought that right here at Interior today. Again, if you're looking to redo that room, Interior today. You're looking to maybe get some patio, do something on the patio. Interior today is where you need to be. They have rugs. They have carpets, throw rugs, various pillows. Whenever we think pillows, usually we're just thinking about the bed. You can also think about that couch. Think about that living room set where you kind of throw some throw pillows. Get those in there. They have those right here at Interior today as well. Once again, if you get $999 worth of merchandise or more, they will give you free delivery. If you get $1,999 worth of merchandise or more, they'll give you free delivery plus free setup. So like I say, you come on in here, you look at a bedroom set. Pick up that bedroom set. If it's over $1,999, they'll deliver that bedroom set for free and set it up for free right here from Interior today. Now, last week, they did have their grand opening going on. This is like a continuation of that grand opening. It is a new location. We've had people come on in from the mall, right here from the mall entrance, right here at Cornwall Square Mall. We've had people come in. We are located in the former Sears store on the bottom floor. So it's a former Sears store on the bottom floor. And we've had people come in from the mall who didn't know that they were here. They're looking around. They're amazed at all the fantastic merchandise, all the fantastic products, and, of course, how they're being treated. Usman's here. James is here. Renee is here. They're waiting to take care of you. The weekend is upon us. It's going to be a good day to a good weekend anyway to take a look at the house. Maybe you want to change some things around. Get rid of some of that older furniture. You know what? It's also sales season as far as like yard sales. So if you have some furniture like in decent shape and you want to kind of upgrade, save that furniture for the yard sale. Might be somebody out there that could use it. I know sometimes I look around yard sales and get something. But put that out for the yard sale or something like that, and let's get some new furniture in there. You get that right here at Interior today. Now, during the grand open last weekend, they had some winners. They actually gave away a first grand recliner. It was a beautiful recliner, so that went out. They also had a queen mattress that went out to a lucky winner. And then they gave away five pillows. The five pillows themselves were $99 each, so they gave away five of those. That is amazing. So congratulations to those winners right there who came into Interior today and put their name in for the draw just to take a look around. So they got themselves some great merchandise. Once again, we are located right here at the bottom of the previous of the former Sears store right here in the Cornwall Square at the mall. And again, the showroom is amazing. You have to see this. Stop in, take a look at this. Everything can be seen. The decor is absolutely beautiful. The furniture is to die for, and everyone's having a great time. Hello, ladies. How are you? Yeah, lovely ladies coming in. 97.3 CKLN ladies, say hello. Yeah, that wasn't voice. Those were not voices in my head. Those were real people. Yes, they were. Thank you, ladies. Take a look around. Enjoy yourselves. So, again, we have people coming in having a great time. It is Friday, free format Friday, so you can get anything you want to hear right here at 97.3 CKLN. And, of course, come on in here to Interior today. I'll be here until 2 o'clock.
The savings are happening. The sales are happening. The relationships are happening right here at Jared Today. Come on in, meet some of the staff, say hello, and they'll take good care of you. Not just today, but any day when you need some furniture, whenever you need some appliances. The appliances they have, refrigerators, mini refrigerators for our college kids who will be going back to school at the end of the summer. They have those here as well. We'll talk about some of that merchandise. We come back. I'm going to send it back to the studio right there, a CKON studio. Our man Kevin taking care of you on your free format Friday. It's the Untamed Childbook Wow from 97.3 CKON right over here at Interior Today, 1 Water Street, Cornwall.

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3: It's 2:36. Good afternoon to you. I'm Kevin here on this Free Format Friday. We're going to check out the forecast for you coming up in just a little bit. But first, don't forget, tonight is the Mohawk International Raceway races tonight. I have another chance for you to win right now. If you are caller number 10, you will be off to the races. 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If you are caller number 10 right now, give me a call here at the station. You could win. Here is Rascal Flatts right now. 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

For this afternoon, mostly cloudy with a high near 84 Fahrenheit, 29 Celsius. Tonight, mostly cloudy. Showers are likely with a low around 65 Fahrenheit or 18 Celsius. Tomorrow, showers once again with a possible afternoon thunderstorm, high near 74 Fahrenheit or 23 Celsius. Tomorrow night, mostly cloudy with some showers and thunderstorms once again with a low around 61 Fahrenheit or 16 Celsius. And then partly sunny for Sunday with a high near 73 Fahrenheit. That's 23 Celsius. And looking ahead to your back to school, back to work Monday, sunny with a high near 79 Fahrenheit. That is 26 Celsius. It is a 2:31, and we're currently sitting at 80 Fahrenheit. That is 27 Celsius.

Good afternoon, everyone. Right here, this is the Untamed Child Buck Wild for 97.3 CKLN. Right there, the B-52 is with Love Shack. Are you looking to fix up your Love Shack? Come on over here to Interior Today. That's where I am. I'm right here at Interior Today, 1 Water Street, Cornwall Square, right here in Cornwall. And we're enjoying the day today. We have so many fantastic sales. Of course, this is the new location right here for Interior Today. It is a new location. And they want everyone to come on down and see the things they have. Amazing products, amazing merchandise, and amazing prices. All right, now I'm sitting on a beautiful part of a sectional couch right here. They got the chair that matches. I'm enjoying this right here. Very, very nice. Once again, a lot of people coming in. We had a young lady right in here, Carol. She just left here a little while ago. She wanted me to say hello. And she had some pretty cool pieces herself. So she got herself some really nice things. She got herself a table and a vase right there. So congratulations out to Carol. Hope you enjoy your purchase right here from Interior Today. 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We're talking about those, and just we talked about those a little while ago. 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So if you come in here and you see a wonderful living room set, like I'll take that couch, I'd like to have that beautiful recliner and that matching love seat to complete my vision of my living room, they will deliver that for you, and they'll give it free setup if it's over $1,999. And we're kind of hard-pressed because they have amazing sales going on today. Absolutely incredible. Again, we're talking about the percentages off select mattresses. I was walking around. I was looking at a few things. They have a sectional over here, and it's absolutely gorgeous. Going through the couches and living room sets. They have a sectional set, $2,000. $499, not a bad price. That's what it was. What is it now? $1,899 for that right there. That's all it is. $1,899 for that sectional sofa set. Absolutely beautiful. They have the we have our rest mattresses right here, the beauty rest mattresses right here. They have, these are the diamond hybrid mattresses. Okay, so they have like the cushion on top right there, the pillow fluff. They have those going on at $2,999, now $1,399 for that queen-size mattress from Beautyrest. They have the shower mattresses here as well, $999. That's what it was, now $499. That is it. Looking at looks like the therapeutic mattress right here, a king size. This mattress is absolutely gorgeous. A full king size mattress. It has the pillow cover on top. $2,699. That's what it was. What is it now? $1,299. You are saving a ton of money on the merchandise right here at Interior Today. I'm going to be here till 2 o'clock. They got the sale going on all weekend long. It is going to be a good one. Come on in and say hello to Usman. Usman is here. James is here. Renee is here. They are your wonderful sales reps, and they're very, very happy to help you out. They have so much fantastic merchandise, and they're bringing it right in. People are coming in. People are coming in from the mall entrance. It's great to see you. So if you're out there in the mall, if you're coming to the mall, do what you got to do. Look around. Take a look at what you need to see, and then come see us at Interior Today. Located at the former Sears Mall location, we're on the lower floor right here. Hey, guys. How are you today? Nice to see us. We're on the lower floor right here, and the showroom is just spectacular. Very well lit. You can see everything. Fantastic colors. Fantastic patterns when it comes to all their merchandise. The chairs, the couches, the recliners, the love seats. Absolutely beautiful. The decor. We'll talk about that decor a little bit. They have fantastic paintings on all the walls throughout the entire store.
you can buy those paintings. They have those paintings for you. Come on in here. Take a look. Take a look around your house. Take a look in your house. Maybe take a picture. Take a picture of a room you want to do. Bring that picture in here to Interior Today. Take a look around. You might find some things that will go right into that room. We want to change things around. The only thing that stays the same is changes. They here at Interior Today, they understand that, and they can help you out. Interior Today, 1 Cornwall Square, right here, 1 Water Street in Cornwall Square, right here in Cornwall. I'm the Untamed Child Buck Wild for 97.3 CKLN. I'm going to send it back to the studio. I'll be back on in just a little bit. Again, Kevin, thank you so much. Doing a great job. Very much appreciated. And Tracy at our front desk, doing very much appreciated. Doing a fantastic job. And I'm going to be here until 2 o'clock. I'll be calling back in just a little bit. It's the Untamed Child Buck Wild for 97.3 CKLN. Right here, Interior Today, still doing the grand opening, laying out all those fantastic sales, those fantastic deals. It's going on at Interior Today, 1 Water Street, Cornwall.

0: 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That's Calvin Harris with Rihanna, and that is This Is What You Came For. 2:46, how you doing? I'm Kevin here on this free format Friday, reminding you that CKWED Radio Bingo goes down this Tuesday night. $7,000 is up for grabs in that jackpot game if you can bingo in five numbers or less. 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
0: Highly Elevated 660 Hogansburg, New York presents the Afterlife Festival with headliner Chris Webby. 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
0: Friday, June 19th at 9:30 p.m. along with Spose, Siamese Goat God, and Quake Matthews, with co-headliner Lil D, a.k.a. Danny James, who was also featured in Rolling Stones magazine. Performing at 8:30 p.m., opening acts starting at 2 p.m., AOD, CYOD, Lion's Den, Rez Music, AZ Brazzy, Kango, and Hashtag, along with Jordan Oster and more. Wrestlers Pack Indestructibles will be there from Lake Placid, entertaining mid-shows. Don't miss out on all the action. This Afterlife Festival will be the bomb. Must be 18 years or older to enter. IDs will be checked at the entrance. Adult beverages

0: Highly Elevated, Dollar General, Fort Covington, and Canadian Drugstore, Messina, New York. Tickets will also be available at the gate the day of the event. For more information, check them out on Facebook at Afterlife Festival. Some proceeds from this year's festival will go back to the community. Local businesses like the Community Garden Aquazusna and End of Life Program. The Afterlife Festival 2026 with Chris Webby and Lil D. Don't miss it June 19th at Highly Elevated 660 Hogansburg, New York, right off Route 37. Major sponsors are Maverick Science Cornwall, Elite Visuals Media, and Smith Lumber, Fort Covington, New York, and Highly Elevated Hogansburg, New York. You ain't never had a friend like me.
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2: 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This week's half sheets are orange. 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

0: Yes, 97.3 CKON. It is the Untamed Child, Buck Wild, and right over here at Interior Today. This will be my final broadcast of the day from here. And then tomorrow, I believe we have our very own Reem that's going to be over here at Interior Today, located at 1 Water Street, right here in Cornwall, Cornwall Square. And they got all the sales going on just for you. And it's still part of the grand opening. A lot of people don't know we're here at Interior Today, 1 Water Street. We are located in the former Sears store, okay? The former Sears store right there in the mall. Just come right downstairs on the first floor, and that's where it is, Interior Today. You walk in, you automatically see all the amazing stuff, all the amazing merchandise. You see beautiful lamps. You see beautiful couches. You see beautiful chairs, beautiful rugs, beautiful dining room sets. It's all right here at Interior Today. Just had a gentleman come in. He just picked up his brand new washer. So if you're looking for appliances, they got it here at Interior Today. Washers, dryers, refrigerators, mini refrigerators as well for those college students who will be coming home now and then heading back to school at the end of the summer. They also have microwaves, all kinds of good stuff right here. The glass top stoves for your appliances right here at Interior Today, 1 Water Street, Cornwall. Looking around and looking at some of those amazing sales they have going on. Right now, I'm looking at this beautiful, it's like a, let me feel this. It's like a suede, a beautiful suede-like couch, absolutely gorgeous. Normally, $3,499. Today, $2,699 for this gorgeous couch. Absolutely amazing. They have the sectionals here. Of course, you know, if you don't want to have the whole living room, you don't want to have the whole set, you want to do the sectional thing, they have them right here at Interior Today for amazing prices. The glass tablewares. When we think about our living rooms, think about like your coffee tables, things like that as well. Those appliances, those accessories, they have them right here at Interior Today. Beautiful glass top tables, absolutely amazing. They have black iron. They have polished chrome. They have the bright silver. They have mirrors. They have it all right here at Interior Today. Look around the house. Take a look around. Take a picture of that room. Now, this is amazing. I was just talking with Usman right here. Usman is one of the salespeople right here. He is wonderful. When you come in, see Renee, see James, or see Usman, they're going to take very good care of you. He was saying you take a picture of your room. Okay, you have your room right there. You got your living room. Make sure you get the dimensions, how long it is, 12 feet, 15 feet, or whatever. Get your dimensions. Take a picture of that room. Come over here. Take a picture of some of the furniture, whatever you like to do, and the whole AI there, your whole AI thing, it'll actually put that picture of that couch in that room for you so you can see exactly what it'll look like. All those type of things in here. All the beautiful bedroom sets. The bedroom sets are absolutely gorgeous, and they have the retro, like the older looking ones, but with new style, plus the very fancy ones right here at Interior Today. They have china hutches, those centerpieces. They have those here as well. Shelving. Beautiful, gorgeous, stylish shelving they have here. When you go into somebody's home, you ever been in somebody's home, and they have that beautiful shelf up against the wall that has all those very, very cool knickknacks and stuff like that on it, all that decor, they have those here as well. The foliage, all the different plants here, absolutely beautiful. And they totally light up a room. They add so much style to a room. They have right here at Interior Today. Right now, I'm looking at some of the carpets. If you come in, when you come in from the street right here, right across from the parking lot, you come right across from the parking lot, come on right in, you see these beautiful carpets right here. Absolutely gorgeous, amazing styles and designs. Absolutely beautiful. They have it right here at Interior Today. Your bunk beds, we all have little ones. Yes, we do. Well, you know what? They have the bunk beds right here for you. They have bunk beds. The top one is a single. The bottom one is a double. They have all that going on right here at Interior Today. Absolutely. Beautiful mattresses. Very, very comfortable. Some of those bunk beds, they have the nice wooden ones. They have the gorgeous. They even have gray wooden ones. They have the gray style wooden ones. And then they also have the black iron right there. Absolutely amazing and stunning and very, very well crafted. A great design and quality. That's a big one right here is the quality that they have going on here. It's all beautiful quality, beautiful texture, and affordable. Another big word right here at Interior Today, it is affordable. Stop in, take a look around, go home, look at that room, look at that bedroom, maybe look at that living room. You want to change some things around? Come on over here to Interior Today. They have it all going on. It is beautiful. Come on in. 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The sofa beds are actually beautiful and very comfortable. I tried one. Yes, I did. It's going to be your job to find out which one I used. I tried it. It was absolutely comfortable, and it felt great. 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Sometimes you'll be sitting on a bed or on a couch. It's hard to get up from. This one, nice and easy to get up from. Very, very nice. And those are, got some select ones. Sofa beds are only 25% off. You can get for that. And then if you see an item, it has the regular price on there. There's no sale price on it, just a regular price. You automatically get 20% off that regular price. Just for the regular price on there, 20% off right off the top. They're going to do that for you. They also have the green tag items here. Those are up to 50% off. So if you see an item with a green tag, it's up to 50% off on that item. If you see an item with a red tag, up to 70% off for that item right there. It's all happening at Interior Today. Once again, looking at some of the sectionals, we have some beautiful sectional sofas right here. I was looking at one. Nice, gorgeous sectional sofa, and it's a full set. It was $2,499. 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I have a beautiful king size right here. This is the one with the pillow top on it. When you lay on a mattress, sometimes it just kind of feels uncomfortable. You have to go and get a pillow top for it. Nope, not this one. Absolutely stunning. Absolutely feels great. You're going to get a great night's sleep. Normally, $2,699. Today, $1,299. The sales are happening here. The deals are happening here. The savings are happening here. Right here at Interior Today, 1 Water Street in Cornwall. We're going to send it back to the studio, back to my man Kevin, who's been doing a great job. Thank you so much, Kevin. And to you, Tracy, thank you so much as well. Team CKON, we're always making it happen just for you. Tomorrow, our very own Reen's going to be here at Interior Today. And enjoying herself as well. They still have the sales going on, so definitely tune in for that. Stop in Interior Today, today, or tomorrow, or Sunday at Interior Today. Once again, it's all happening. Interior Today, 1 Water Street, Cornwall.
1: Sagawak Wasaste and the surrounding communities. I'm Ring Cook, reporting from the CKON News Center. The Seabridges Mohawk Tribal election process continues today with in-home voting for those that scheduled that. And then the actual election itself will take place on Saturday, 9 a.m. to 5 p.m. There were also two early voting sessions in the evenings of Wednesday and Thursday of this week. So again, you can go and vote if you haven't voted yet. Eligible voters, if you so choose, can participate tomorrow, 9 a.m. to 5 p.m. It's going to be at the Tribal Administration Building Lobby, Yokwakyokwalolo, at Generations Park. At least two immigration and customs enforcement raids in 1 week have left Lake Placid businesses scrambling for workers at the start of the busy summer tourism season and sent the immigrant community into hiding. Just days after the first raid, seven more people who were on their way to work at a local restaurant were detained by ICE at a trailhead outside Lake Placid. Some of the detainees were also roofers. And Keela Grimmett with the group North Country Immigrant Allies says all 21 who were detained had work authorization but weren't allowed to show it to ICE. Even though we are told to have folks travel with their documents on their body, body. ICE is not even allowing people to even show those documents. And in a statement, ICE confirmed the first raid, saying all 14 people who were detained were in the country illegally, and three had criminal histories. President Trump and Secretary Mullen will not allow criminal aliens to walk freely on U.S. streets. ICE will continue to prioritize public safety by arresting and removing alien offenders and those ordered removed by an immigration judge, officials said. Local law enforcement was not aware of the two raids. All of those arrested have been taken to a detention facility in Batavia, New York. A contract agreement between the United Steelworkers Union and Alcoa has been reached, union officials announced late Thursday night. In a text to union members, union officials said the tentative agreement reached after 5 days of bargaining will be presented to Alcoa workers, including those in Messina, for approval. No dates or times are set. The Steelworkers Union is also going ahead with a planned strike authorization vote, and that'll take place today until 8 p.m. The contract between Alcoa and the union ended May 15th, but the union granted a 30-day extension. Alcoa plant in Messina has about 400 unionized workers. Steelworkers at Arconic, Messina's other aluminum plant, agreed to a new contract earlier this month. The Mohawk Council of Akwesaste's Ahandi Hahalane Detox Center will be conducting pre-admission screenings for detox services with Dr. Scott. That'll take place today from noon to 4 p.m. And looks like the admission for detox services will be for Monday, June 8th. If you'd like more information or to schedule a pre-admission intake screening, contact the Detox Center of MCA, 932-5050. The cost of mailing a letter is increasing again as the United States Postal Service works to address its long-running financial challenges. So starting July 12th, the price of a first-class mail forever stamp will increase by 4 cents, from 78 cents to 82 cents. Domestic postcards will rise from 61 cents to 65. And we also understand that the international postcards and letters will increase from $1.70 to $1.75. The price of domestic metered mail will climb from 74 cents to 78 cents. And those adjustments amount to an overall rate hike of just 5%. Postal officials say the agency continues to face declining mail volumes while still maintaining service to more than 168 million delivery addresses across America. USPS leaders acknowledge higher postage rates alone will not solve the agency's financial problems. The agency relies primarily on postage revenue and continues to grapple with rising costs and limited resources. A martial arts instructor is accused of placing a Hubleton Central School student in a chokehold during a demonstration, causing the child to lose consciousness. Matthew Mooney, 48, of Ogdensburg, is charged with felony count of second-degree strangulation and two misdemeanor counts of endangering the welfare of a child. St. Lawrence County Sheriff's Office arrested him Wednesday. Mooney was arraigned on the alleged charges in Oswegatchie Town Court and released. The Sheriff's Office said Mooney was doing a martial arts demonstration at the school, and according to court documents, Mooney placed a child in a chokehold for about 10 seconds at Hubleton Central School. And we understand that that took place on the afternoon of May 28th and that the child lost consciousness. The court papers also say that Mooney physically restrained a child's arm, with the child believing his arm was going to snap and break. Mooney is an instructor at Mooney's Martial Arts in Ogdensburg, and he told a media outlet he was demonstrating wrestling and judo to students during a mental health awareness event at the school. When asked if he was teaching them self-defense, he said something like that. And he also stated that students volunteered for the demonstration. When asked about these specific allegations, Mooney declined to comment. Hewelton Central School communications specialist for the school district stated the matter continues to be under active investigation, so we are not comfortable providing additional comments at this time. The MCA Department of Health has announced that the Medical Transportation Services Office has been relocated to the atrium level of Gununquatsalio Health Facility. The office is now located on the lower level adjacent to Health Promotion and Prevention Office Gym. And we also understand this relocation was made to improve accessibility for clients who experienced difficulty accessing the previous office on the second floor. Community members visiting MCA Medical Transportation Services can park on Sweetgrass Lane between KHF and the Akwesasne Mohawk Police Service Station and enter the facility through the atrium entrance. We're also advising everyone the elevator at Gununquatsalio remains out of service today. They're anticipating it to be repaired next week. And the Department of Health under MCA will provide an update once repairs are complete and elevator service has been restored. For more information, contact Josephine Hearn, Medical Transport Supervisor, 613-575-2341, extension 3343, or email Josephine.Hearn@Akwesasne.ca. Turning to your local sports scene, we'll start off with Akwesasne Thunder Lacrosse. So the Akwesasne Thunder took their unbeaten streak on the road last night to Nepean and won on a score of 8-4. And things started off a little slow for the Thunder, we understand, but they ended up tying that after the first period, 3-3. And then things started to connect in the second, 5-4 lead for the Thunder. And then they ran away with it in the third and held Nepean scoreless in the third and ended up winning the game 8-4 to remain undefeated. Tryson Sunday had a fantastic game once again and holding his own. He also scored two goals in that one. Singles from Dejoguilote Barrero, Alex DeLarmi, Marcus Thundercloud, Karsten Mitchell, Dean Fawthorpe, as well as Dagaluyodage Thompson. And our player of the game picked by the Thunder was Dean Fawthorpe. And Dean Fawthorpe, player of the game, he scored a big goal. He worked hard off ball on offense, and he was also a loose ball machine. So Dean Fawthorpe was the player of the game for the Akwesasne Thunder in their 8-4 victory against Nepean on the road last night. This weekend, the Akwesasne Thunder welcome back fans to the Outnomalagoa Arena. Creators game at night on Saturday night with Markham coming to town. 7 o'clock start there. And then they'll have an Indigenous celebration game on Sunday at 1 p.m. and they'll play host to Newmarket. So looking at Xavier DeLarmi, fantastic in between the nets. He is an amazing goaltender and he wows the crowd every game. So the win under the belt of Xavier DeLarmi once again for your Akwesasne Thunder. We also have the Akwesasne Junior C Lightning. They will play host to Clarington at 1 o'clock on Saturday and 7 o'clock Sunday night. They'll host Gloucester. Both of those games are at the Outnomalagoa Arena as well. We also have community members invited to the upcoming Friendship Lacrosse game and Cornwall Armed Forces Day events taking place this June in Akwesasne and Cornwall. We have the Friendship Lacrosse game. It's Saturday, 3-6 p.m. at the Outnomalagoa Arena. And along with the great friendly lacrosse game, you will be able to see Farron King doing a beautiful hoop dance demonstration. So again, that'll be Saturday. And then Cornwall Armed Forces Day is going to be Sunday, June 13th, noon to 4 at Lamoureux Park in Cornwall. And for more information, you can contact Cornwall Armed Forces Day and .org. So again, Cornwall Armed Forces Day .org. Mohawk International Raceway is set to go and should be great for racing tonight. We do have clouds for the day, but it will be dry. So we should get those races in. Join Gray's ATM and 3TK Nutrition. They present tonight's show, and that'll be happening this evening. 6:30 start for the hot laps. It's Battle on the Border Series for Pro Stock 35 laps. Dirt Car 358 Modifieds, Dirt Car Sportsman, and Limited Sportsman. So that's all happening at the looking at Mohawk International Raceway on the Frogtown Road here in Aquasaste. So MIR back in action tonight. And we also have our friends at the Aquasaste Boys and Girls Club. We're almost to the end of the after-school program already. So Aquasaste Boys and Girls Club, please take note of the upcoming dates and closures. Staff taking a very well-deserved break before summer training and preparation for the upcoming summer programs. The last teen night is tonight. End of school year parties is happening June 17th, as is the last day for all Aquasaste Boys and Girls Club after school programs. They'll be closed for staff day the 18th, for the holiday the 19th, and for staff break June 22nd through June 26th. That's for the Aquasaste Boys and Girls Club. That'll do it for news and sports to the hour. Aquasaste weather. We've got cloud cover for the day, but it will remain dry. 84 on Fahrenheit, 29 on Celsius. Overnight tonight, clouds with showers. Overnight low, 65 on Fahrenheit, 18 on Celsius. Saturday brings showers with a chance of thunderstorms. It'll be windy and a little humid as well. So be prepared for that. Don't overdo it on Saturday if you're going to be outside. Daytime high of 74 on Fahrenheit, 23 on Celsius. Day two of the weekend looks better, partly sunny, with a 50% chance of showers, high near 73 or 22. Monday, Tuesday, and Wednesday, beautiful sunshine and warm temperatures all the way, high 70s to mid 80s for all 3 days.
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Here's your forecast for Akwesasne and the surrounding area for this afternoon. Mostly cloudy with a high near 82 Fahrenheit. That's 29 Celsius. For tonight, mostly cloudy with showers likely. A low around 65 Fahrenheit, 18 Celsius. And then for tomorrow, showers and possible afternoon thunderstorms. High near 74 Fahrenheit, 23 Celsius. Tomorrow night, mostly cloudy. Showers and thunderstorms are possible with a low around 61 Fahrenheit or 16 Celsius. And then Sunday, partly sunny with a high near 73 Fahrenheit, 23 Celsius. And looking ahead to Monday, sunny with a high near 79 Fahrenheit, 26 Celsius. It's 3.

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4: 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On Wednesday, on your Get Up and Go morning show, we're giving away $250 U.S., courtesy of the Akwesasne Convenience Store Association. It's CKON Radio Bingo, and it'll make you sweat. So get your cards and join us Tuesday, June 9th, right here on your live and local station, CKON. Booming from the heart of Akwesasne.

0: Yes, 97.3 CKON. Good afternoon, everyone. It is the Untamed Child, Buck Wild, right here for 97.3 CKON. And I am on the road, literally. I am right over here on Route 37 in Messina. I am located right in the parking lot, right next to AutoZone, right across from Aldi's. What's going on today over here? This is something else. States Direct USA. States Direct USA are in town. They're going to be here this weekend, and they've got some amazing deals. They're located at 1 Malby Avenue right here in Messina. They are in the AutoZone right here at the parking lot. They have this gorgeous refrigerated van right here, and they have all the product. They got all the good stuff. It is amazing. A lot of people coming through, a lot of people driving by and waving. Stop over and see us right here. We've got Steaks Direct USA. Let's talk about some of the things they have. I do want to let you know, Steaks Direct USA, they are a Northern New York company. 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They service Northern New York. They service it all, man. They make it happen just for you. And they have some amazing product. They have amazing deals. They have amazing meats, chickens, seafood, pork. We're going to talk about that. Yes, we are. We have this right here. Now, this is cool. This is very something out. Check this out. If you can hear me, if you're listening on the radio, and you pull over here, you come right in here to the AutoZone parking lot right here, 1 Malby Avenue right here in Messina, New York. You come in and see us. They're going to give you a deal. If you buy a beef bundle, the regular beef bundle price, they're going to get a second case for free. It's a variety beef bundle. So you get the regular beef. You buy the regular beef at regular price, they'll give you a beef bundle for free if you mention that you heard it on CKON 97.3 CKON. Come on in. They have the great deals. They've got the great food. Right now, it's starting to get nice out. The weather is happening. And so what are we looking at right here? Well, we're looking at boating. We're looking at barbecuing. We are looking at family dinners. We are looking at beef. We are looking at chicken. We are looking at all that good stuff. And they've got it right here for amazing deals. Pull in today. Some of the things they have right here. Well, they have, well, let's take a look at that beef. They have New York strip right here. They got T-bone. They got filet steaks. They have peppercorn steaks. And they have Delmonico's and so much more, man. The meat looks amazing. It's all vacuum sealed. It's all fresh. It's all ready to go right here. Steaks Direct USA. Some of the chicken they have Southwest chicken. They have garlic roast. They have chicken tenders. All of the young ones right here, our kids, they love chicken tenders. Absolutely. So do some of the adults. I know I'm one of them. Well, they got that going on right here. And, of course, for the guys out there, this is for all the guys. We know how to cook. Yes, we do. And what's our big go-to? Well, the big go-to right there, of course, is lemon pepper. Absolutely. They got lemon pepper chicken right here as well. It is all happening right here. 1 Malby Avenue right here in Messina, New York. It is at the AutoZone parking lot. They have that beautiful van. You will see it, that big truck. Steaks Direct USA. Come on in. They want to give you, they want to keep you fed. That's what they want to do. They want to feed you, absolutely. And they have the delicious meat to do it. Stop in. They're ready to help you out, absolutely. We got pork bundles. We have pork tips. We have bone-in pork chops. Delish. We have that going on. Did I mention the seafood? Well, I am right now. We got Atlantic red crab. We have. We also have the broiled shrimp. We got that going on. We got scallops. We got breaded shrimp as well. We got ARG. There you go. The red shrimp. They've got that going on as well. So we've got steaks. We've got seafood. We've got chicken. We've got pork. We've got it all going on right now. 1 Malby Avenue in Messina, New York. The AutoZone parking lot. Come on over. See Steaks Direct USA. They've got it going on just for you. And again, if you come in, you pull in, you say you heard us on CKON, you heard CKON talking about them, you come in and see them, you buy the beef right there at the regular price, they're going to give you a beef bundle for absolutely free. And it's a variety bundle. Has all kinds of stuff in it. They're going to give you that for free if you mention that you heard us on CKON 97.3 CKON. I'm the Untamed Child, Buck Wild. We're here at about 5:30 or so. So I hope to see you. Come on in here. They've got great deals. They've got great prices. They've got great meat. They've got great food just for you. Steaks Direct USA. We're going to send it back to the studios to my man Kevin. Kevin, thank you so much. Very much appreciated. He got me on the air earlier today. He's getting me on the air now. Tracy, you two, do an amazing job. We do appreciate it. It's the Untamed Child, Buck Wild, for 97.3 CKON. Once again, 1 Malby Avenue, Messina, New York, AutoZone parking lot, Steaks Direct USA.
1: Segu Kazasni, and the rest of the Seaway Valley. My name's Joshua with your CKON News Update. Saint Regis Mohawk Tribal Council is providing an update on the progress of the Akwesasne Mohawk land claim. On June 3rd, Tribal Council Chief Connors, Chief Thompson, and Chief Garo attended the U.S. Senate bill hearing in Washington, D.C., where Bill S-3475, resolving the Akwesasne Mohawk land claim, was presented, along with five other bills, to the U.S. Senate Committee on Indian Affairs. The committee had the opportunity to clarify information related to each bill prior to accepting or ratifying. The tribal government is pleased that the Akwesasne Mohawk land claim has reached another milestone in the legislative process. You can read the full text of the bill by visiting the Facebook page for the Saint Regis Mohawk Tribe. The Mohawk Council of Akwesasne's Department of Health is notifying the community that effective as today, the Akwesasne Mohawk Ambulance parking lot is now opened to exit flow-through traffic at the Gunungwatsalio Health Facility. Keeping in mind the health and safety of MCA employees and community members, they're asking that flow traffic in the area kept to exit only. Emergency vehicles are periodically relocated to the KHF to the substation in Hogansburg, allowing flow through exit to remain accessible. Please be reminded that parking on Sweetgrass Lane is limited to short-term 15-minute parking. Elders are also able to access this lane for ease of entry into the Gunungwatsalio Health Facility. Students, staff, and families and community members gathered at Cornwall Collegiate and Vocational School for the school's annual Celebration of the Arts, an evening featuring visual art displays, demonstrations, and live musical performances. The event marked the culmination of months of preparation by student musicians and artists, and followed a busy week for CCVS performers, who just completed a two-day music tour of local elementary schools. Over 40 student performers visited Avonmore Public School, Viscount Public School, the Akwesasne Mohawk School, Central Public School, and Bridgewood Public School, performing a one-hour concert program featuring choir, guitar ensembles, instrumental pieces, and solos. Students performed music by artists including The Beatles, Queen, Adele, Beyonce, Tina Turner, and Journey, ending each performance with a sing-along of Journey's Don't Stop Believing. British actor Anthony Head, he played Giles in TV's Buffy the Vampire Slayer, is dead at 72. He's also known for Ted Lasso. Head died of pneumonia complications, say his daughters. Anthony Head, the suave, smooth-voiced British actor known for roles in TV's Buffy the Vampire Slayer and Ted Lasso, has died. The performer became known to British TV audiences in the 1980s as half of the Will They Won't They romantic couple in a series of ads for Nescafe Instant Coffee. Head received wider fame as librarian Rupert Giles, mentor the title character in the cult favorite supernatural TV series Buffy the Vampire Slayer, which ran from 1997 to 2003. Head was born in London on February 20, 1954, to Cecil Head, a documentary filmmaker, and Helen Shingler, an actor. His older brother Murray is also an actor. Other notable roles include playing Geoffrey Howe, deputy to Prime Minister Margaret Thatcher, played by Meryl Streep in the Oscar-winning The Iron Lady. Turning to sports, we have this report from CKON's Reen Cook.
2: Turning to your local sports scene, we'll start off with Akwesasne Thunder Lacrosse. So the Akwesasne Thunder took their unbeaten streak on the road last night to Nepean and won on a score of 8-4. And things started off a little slow for the Thunder, we understand, but they ended up tying that after the first period, 3-3. And then things started to connect in the second, 5-4 lead for the Thunder. And then they ran away with it in the third and held at Nepean scoreless in the third and ended up winning the game 8-4 to remain undefeated. Trison Sunday had a fantastic game once again and holding his own. He also scored two goals in that one. Singles from Dehoguilote Barrero, Alex DeLarmy, Marcus Thundercloud, Kirsten Mitchell, Dean Fawthorpe, as well as Dagaluyodage Thompson. And our player of the game picked by the Thunder was Dean Fawthorpe. And Dean Fawthorpe, player of the game, he scored a big goal. He worked hard off ball on offense, and he was also a loose ball machine. So Dean Fawthorpe was the player of the game for the Akwesasne Thunder in their 8-4 victory against Nepean on the road last night. This weekend, the Akwesasne Thunder welcome back fans to the Outnumalagoa Arena. Creators game at night on Saturday. Saturday night with Markham coming to town. 7 o'clock start there. And then they'll have an Indigenous celebration game on Sunday at 1 p.m. And they'll play host to Newmarket. So looking at Xavier Delorme, fantastic in between the nets. He is an amazing goaltender and he wows the crowd every game. So the win under the belt of Xavier Delorme once again for your Akwesaste Thunder. We also have the Akwesaste Junior C Lightning. They will play host to Clarington at 1 o'clock on Saturday and 7 o'clock Sunday night. They'll host Gloucester. Both of those games are at the Nomalagoa Arena as well. We also have community members invited to the upcoming Friendship Lacrosse game and Cornwall Armed Forces Day events taking place this June in Akwesaste and Cornwall. We have the Friendship Lacrosse game. It's Saturday, 3 to 6 p.m. at the Nomalagoa Arena. And along with the great friendly lacrosse game, you will be able to see Farron King doing a beautiful hoop dance demonstration. So again, that'll be Saturday. And then Cornwall Armed Forces Day is going to be Sunday, June 13th, noon to 4 at Lamoureux Park in Cornwall. And for more information, you can contact Cornwall Armed Forces Day and .org. So again, Cornwall Armed Forces Day .org. Mohawk International Raceway is set to go and should be great for racing tonight. We do have clouds for the day, but it will be dry. So we should get those races in. Join Gray's ATM and 3TK Nutrition. They present tonight's show, and that'll be happening this evening. 6:30 start for the hot laps. It's Battle on the Border Series for Pro Stock 35 laps. Dirt Car 358 Modifieds, Dirt Car Sportsman, and Limited Sportsman. So that's all happening at the looking at Mohawk International Raceway on the Frogtown Road here in Akwesaste. So MIR back in action tonight.
1: And that's your news and sports to the hour. For CKON, I'm Joshua Sargent reporting. Akwesaste weather. You'll see a slight chance of showers tonight, mainly after 5 a.m. Cloudy with a low of 64 or 18. Showers, possibly a thunderstorm tomorrow afternoon, mainly after 5 p.m., high near 75 or 24. South wind, 9 to 15 miles per hour. Chance of precipitation is at 90%. Showers and thunderstorms tomorrow night, mostly cloudy. A low of 60, that's 16. West wind, 7 to 10 miles per hour. Chance of precipitation is at 70%. You'll have a 50% chance of showers on Sunday, partly sunny. A high of 75, that's 24. North wind, 10 miles per hour. And mostly clear on Sunday night. A low of 53, that's 12 degrees. And that's your forecast from your live and local station. 97.3 CKON. In memoriam, Suzanne Mitchell Mangan. Born in Akwesasne, a residential school survivor, later moving to Syracuse, Suzanne left peacefully for the spirit world with her loving family by her side. She leaves behind her loving husband, Ed, her daughters, Karen, Alvin, Luann, her son, Kevin, Whitney, also her grandchildren, Monica, Edward, Alvin Jr., Xander, Julian, Ambrose, and great-grandson, Segwin, and many nieces and nephews. Her sisters, Madeline Oakes, Rita Cole, Nancy King, Elizabeth Clute, Emily Mitchell, Camel, Marianne Mitchell, Leonard, and by her brothers, Fred Mitchell and Gilbert Mitchell, Kate. She's predeceased by her parents, Grace and Lawrence Mitchell, her sister, Helen Kennedy, and by her brothers, Herbie, William, Philip, Tommy, Bernard, John, Andrew, Simon King, Margie. A celebration of life ceremony will be held on June 6th at the Akwesaste Homemakers with a potluck dinner to follow. This has been In Memoriam as the community notes the passing of Suzanne Mitchell Mangan. In Memoriam has been a presentation of the Donaldson Funeral Home, Messina, New York.
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0: Good afternoon, everyone. It is 97.3 CKON, the Untamed Child, Buck Wild. And yes, I am out on the road again today, all over the North Country, and having a fantastic time. Right now, I am over here at 1 Malby Avenue in Messina, New York, that is. And we're over here at the AutoZone parking lot. Why are we over here? Because Steaks Direct USA is in town. They have their truck right here, refrigerated truck, and they have just a plethora of deliciousness on that truck. It is awesome. Well, kinds of traffic here, of course. Everybody's having a great time. People getting out of work for the weekend. Before you go home, stop over here at 1 Malby Avenue, Embassy, New York, for AutoZone. 1-800-841-6478. That's the number to call right there for Steaks Direct USA. They are a Northern New York company. They take care of Central New York and Northern New York. They've been doing it for a long time, and they have the deals for you. It is now time for barbecuing. It is time for boating. It is time for picnics. It is time for getting together with the family. It is time to eat. And where are you going to get it? Right here. You like steak? Nope. You love steak. We've got it right here. Yes, we do. We have T-bones. We have New York strip. We have filet steaks. We have peppercorn steaks, Delmonico, just to name a few, plus a whole lot more. They've got it going on right here. Now, here's the cool thing. I like this right here. This is nice. They let me know. I'm letting you know, if you can hear me on 97.3 CKON and you stop over and you mention that you heard us on 97.3 CKON, you heard about Steaks Direct USA from 97.3 CKON, tell them Buck Wild sent you. Come on up here. You buy the regular beef right there, and they will give you a variety bundle, a second case for free. 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That's a lot of meat at a fantastic price. They've got it going on. They also have the chicken going on. We have chicken tenders. You got to love that. Our young people right there, our kids, man, after school, for a weekend lunch, whatever it is, chicken tenders are absolutely perfect, and they've got them right here. They've got the perfect chicken tenders right here at Steaks Direct USA. They've got Southwest chicken. They have garlic roast chicken. But like I say, for me and the man, being the man right here, we love this stuff right here, lemon pepper. Oh, it is such a guy spice. They have lemon pepper chicken as well. Absolutely delicious. You like your pork chops? Well, they got pork bundles going on. They've got pork tips. They've got bone-in pork chops, just to name a few as well. So, again, once again, buy a bundle. Get a second case free for your variety, the variety bundle right here, if you tell them you heard it on 97.3 CKON. Once again, 1-800-841-6478. If you can't see them today, call that number right there. They're going to be here all weekend, though, so we hope to see you. Stop on in right here. It's all happening. Steaks Direct USA, 1 Malby Avenue, right here in Messina, New York. I'm the Untamed Child, Buck Wild. I'm going to send it back to the studio to my man, Kevin, taking great care of us on our free format Friday. Like I say, the weekend is here. Let's get some barbecuing done. Come on over here. Get your steaks. Get your chops. Get your chicken. They've got it all for you. Right here it is, Steaks Direct USA, 1 Malby Avenue in Messina, New York.
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Today is your live and local station, and that is 3LW with I Do. It's 4:23. How you doing? I'm Kevin, hanging out with you here. And hey, going down on June 19th, 2 p.m. is the Afterlife Music Festival, and that is going to be brought to you by the Highly Elevated. Chris Webby will be there, also featuring Lil D and special guests. That's going to be live in Aquasusta at the Afterlife Music Festival. Experience the music and energy vibes of the Afterlife Music Festival right here in Aquasusta. I have a pair of tickets to give away to somebody right now who wants to go check out the Afterlife Music Festival. Give me a call right now. 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Here's D12, Eminem, my band, on CKON.

0: Music Festival taking place at Highly Elevated with Chris Webby and other guests. Little D was going to be there as well, so it's going to be an awesome show. So go on down, get your tickets now, or you can keep it right here to your live and local station, CKWM, because you never know when your next chance is coming up to win.
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11: 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Good day to everyone. Good afternoon to everyone. And yes, I am on the road again. I am here. I'm literally on the road. I'm on 37 right here in Messina, New York. And I am located at the AutoZone parking lot. What's going on here? Stakes Direct USA. That's what's happening right here. That is exactly what's happening. They're at 1 Malby Avenue right here in Messina. And we are enjoying ourselves today. A lot of people pulling in, coming to check out the fantastic stuff they have. Here's what they have. They have steaks. They have seafood. They have chicken. They have pork. We're going to talk about some of these things, but I do want to let you know this cool thing they have going on right now. While we're here, while 97.3 CKON is here, we're here till 5:30. While we're here, if you come on in and get their regular beef right there at the regular price, you'll get a beef bundle for free. Okay, you get a beef bundle for free. You come on here and get the regular one at regular price. The first one, the second one is free. If you mentioned that you saw us right here, that you heard us on CKON, you heard about them and came in to see them. 97.3 CKON, people honking their horns. Hello, everyone. And we're talking about it right here. If you can, stop on over. I know a lot of people that are at work right now.

Some people are just getting out of work. The weekend is here. It is upon us. What are you going to do this weekend? You going to possibly do some barbecuing? Well, have I got news for you. You want to do steak? We got steak. You want to do chicken? We got chicken. You want to do pork? We got pork. Hey, you want to do seafood? We've got seafood. Let's talk about that. Further steaks, they have New York Strip. They also have Delmonico steaks right here. They have peppercorn steaks. We got filet steaks, and we also have T-bones right here at Steaks Direct USA. It is all happening. Come on in. Come and see John. He's ready to talk to you. He's ready to take care of you. He's got exactly what you're looking for. Let's talk about that chicken. We all love barbecue and chicken. Summertime, oh, you got to have the chicken. Got to have the barbecue chicken. Well, we got chicken tenders for the kids. Delicious, absolutely. We also have garlic roast chicken going on right here. We have Southwest chicken, of course, the granddaddy of them all, for me anyway. We've got lemon pepper chicken, absolutely. It's all happening at Steaks Direct USA right here at 1 Malby Avenue in Messina. So stop over, come and see us. Come and make a great deal because we've got the deals for you. Let's talk about some of the seafood they have. Now, seafood, it's not one of these things you have every day. When you do have it, for us anyway, it's kind of like a delicacy. It's a special occasion in a way. Well, they got special prices for that special occasion. We have Atlantic red crab. They've got that right here. They also have the ARG red shrimp. That's going on right here. And then they have the breaded shrimp. The breaded shrimp, those are always delish, absolutely. And they even have scallops right here. Come on over. Come and see us. They are vacuum sealed. Freshness, absolutely. It's all for you. We got those pork going on. We got pork chops, absolutely. We got the pork chops. We got pork tips. We also have bone-in pork chops. And they have the bone-out pork tips. They got that going on. Hey, hey, there they are, waving, listening to CKON. Stop over, say hello, absolutely. Thank you guys so much. Make sure you guys get home safe. Enjoy the day. We've got it all happening right here. Steaks Direct USA, 1 Malby Avenue, right here in Messina. 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Well, they are in town right here in Messina, and they've got the deals for you. Once again, if you can hear me on 97.3 CKONFM, you're looking right at the dashboard, I'm saying hello to you out there, absolutely. Stop in over here at the AutoZone parking lot, 1 Malby Avenue in Messina, Steaks Direct USA. Stop in. Say you heard about them on CKON Radio. Tell them Buck Wild sent you. Tell them that, because guess what they're going to do? 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That's right. They're going to give you a two-for-one deal, basically, just for saying you heard us on CKON. So stop in, come and see us. They've got the deals just for you. Once again, we've got pork, we've got chicken, we've got seafood, and we've got steak. We've got it all happening right here. 1-800-841-6478. Again, a Northern New York company, and they're making it happen just for you. We're going to send it back to CKON Studios. My man Kevin, thank you so much, Kevin. Very much appreciated. He's taking care of you right here on your free format Friday. We're kicking off the weekend. We're kicking off the weekend with great savings, great sales. I am talking about Steaks Direct USA. If you can hear me at work, get out of work, stop over here before you go home. If you're already out of work, stop over here before you go home. Let's do a little shopping. Let's pick up some steaks. Let's pick up some chicken. Let's pick up dinner for the weekend and get the barbecue fired up. We're going to fire up old propane Elaine and put the heat to the meat. That's what we're going to do. Steaks Direct USA, 1 Malby Avenue, Messina.

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0: Good afternoon, everyone. It is the Untamed Child McLeod for 97.3 CKON. And yes, we're at it again. Enjoying the day today. Beautiful day today. We got a good breeze. Where am I? Well, I'm glad you asked. I'm over here at the AutoZone parking lot in Messina, New York. Why am I here? Steaks Direct USA is in town. And they've got some fantastic deals and some fantastic cuts to buy, man. For you to buy from them, man, they got some great stuff. They got it for you. Let's take a look and see what they do have. Now, of course, this is the time of year where we talk about our barbecuing. Weather's getting nicer. Some of you guys and gals may be out cleaning off your barbecues this weekend. Maybe getting ready to put something on that barbecue. Well, I've got something right here for you. I have some delicious steaks. I've got amazing chicken. I got fantastic pork bundles. I also got seafood right here. Let's talk about that steak right there. We have New York strip steak. We also have T-bone steaks as well. There you go. Hey, guys, how you doing over there? We got steaks, T-bone steaks as well. We've got filet steaks, man, the delicious filet steaks, peppercorn steaks. We also have Delmonico's, just to name a few. When it comes to the chicken, well, we've got chicken tenders. We also have garlic roast, Southwest chicken as well. We also have lemon pepper chicken. There it is. That's a big guy one, the lemon pepper. We've got lemon pepper chicken right here. Steaks Direct USA, 1 Malby Avenue in Messina, New York, right in the AutoZone parking lot. We have it just for you. Now, if you can't get a chance to get out here this weekend, you can give them a call, 1-800-841-6478. 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They are a Central New York business. They've been around for over 20 years, and they service Central New York and Northern New York and other parts as well. And they bring the very, very best. They have those delicious steaks. All the steaks, they're all vacuum sealed. All vacuum sealed to keep it all nice and fresh. Frozen right out. Come on in. They want to put a bundle together for you. Now, here's something nice. I like this. This is very cool. Talking to Johnny over there a little while ago, Johnny has this fantastic deal for all of our listeners. CKON listeners, 97.3 CKON listeners. Right now, we have our 8 to 4s getting out of work on your way home. Our 8 to 5s just about ready to get out of work. If you're on your way home, stop over here at 1 Malby Avenue right here in Messina, New York, over at the AutoZone parking lot. Come and see them. And if you say you heard about them on 97.3 CKON, you buy a beef bundle at the regular price, they'll give you a second one for free. 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So tell them Uncle Buck sent you. Buck Wild right here. Uncle Buck Wild. The Untamed Child right here, and I sent them right over there to you because they have the good stuff. It is barbecue season. With this right here this close, I'm excited for barbecue season, man. I am ready to go. Again, they got all the fantastic chicken, all the fantastic cuts. Looking at the pork chops, they have the bone-in pork chops. Absolutely delicious, fantastic cuts. Come on in here. You can take a look at them. They have the boneless pork tips as well. Sometimes we want to cook up that pork, put in some cool stuff. We want to put in, say, our, we got our rice. We always do that rice with our pork and rice and stuff like that. Stir fries. This is the stuff to get the pork right here. Again, for their seafood they have. Seafood, again, it's a delicacy. Absolutely. Come in and check out the seafood they have. They have scallops. Delicious. They have breaded shrimp. Absolutely amazing. They have the ARG red shrimp. Delicious as well. And they have the Atlantic red crab. It is ready to go right here. Steaks Direct USA. Stop in. Come and see them. They want you to see, they want to see you. They want to hear what you want. That's what they want to know. What would you like? They're going to make a deal with you right here, man. They got the amazing steaks, the amazing product right here. Again, barbecue season. What? Summer's coming up. We want to get ready for those family events. We have graduations. Graduations are coming up, of course. A lot of birthdays and stuff like that in the summer months. Just for the regular, maybe Sunday dinner, the family Sunday dinner, having the meals, enjoying yourselves, you're doing some boating and barbecuing. Where are you going to get the meat? Right here at Steaks Direct USA. 1 Malby Avenue in Messina, New York. Come on down. Come and say hello. See what they have. They're going to be here all weekend right up until Sunday, and they're going to be making the deals just for you. The cost of living is just outrageous now. Fuel is expensive. So many things are expensive. And right now, all those prices are going up. The only thing going up here is the fantastic deals for Steaks Direct. So come on in here. Pick up some fantastic cuts. pick up some amazing meats, some chicken, some seafood, some pork chops. Get it right here and get it for a fantastic deal. Save a little money and fill up the fridge and freezer. That's how you do it right there. I'm going to send it back to the CKON radio station. My man, Kevin, he is making it happen for you. Kevin, thank you so much, brother. Very much appreciated right here in our free format Friday. The weekend is upon us. And once again, you pull over here to One Mulberry Avenue right here in Messina, New York. Tell them right there that Buck Wild sent you, and they're going to make a great deal with you. You buy the regular beef product right there, the beef bundle, and you get a second one for free. 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So all my 8 to 4 is on your way home. Stop in right here at 1 Mulberry Avenue in Messina, New York. All my 9 to 5 is ready to get out of work. Stop over here at 1 Mulberry Avenue, Messina, New York. It is Steaks Direct USA. Sending it back to you, Kevin. Yawa Goa, very much appreciated. Right here, 1 Mulberry Avenue in Messina, New York.
1: 最後こそですね, and the rest of the Seaway Valley. My name's Joshua with your CKON News Update. The St. Regis Mohawk Tribe wants to remind you that Election Day is taking place tomorrow, June 6, from 9 a.m. to 5 p.m. at Yungwaigyokwalolo Tribal Administration Building in the lobby. St. Regis Mohawk Tribal Council is providing an update on the progress of the Akwesasne Mohawk land claim. On June 3rd, Tribal Council Chief Connors, Chief Thompson, and Chief Garo attended the U.S. Senate bill hearing in Washington, D.C., where Bill S-3475, resolving the Akwesasne Mohawk land claim, was presented, along with five other bills, to the U.S. Senate Committee on Indian Affairs. The committee had the opportunity to clarify information related to each bill prior to accepting or ratifying. The tribal government is pleased that the Akwesasne Mohawk land claim has reached another milestone in the legislative process. You can read the full text of the bill by visiting the Facebook page for the St. Regis Mohawk Tribe. The Mohawk Council of Akwesasne's Department of Health is notifying the community that effective as today, the Akwesasne Mohawk Ambulance parking lot is now opened to exit flow-through traffic at the Gunungwatsalio Health Facility. Keeping in mind the health and safety of MCA employees and community members, they're asking that flow traffic in the area kept to exit only. Emergency vehicles are periodically relocated to the KHF to the substation in Hogansburg, allowing flow-through exit to remain accessible. Please be reminded that parking on Sweetgrass Lane is limited to short-term 15-minute parking. Elders are also able to access this lane for ease of entry into the Gunungwatsalio Health Facility. Students, staff, and families and community members gathered at Cornwall Collegiate and Vocational School for the school's annual Celebration of the Arts, an evening featuring visual art displays, demonstrations, and live musical performances. The event marked the culmination of months of preparation by student musicians and artists, and followed a busy week for CCVS performers, who just completed a two-day music tour of local elementary schools. Over 40 student performers visited Avonmore Public School, Viscount Public School, the Akwesasne Mohawk School, Central Public School, and Bridgewood Public School, performing a one-hour concert program featuring choir, guitar ensembles, instrumental pieces, and solos. Students performed music by artists including The Beatles, Queen, Adele, Beyoncé, Tina Turner, and Journey, ending each performance with a sing-along of Journey's Don't Stop Believing. British actor Anthony Head, he played Giles in TV's Buffy the Vampire Slayer, is dead at 72. He's also known for Ted Lasso. Head died of pneumonia complications, say his daughters. Anthony Head, the suave, smooth-voiced British actor known for roles in TV's Buffy the Vampire Slayer and Ted Lasso, has died. The performer became known to British TV audiences in the 1980s as half of the Will They Won't They romantic couple in a series of ads for Nescafe Instant Coffee. Head received wider fame as librarian Rupert Giles, mentor the title character in the cult favorite supernatural TV series Buffy the Vampire Slayer, which ran from 1997 to 2003. Head was born in London on February 20, 1954, to Cecilia Head, a documentary filmmaker, and Helen Shingler, an actor. His older brother Murray is also an actor. Other notable roles include playing Geoffrey Howe, deputy to Prime Minister Margaret Thatcher, played by Meryl Streep in the Oscar-winning The Iron Lady. Turning to sports, we have this report from CKON's Reen Cook.
2: Turning to your local sports scene, we'll start off with Akwesasne Thunder Lacrosse. So the Akwesasne Thunder took their unbeaten streak on the road last night to Nepean and won on a score of 8-4. And things started off a little slow for the Thunder, we understand, but they ended up tying that after the first period, 3-3. And then things started to connect in the second, 5-4 lead for the Thunder. And then they ran away with it in the third and held at Nepean scoreless in the third and ended up winning the game 8-4 to remain undefeated. Trison Sunday had a fantastic game once again and holding his own. He also scored at 2 goals in that one. Singles from Dejoguilote Barrero, Alex DeLarmi, Marcus Thundercloud, Kirsten Mitchell, Dean Fawthorpe, as well as Dagaluyodage Thompson. And our player of the game picked by the Thunder was Dean Fawthorpe. And Dean Fawthorpe, player of the game, he scored a big goal. He worked hard off ball on offense, and he was also a loose ball machine. So Dean Fawthorpe was the player of the game for the Akwesaste Thunder in their 8-4 victory against Nepean on the road last night. This weekend, the Akwesaste Thunder welcome back fans to the Outnomalagoa Arena. Creators game at night on Saturday night with Markham coming to town. 7 o'clock start there, and then they'll have an Indigenous celebration game on Sunday at 1 p.m. and they'll play host to Newmarket. So looking at Xavier DeLarmi, fantastic in between the nets. He is an amazing goaltender and he wows the crowd every game. So the win under the belt of Xavier DeLarmi once again for your Akwesaste Thunder. We also have the Akwesaste Junior C Lightning. They will play host to Clarington at 1 o'clock on Saturday and 7 o'clock Sunday night. They'll host Gloucester. Both of those games are at the Outnomalagoa Arena as well. We also have community members invited to the upcoming Friendship Lacrosse game and Cornwall Armed Forces Day events taking place this June in Akwesaste and Cornwall. We have the Friendship Lacrosse game. It's Saturday, 3-6 p.m. at the Outnomalagoa Arena. And along with the great friendly lacrosse game, you will be able to see Farron King doing a beautiful hoop dance demonstration. So again, that'll be Saturday. And then Cornwall Armed Forces Day is going to be Sunday, June 13th, noon to 4 at Lamoureux Park in Cornwall. And for more information, you can contact Cornwall Armed Forces Day and .org. So again, Cornwall Armed Forces Day .org. Mohawk International Raceway is set to go and should be great for racing tonight. We do have clouds for the day, but it will be dry. So we should get those races in. Join Gray's ATM and 3TK Nutrition. They present tonight's show, and that'll be happening this evening. 6:30 start for the hot laps. It's Battle on the Border Series for Pro Stock 35 laps. Dirt Car 358 Modifieds, Dirt Car Sportsman, and Limited Sportsman. So that's all happening at the looking at Mohawk International Raceway on the Frogtown Road here in Akwesaste. So MIR back in action tonight.
1: And that's your news and sports of the hour. For CKON, I'm Joshua Sargent reporting. Akwesaste weather. You'll see a slight chance of showers tonight, mainly after 5 a.m. Cloudy with a low of 64 or 18. Showers, possibly a thunderstorm tomorrow afternoon, mainly after 5 p.m., high near 75 or 24. South wind, 9 to 15 miles per hour. Chance of precipitation is at 90%. Showers and thunderstorms tomorrow night, mostly cloudy. A low of 60, that's 16. West wind, 7 to 10 miles per hour. Chance of precipitation is at 70%. You'll have a 50% chance of showers on Sunday, partly sunny, a high of 75, that's 24. North wind, 10 miles per hour. And mostly clear on Sunday night. A low of 53, that's 12 degrees. And that's your forecast from your live and local station. 97.3 CKON.
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Good afternoon, everyone. The Untamed Chow Buck Wild right here for 97.3 CKON. And yep, on the road, hanging out on the road. I'm actually pretty close to Route 37 right here. I'm right across from Home Depot. I'm right across from Aldi's right here. I am over here at the AutoZone parking lot in Messina, New York. On one Marlboro Road, man. Everyone's having a great time over here on Malby Road. One Malby Road, that is. What's going on here? Some people have been asking. Some people have been sending messages to me on my phone. What are you doing out there? Here's what I am doing. Steaks Direct USA is here. They are here. They are in town. Now, many of you may know Steaks Direct USA. They do a lot of business in Akwesasne. They do a lot of business throughout the neighboring communities. Well, they are here today in person, and they are helping you out. They're going to save you money. How are they doing that? They have steaks. They have seafood. They have chicken. They have pork. They have amazing prices and amazing deals. So stop in. Come on over and come and see us over here at Steaks Direct USA, 1 Malby Avenue, right here in Messina, New York. Now, they put together a cool little deal. I like it. John, again, he was telling me about it. As long as I'm here at 97.3 CKON, as long as 97.3 CKON is right here, if you can hear us on the radio, you stop in, you come and see us, and you let them know that Buck Wild sent you or you heard the ad on 97.3 CKON, they're going to give you an amazing deal. They have these beautiful beef bundles. They're absolutely delicious. They have so many different types of beef in there. They have these beautiful bundles. You buy that at the regular price, they're going to give you a second one for free, a second case free. That's what they're going to do. Stop over here. Say you heard them on the radio. You heard us on the radio here at 97.3 CKON talking about Steaks Direct USA. Let them know. They're going to give you some free steak if you buy that bundle right there, that big beef bundle. You get the second case absolutely free. I want to talk about the chicken they have here. All different kinds of cuts. Really, really good stuff. They have Southwest chicken. Delicious. They've got the garlic roast chicken. That is awesome. For the young people, the children, absolutely. The weekend is here. They like chicken tenders. They got them right here at Steaks Direct USA, man. It is all happening. Yes, it is. So stop over and say hello. And, of course, the guy favorite, they have lemon pepper. My missus hates lemon pepper because it's such a guy spice. And I'm a guy. I go to lemon pepper for lots of things. I put lemon pepper on my ice cream. Why not? Delish. Yes, it is. Well, they got lemon pepper chicken. That is absolutely amazing. All their product is vacuum sealed. Okay, it's not just rolled up in a little baggie or something. It's just like kind of sitting there. It is vacuum sealed, these steaks, these chickens, the pork pieces. All vacuum sealed to lock in that freshness to be as good as the day they put it together, absolutely just for you. So stop over, make that deal. Tell them you heard us on 97.3 CKON. They're going to have you buy one bundle at a regular price and get that second case, the second variety bundle, for absolutely free. It is all happening. The steaks they have filet steaks. Nice, delicious. They have peppercorn steaks. Getting better. They have T-bone steaks. What? They also have New York strip, and they have Delmonico steaks and so much more. Stop over here. Come and say hello. I got my 8 to 4s. You're out of work. Stop over here. Pick up something for the weekend. My 9 to 5s. Getting out of work now. Stop over here and pick up something for the weekend. 1 Malby Avenue right here in Messina, New York. It is Steaks Direct USA, and they've got it all going on right here for you. Some of the seafood they have. Let's talk about some of that seafood. We have a breaded shrimp. Now, breaded shrimp, absolutely delicious little cocktail sauce, fantastic little appetizer if you put a nice big meal together. Have that breaded shrimp right there. They got the ARG red shrimp going on. That's delicious as well. They also have Atlantic red crab. The Atlantic red crab, they got that here, as well as some scallops. Get some scallops together. Scallops, a little bit of olive oil, a little bit of garlic butter. Oh, man, you are set. You are set for the weekend and any other time. Barbecuing season is upon us. We need something to throw on that barbecue. And it is right there, Steaks Direct USA. 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We need some stuff to put on the barbecue. 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
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Like I say, a lot of people in Akwesasne have gotten Steaks Direct USA. A lot of people in the surrounding communities, they've gotten Steaks Direct USA, and they are here today. Once again, 1 Malby Avenue right here in Messina, New York. Stop over here. Come and see us. Tell them you heard about them on the radio. They'll make a great deal with you. They have what you want right here at Steaks Direct USA. I'll be out one more time after this. I'm now going to send it back to the studio, my man Kevin, and it is our free format Friday, and he's taking great care of you. Thank you so much, Kevin. Niawa goa, my man. Everyone's having a fantastic day. Stop over here, 1 Malby Avenue, New York, and it's all happening for you. 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

For tonight, mostly cloudy with some showers likely. Low around 65 Fahrenheit or 18 Celsius. Tomorrow, showers are possible with some showers and thunderstorms as well. High near 74 Fahrenheit, 23 Celsius. For tomorrow night, mostly cloudy. Showers and thunderstorms are likely. Low around 61 Fahrenheit, 16 Celsius. And then for Sunday, partly sunny with a high near 73 Fahrenheit, 23 Celsius. And your extended forecast for Monday, sunny once again with a high near 79 Fahrenheit. That is 26 Celsius. It is 5:32. And we're currently sitting at 80 Fahrenheit, 27 Celsius.

0: Well, good afternoon, everyone. It is the Untamed Child, Buck Wild, right here for 97.3 CKNW. It is going to be my final broadcast for the day. You've been hearing me all day long, and we've had a fantastic time. Well, I am over here at 1 on Malby Avenue in Messina, New York, and I'm talking about Steaks Direct USA. They're here, they're in town, and they're making it happen for you with all kinds of great deals on fantastic products. Do you like steak? No, you don't like steak. You love steak. Thank you, dude. You love steak. Yes, you do. You love steak, and we got it right here. We got all kinds, man. We have T-bones. We have New York strip. We have filet steaks. We have peppercorn steaks. We even have Delmonico, plus a whole lot more. Stop in and see us right here at Steaks Direct USA, 1 Malby Avenue in Messina, New York. We are located right in the AutoZone parking lot, right across the little road right here from Aldi's and across 37 from Home Depot. Stop in and see us. They've got some amazing deals. Now, if you can't get out here today, that's okay. They're going to be here all weekend long. I'll be back on Sunday with them between 12 and 2. So come on in and get some great deals. Now, here's the cool thing. You come on in. If you tell them Buck Wild sent you, you heard the ad on 97.3 CKON, you buy a regular beef bundle, and you're going to get that second beef bundle for free. Absolutely. They're doubling up on that cost, and they're making it happen just for you. It's all savings. It's all savings. It's all good. Yes, it is. We have chicken. What kind of chicken? Well, we got chicken tenders for the young people. We got garlic roast chicken. We got Southwest chicken. We got lemon pepper chicken. We've got it all happening just for you. Maybe you're into pork. Guess what? We got bone-in pork chops. Absolutely delicious. We have the pork tips. They're absolutely delicious. I want to give some shout-outs to people right here at the crossroads, at the traffic light. They're having a good time. Hey, guys, how you doing right there? And they're listening, and I do appreciate it. Hey, everybody, how are you? How you doing, everybody? And stopping in, man, we do appreciate that as well. 97.3 CKON, and we are on the road making it happen. Right now, my 8 to 4s, you're out of work. Maybe you're on your way home. If you're home and you're close by, stop over here. Get some meat for the weekend. The weekend is upon us. We're talking about boating and barbecuing. Barbecuing, we're talking about family picnics. We're talking about birthdays, graduations. We need to celebrate. You want to put together a party? You want to have some good food? Here is where you're going to get it. Absolutely. You like seafood? They got it right here. Yes, they do. They have Atlantic red crab. They have ARG red shrimp. They have breaded shrimp and scallops, just to name a few, plus a whole lot more. My man John's over here. He wants to talk to you. He wants to see you. He wants to help you out. The price of living, the cost of living right now, everything is expensive. Gas is expensive. Basic food is now getting expensive. You want to save some money and fill the fridge at the same time, fill the freezer? Here's the place to do it right here, Steaks Direct USA. And I want to thank these guys so much for having us right here at 97.3 CKON. I do want to give a shout out. I want to give a shout out to David, Christine, and Ashlyn. They are here. They just bought some fantastic stuff, and they're very, very happy. Great people. They're listening to 97.3 CKON. Thank you guys so much. And back there, Kevin, if you can, jot this down for me. Ashlyn, her favorite song is a song called Golden Hour by Jave. So if you could throw that on for Ashlyn for our Free Format Friday, that'd be totally awesome, man. I really appreciate that, Kevin. Thank you so much. And that's going out to Ashlyn from everybody at 97.3 CKON. I'm going to send it back to Kevin right now. Again, everyone, thank you so much for listening. Thank you so much for tuning in. Thank you so much for stopping. We appreciate it. Absolutely. Direct Steaks USA. They're going to be here all weekend. I will be back on Sunday making it a fun day. And yes, we've got the meats for you. We've got your steaks, we got your beef, we got your chicken, we got your pork, we got your deal right here at Steak Direct USA. Sending it back to you, Kevin. I'm the Untamed Child, Buck Wild, for 97.3 CKON, 1 Mulberry Avenue, Malby Avenue, right here in Messina, New York.
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3: 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Wrestlers Pack Indestructibles will be there from Lake Placid, entertaining mid-shows. Don't miss out on all the action. This Afterlife Festival will be the bomb. Must be 18 years or older to enter. IDs will be checked at the entrance. Adult beverages.

0: Isle Elevated, Dollar General, Fort Covington, and Kenny Drugstore, Messina, New York. 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For more information, check them out on Facebook at Afterlife Festival. 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Local businesses like the Community Garden Aquazusna and End of Life Program. The Afterlife Festival 2026 with Chris Webby and Lil D. Don't miss it, June 19th at Highly Elevated 660 Hogansburg, New York, right off Route 37. 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
3: It was just two lovers. Sitting in the car, listening to Blonde, falling for each other. Thinking orange skies, feeling super childish, no Donald Glover. Missed call from my mom.

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Feet up on the dash, driving nowhere fast, burning through the summer. Radio on blast, make the moment last. She got solar power, minutes feel like hours. 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
1: It is your live and local station, 97.3 CKUN, and that is Travis McCoy, and that is a billionaire. Also, before that, we heard from Jake with Golden Hour. That one's for Ashlyn this time around, coming from the gang here at CKUN Radio. Thank you so much for joining us. We got the forecast coming up shortly, CKUN News and Sports. 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I'd like to also remind you that tomorrow, Reen will be back live at Interior Today from 12 noon until 2 p.m. And then on Sunday, June 7th, Buck will be back at AutoZone with USA Steaks live from 12 until noon. Don't forget, tonight's are also Wednesday. Wait, what today? I'm totally lost. Where is today? Today's is Friday, but Tuesday. That's what I was wanting to get at. 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I will talk to you again tomorrow morning on Classic Country Gold Saturday morning, and I hope you join me then. Again, Reen will be live tomorrow as well, broadcasting live from Interior Today. Head on down there and check out the beautiful furniture that they've got. So Reen will be checking in with us tomorrow from noon until 2 p.m. Leave you up with the Spice Girls. 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

0: Segu Kazasni, and the rest of the Seaway Valley. My name's Joshua with your CKON News Update. The St. Regis Mohawk Tribe wants to remind you that Election Day is taking place tomorrow, June 6th, from 9 a.m. to 5 p.m. at Yungwaigokwalolo Tribal Administration Building in the lobby. St. Regis Mohawk Tribal Council is providing an update on the progress of the Akwesasne Mohawk land claim. On June 3rd, Tribal Council Chief Connors, Chief Thompson, and Chief Garo attended the U.S. Senate bill hearing in Washington, D.C., where Bill S-3475, resolving the Akwesasne Mohawk land claim, was presented, along with five other bills, to the U.S. Senate Committee on Indian Affairs. The committee had the opportunity to clarify information related to each bill prior to accepting or ratifying. The tribal government is pleased that the Akwesasne Mohawk land claim has reached another milestone in the legislative process. You can read the full text of the bill by visiting the Facebook page for the St. Regis Mohawk Tribe. The Mohawk Council of Akwesasne's Department of Health is notifying the community that effective as today, the Akwesasne Mohawk Ambulance parking lot is now opened to exit flow-through traffic at the Gunungwatsalio Health Facility. Keeping in mind the health and safety of MCA employees and community members, they're asking that flow traffic in the area kept to exit only. Emergency vehicles are periodically relocated to the KHF to the substation in Hogansburg, allowing flow-through exit to remain accessible. Please be reminded that parking on Sweetgrass Lane is limited to short-term 15-minute parking. Elders are also able to access this lane for ease of entry into the Gunungwatsalio Health Facility. Students, staff, and families and community members gathered at Cornwall Collegiate and Vocational School for the school's annual Celebration of the Arts, an evening featuring visual art displays, demonstrations, and live musical performances. The event marked the culmination of months of preparation by student musicians and artists, and followed a busy week for CCVS performers, who just completed a two-day music tour of local elementary schools. Over 40 student performers visited Avonmore Public School, Viscount Public School, the Akwesasne Mohawk School, Central Public School, and Bridgewood Public School, performing a one-hour concert program featuring choir, guitar ensembles, instrumental pieces, and solos. Students performed music by artists including The Beatles, Queen, Adele, Beyoncé, Tina Turner, and Journey, ending each performance with a sing-along of Journey's Don't Stop Believing. British actor Anthony Head, he played Giles in TV's Buffy the Vampire Slayer, is dead at 72. He's also known for Ted Lasso. Head died of pneumonia complications, say his daughters. Anthony Head, the suave, smooth-voiced British actor known for roles in TV's Buffy the Vampire Slayer and Ted Lasso, has died. The performer became known to British TV audiences in the 1980s as half of the Will They Won't They romantic couple in a series of ads for Nescafe Instant Coffee. Head received wider fame as librarian Rupert Giles, mentor to the title character in the cult favorite supernatural TV series Buffy the Vampire Slayer, which ran from 1997 to 2003. Head was born in London on February 20, 1954, to Cecil Head, a documentary filmmaker, and Helen Shingler, an actor. His older brother Murray is also an actor. Other notable roles include playing Geoffrey Howe, deputy to Prime Minister Margaret Thatcher, played by Meryl Streep in the Oscar-winning The Iron Lady. Turning to sports, we have this report from CKON's Reen Cook.
1: Turning to your local sports scene, we'll start off with Akwesasne Thunder Lacrosse. So the Akwesasne Thunder took their unbeaten streak on the road last night to Nepean and won on a score of 8-4. And things started off a little slow for the Thunder, we understand, but they ended up tying that after the first period 3-3. And then things started to connect in the second, 5-4 lead for the Thunder. And then they ran away with it in the third and held Nepean scoreless in the third and ended up winning the game 8-4 to remain undefeated. Tryson Sunday had a fantastic game once again and holding his own. He also scored two goals in that one. Singles from Dejoguilote Barrero, Alex DeLarmi, Marcus Thundercloud, Karsten Mitchell, Dean Fawthorpe, as well as Dagaluyodage Thompson. And our player of the game picked by the Thunder was Dean Fawthorpe. And Dean Fawthorpe, player of the game, he scored a big goal. He worked hard off ball on offense, and he was also a loose ball machine. So Dean Fawthorpe was the player of the game for the Akwesasne Thunder in their 8-4 victory against Nepean on the road last night. This weekend, the Akwesasne Thunder welcome back fans to the Outnumalagoa Arena. Creators game at night on Saturday. Saturday night with Markham coming to town. 7 o'clock start there. And then they'll have an Indigenous celebration game on Sunday at 1 p.m. And they'll play host to Newmarket. So looking at Xavier Delorme, fantastic in between the nets. He is an amazing goaltender and he wows the crowd every game. So the win under the belt of Xavier Delorme once again for your Akwesaste Thunder. We also have the Akwesaste Junior C Lightning. They will play host to Clarington at 1 o'clock on Saturday and 7 o'clock Sunday night. They'll host Gloucester. Both of those games are at the Nualagoa Arena as well. We also have community members invited to the upcoming Friendship Lacrosse game and Cornwall Armed Forces Day events taking place this June in Akwesaste and Cornwall. We have the Friendship Lacrosse game. It's Saturday, 3 to 6 p.m. at the Nualagoa Arena. And along with the great friendly lacrosse game, you will be able to see Farron King doing a beautiful hoop dance demonstration. So again, that'll be Saturday. And then Cornwall Armed Forces Day is going to be Sunday, June 13th, noon to 4 at Lamoureux Park in Cornwall. And for more information, you can contact Cornwall Armed Forces Day and .org. So again, Cornwall Armed Forces Day .org. Mohawk International Raceway is set to go and should be great for racing tonight. We do have clouds for the day, but it will be dry. So we should get those races in. Join Gray's ATM and 3TK Nutrition. They present tonight's show, and that'll be happening this evening. 6:30 start for the hot laps. It's Battle on the Border Series for Pro Stock 35 laps. Dirt Car 358 Modifieds, Dirt Car Sportsman, and Limited Sportsman. So that's all happening at the looking at Mohawk International Raceway on the Frogtown Road here in Akwesaste. So MIR back in action tonight.
0: And that's your news and sports of the hour. For CKON, I'm Joshua Sargent reporting. Akwesaste weather. You'll see a slight chance of showers tonight, mainly after 5 a.m. Cloudy with a low of 64 or 18. Showers, possibly a thunderstorm tomorrow afternoon, mainly after 5 p.m., high near 75 or 24. South wind, 9 to 15 miles per hour. Chance of precipitation's at 90%. Showers and thunderstorms tomorrow night, mostly cloudy. A low of 60, that's 16. West wind, 7 to 10 miles per hour. Chance of precipitation is at 70%. You'll have a 50% chance of showers on Sunday, partly sunny, a high of 75, that's 24. North wind, 10 miles per hour. And mostly clear on Sunday night. A low of 53, that's 12 degrees. And that's your forecast from your live and local station.

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1: In memoriam, Suzanne Mitchell Mangan. Born in Akwesasne, a residential school survivor, later moving to Syracuse, Suzanne left peacefully for the spirit world with her loving family by her side. She leaves behind her loving husband, Ed, her daughters, Karen, Alvin, Luann, her son, Kevin, Whitney, also her grandchildren, Monica, Edward, Alvin Jr., Xander, Julian, Ambrose, and great-grandson, Seguin, and many nieces and nephews. Her sisters, Madeline Oaks, Rita Cole, Nancy King, Elizabeth Clute, Emily Mitchell, Camel, Marianne Mitchell, Leonard, and by her brothers, Fred Mitchell and Gilbert Mitchell, Kate. She's predeceased by her parents, Grace and Lawrence Mitchell, her sister, Helen Kennedy, and by her brothers, Herbie, William, Philip, Tommy, Bernard, John, Andrew, Simon King, Margie. A celebration of life ceremony will be held on June 6th at the Akwesasne Homemakers with a potluck dinner to follow. This has been In Memoriam, as the community notes the passing of Suzanne Mitchell Mangan. In Memoriam has been a presentation of the Donaldson Funeral Home, Messina, New York. The CKON Community Calendar is brought to you by Access, Akwesasne Career and Employment Support Services, Access. 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A Service Canada representative will be at the Access Building on the fourth Tuesday of each month from 9:30 a.m. to 3:30 p.m. Please remember that if you are coming in for a sit-in card, you will need your original birth certificate and status card. 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A Service Canada representative will be at the CAA 3 on the second Tuesday of each month from 9:30 a.m. to 3:30 p.m. Please remember, if you're coming in for a SIN card, you will need your original birth certificate and status card. For more information, contact the Access office at 613-575-2626. There will be a friendship lacrosse game between members of the Akwesasne and military communities at the Anola Go Arena, Saturday, June 6th, from 3 to 6 p.m., with Farron King, hoop dancer. Heart to Heart Fitness, located at 391 Frogtown Road in Hogansburg, will be holding their second annual FitFest Open House, June 10th, from 5 a.m. to 9 p.m. This is a free event. 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There will be a benefit Par 3 Scramble Golf Tournament Saturday, June 13th at Cedarview Golf Course for Megan Yurto, who's fighting cancer. 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There are competition holes, putting contests, joker board, and much more. For more information or to sign up, to make a donation, call Fran at 518-651-6476 or John at 518-521-0234. Cornwall's Armed Forces Day is Saturday, June 13th at Lamoureux Park from noon to 4 p.m., celebrating Canadian Forces with a day filled with activities, displays, and ceremonies to honor the Canadian Armed Forces. The Gowanoga Wide Yard Sale is Saturday, June 13th from 10 a.m. to 4 p.m. Add your sale to the list of yard sales by contacting Tracy King via Facebook Messenger. Gowanoga Recreation Center's Father's Day Bingo is Sunday, June 14th. Doors open at noon with games to start at 1 p.m. Wear blue to be entered into a special draw, and June birthdays will receive a free game package. 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

everybody. It's Mystic Malin here, taking you through your free format Friday. It's a beautiful day out there, so enjoy the sunshine while you still can. Because right now, since it's the bottom of the hour, let's take a look at that weather. It's clear right now. It's 81 degrees Fahrenheit and 25 degrees Celsius. Tonight is going to be cloudy. Saturday, we got rain coming in.

0: 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We'll see you this summer. Spring is turning to summer, and the outdoors isn't the only thing heating up. Just check out our jackpot. It's CKON Radio Bingo, and it's happening Tuesday, June 9th. And you could win $7,000 if you could bingo in five numbers or less. 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And hang on to your blue quickie cards. 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

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Hello, hello, friends. It's the top of the hour, 7 o'clock, and we still got some great music coming up on your free format Friday. But first, the St. Regis Recreation Bingo that's normally held on the first Wednesday of this month is postponed until June 10th. It will be our Father's Day Bingo. Doors will open at 5. Bingo will start at 6. So the St. Regis Recreation Bingo will be postponed until June 10th. So be sure to join them for that. Anyway, since it's the top of the hour, let's take a look at that weather. Right now we got clear skies. It's 81 degrees Fahrenheit and 27 degrees Celsius. Tonight is going to be cloudy with a chance of rain until midnight. Saturday, we're going to see some rain in the morning and then showers and thunderstorms in the afternoon. Saturday night's going to be mostly cloudy. And Sunday, we're going to have showers likely with highs in the lower 70s. And that, my friends, is your weather report for the next couple of days. So let's get back to the music.

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1: Friday, June 19th at 9:30 p.m. along with Spose, Siamese Goat God, and Quake Matthews, with co-headliner Lil D, a.k.a. 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Wrestlers Pack Indestructibles will be there from Lake Placid, entertaining mid-shows. 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This Afterlife Festival will be the bomb. Must be 18 years or older to enter. IDs will be checked at the entrance. 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

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The Afterlife Festival 2026 with Chris Webby and Lil D. Don't miss it, June 19th at Highly Elevated 660 Hogansburg, New York, right off Route 37. 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

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It's Mystic Malin taking you through your Free Format Friday. We still got some plenty of great music coming up just for you. You're listening to 97.3 CKON, your live and local station. And don't forget, we still got our... Oh, hold on. There it is. On this Saturday, tomorrow, June 6th, Reen will be back live at Interior Today from noon to 2 p.m. So tune in to hear Reen from Interior Today from noon to 2 p.m. on Saturday, June 6th. And now let's take a look at that weather, shall we? It's 77 degrees Fahrenheit. Tonight is going to be cloudy with a chance of rain after midnight. Saturday, we're going to get rain all day. Saturday night is going to be mostly cloudy with a chance of rain. And Sunday is going to have showers likely. It's 77 degrees Fahrenheit and 25 degrees Celsius. And that, my friends, is your weather report for the next couple of days.